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1: What makes Emory special is that it has very rigorous academics, but a community that is willing to support each other. 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
0: 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Yes, Lord.
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0: 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Thank you, Jesus. 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

0: 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All that we are saying tonight is we appreciate everything you have done for us and our family.
1: Yes, Lord.
0: We thank you, King of Glory, Ancient of Days.
1: Yes, Lord.
0: We can never thank you enough.
1: Never thank you enough.
0: Yentimi na wasimwe da.
1: Yes, Lord.
0: Papa. Dear Canada, Junior, and I see any so you are here. No, Nasir. We thank you.
1: Thank you, Lord.
0: Open our tea and cast.
1: Yes, Lord.
0: It is only you alone who understands our language. Only a tipeja for. Only a pija teacher.
1: Yes, Lord.
0: Now you need to ask Sanibua.
1: Yes, Lord.
0: Open Paya and the new one.
1: Yes, Lord.
0: Open your new one. Open your own one. You know, be a rascal will ride home. You know, be a yet I was sick. A sort of sorrow, Henny. Yet I was sick. To me, yet I was sick. If Yasisura, yet I was sick. Assassinura. Yet in Munyama, Munyamia.

0: right, get up and let's enter into the serious prayer section right now. Sorry, na yung rampai bo nimo den. We are lifting it up, the prayer before the King of Glory, the I am that I am, the Ancient of Days. He's alone. He alone deserves our worship. Still, we still have 1 hour ahead of us, so we can still worship God and still thank God. All right, can you please rise up? We are live on Adom TV, we are live on Praise TV, we are live on GH1 TV, and we are live on Joy Prime TV, Angel TV, Light TV, Praise TV, and also GH1 TV. We are also live on Ago TV and Adom TV. Share the page. Catch it will be 7 funny TV into her. We are also live on Kasapa. 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Okay, sorry na ye shempa bonasi anesa. To sorry na ye mojano tu pa.
1: Freedom. Swing time with your prayer leader, Pastor Bernard Osun.

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Yana eno so buwap. Okay, lift up your voice and begin to thank the Lord. 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We want to open our mouth and also ask the Lord for forgiveness. Yes, someone in fact will ride home. So that is going to be our next prayer topic. Oh Lord, forgive me of all my sins. Wash me with your cleansing blood and give ears into my prayer tonight. That is our next prayer topic. Be an open pie, sir. Bonifacio Radio. Open your mouth and pray for forgiveness. Somebody lift up your voice.

0: Messiah, forgive us of our sins, O nations of peace. 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
1: freedom.

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Lift your voice. Lift your voice. Lift your voice. Yapa, yapa. Oh!

real quick, we are going to enter into a very serious prayer section right now. I'll be very happy if I get every one of you who can quickly share the page on Facebook. Come on now, go ahead, share it right now on Facebook. The name is Original FTPP. On Facebook, the name is Original FTPP. Original FTPP. Original FTPP. The Lord has done it. Go ahead. Go ahead and share it for me right now. Come on now. Share it right now. Go ahead. Share it right now. The name is Original FTPP. The Lord has done it. Or Prophet Bernard Uswansa. Or you can even type FTPP. The Lord has done it on Facebook. Share it for me right now, please. Be a blessing to people. Even though you're not going to call, so can no crash or say empire me no be born and be wow best sun. Yes, we are also live on YouTube. The name on YouTube is FTPP. The Lord has done it. Just type the Lord has done it on YouTube. We are live now. We are lifting up the first prayer topic, and this is the first prayer topic. Every evil altar that always speak evil of me, evil altar that always speak evil of me, abosom biara awurade o mame mufia de bi o mo ka boni ne gu me so amade o nware da ya ne ne made mo bebre bena ne busua de mu nya hoto da. 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

0: can I get every one of you on Facebook? Please share the page for me. If you are on Facebook, I beg you in the name of God, come on now, share the link. Please share it for me. Be a blessing to someone. 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Our next prayer topic, every ancestral curse. 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
1: 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Whoever that has poured something on the ground and cursing my mother and my mother's children. 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Messi, you be who do a bad day. Oh, that's sorry. Oh, better, Messi, you be who do a bad day.
2: Oh, that's sorry.
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2: Whoever pour something on the ground.
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0: our next prayer topic. 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Can I get 10 of you on Facebook? Come on now, please. Share it for me. I beg you, come on now. Share like 5 times. I just need 10 people on Facebook. Please. Share it for me right now. Share it for me right now. Go ahead. Come on now. Share it for me. Share it for me. 10 people. 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My God. 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

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The tender of God scatter them. 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
2: Nyame yadom wa ho, nyame yadom wa. Eye Thursday, this coming Thursday, we are all meeting at La Paz, Race Course Park. And so me say, Thursday we will be a whole for oil black. Thursday we. 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Yame ya doma Thursday anopa. 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Desires of my future. 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In the name of God the Father, God the Son. And God the Holy Spirit. Shout amen 5 times.
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2: Nyame yadomwa. Eye Thursday, this coming Thursday, we are all meeting at La Paz, Race Course Park. And so me say, Thursday we will be our buffer oil black. Thursday we. 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you tumi suka say me yimiti me mati the head of my wife
3: head of my husband
2: I remove our head from every satanic and demonic shrine
3: can you tumi so
2: me yimiti me mati me yiriti every abosom ni abaye bi ase can you tell me so declare one more time say I remove my head
3: the head of my children
2: the head of my wife
3: the head of my husband
2: from every satanic and evil shrine
3: by fire by thunder
2: we lose ourselves
3: in the name of Jesus
2: afei wobɛteam aka fire 5 times yɛwia ne aka amen ɛnso 3 times wa yɛ ready fire 5 times are you ready afei team ne ɛkɔ 1 to go
3: fire
2: last one
3: fire
2: yɛka amen 3 times wa yɛ ready a fire yɛnkɔ put your hands on your chest declare say by fire by thunder
3: the desires of my life
2: will be fulfilled
3: desires of my destiny
2: will be fulfilled
3: desires of my future
2: will be fulfilled
3: in the name of God the Father
2: God the Son and God the Holy Spirit shout amen 5 times
3: Amen.
2: Whenever you are dealing with a serious prayer topics like this, one of the most infectious thing you need to do is to seal it with a seed.

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Oh, I do 106.3. You bet me so I reach in on the Facebook, Reverend Eja Usu. Reverend Eja Usu. On Facebook. 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

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Africa nyina eh fight for South Africa say ye be ma won independence. And South Africa won ya independence. Women African nations say oh no citizens na enya. 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Nigerian Africans own bridge sky budget. 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

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Come to me. All ye that have labored and I have laid laden. Mo ye juma bre na wa so mo ni so anyina. 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

0: besu yi say to the righteous ana jesus so jamans wife e waha washe jacket the soja for jacket ya ana soja masan so waha omo ma boy
1: acho wait
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0: to the righteous.
1: Was it catch it? What do you mean you say?
0: That it shall be well with you.
1: A messy me ye.
0: For they shall eat the fruit of their bones.
1: Now obey di ne new year so abba. And yet the new year, the juva so abba, the new year so abba obey. Say to the righteous. It is a whooper say a sweet year. Whooper so di year. And found a mania unemu. Or how any dajuni biano. Come to the Lord. Amen. Jesus has made the great invitation. Amen. He has stretched his hands on the cross. Then in Sana, what Tim say was any asono. Now your invitation, or Tim friend, was come to me, all ye that has labored and are heavily laden, and I will give you rest. And to attend some at the fray, the Isaiah chapter baby was who, what you who no, Momra Menche or to who. And he yes, so fray said, more to come to Munina, Momra Menche, and Momra Menum ensue. So, John chapter 3, verse 37. We all mirror here. Yamuna Munimba. Diana Cassia, a dear fashion, the chino. John 7:37. Yamuna Munimba, my sir.
2: John 7:37.
1: What is it?
0: In the last day, that great day of the feast.
1: Was it a da a di a fashion a chi a aye a da kesien na aye the festival of boost. Judah for assemble a fashion. Ni ano aye Pentecost a fashion no. Judah for assemble the festival of boost na aye Pentecost a fashion. Yesu di. And there was a Pentecost down the toy, and a fashion beer, womb di our Israel. The Yesu of course, our fashion as an invitation, I said, no, Nino and Maca, I said, one soon, so called fashion as he be. And was a mother Mumunica and a member. No, you therefore no, I mean, so move and the cono. The woman say, Yesu, a guy. But what you tell him, one the last day of the feast, you know, and no bowra hole. And did they better see ye?
0: Jesus stood and cried, saying,
1: yes, atiam ojinai ene otiam se,
0: if any man thirst, let him come unto me.
1: Says to come di obi a omra menche
0: and drink.
1: Na omanu musu to aso kakrai.
0: He that believed on me,
1: na do agi mi dia no,
0: as the scripture has said,
1: send ya chiresem ne eka no,
0: out of his belly
1: ne yefunumu
0: shall flow rivers of
1: living water. 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
0: But this speak he of the spirit.
1: Was where the when I'm so kind.
0: Which they that believe on him
1: should receive. So
0: for the Holy Ghost was not yet given.
1: Now kunkunu enya ma onso.
0: That Jesus was not yet glorified.
1: Na Yesu nya enche ne nimonyam. Enti kunkunu ne be ba echidi for eso no. 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If you want my Juma brand was summary swinging and a moment I'm in change, maybe an apple of our Huma a question or con, maybe an apple of a drew enum. A be a one cast out per se, Uhri every abansoroso, a battery from the woo. You throw yourself from the skyscraper. Maybe another person or cotton who is share train. Now who committed suicide. If I chop a brace and call moon quadia and found whether we've been disappointed. 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

0: be a very good virgins, very good virgins. 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I assume you're my pa. I want to cure any moodie mu. Your man, any man in Iran, I say you. Your man in Iran, I say yeah. Well, baby, when you're 50 years, or you're still, or you're brand new, one can't swear that. 50 years, you won't be mad at. The ones who are fair, come on, pa. And our boys even so we say very good, very correct boys. The man who amounts on so no more pay beer. But I am fair fair. Promise no more home. 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But then how cry? So I disappointed. I say we be disappointed to be no more drew. Yes, I want our papa. I just say nipa umu ya unim ni obenya. Yes, it is. Couldn't be the end. I had it. It was a country what you need to say a best city. No bed, the new year so abapa. Say to the righteous, and to become righteous, you need to believe in God. Jeradidi. And in John chapter 14, Yankohe.
1: John 14.
0: John chapter 14. Read from verse 1.
1: John chapter 14 from verse number 1. Mm-hmm. Let not your heart be troubled.
0: Wase emu wakuma ntutu sister brother. 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Wase do not be troubled. Let not your heart be troubled. Let not your heart be emu wakuma ntutu. 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
2: Amen.
0: Don't let your heart be troubled. A more common to two. Nay, a day is awful.
1: Ye believe in God.
0: What's the one yet near woo? Why, they say, one ye on Yanko pony.
1: Believe all
0: my onion Yanko pony.
2: Amen.
0: My onion Yanko pony.
2: Amen.
0: Then Yanko pon our hole.
2: Amen.
0: And that's some air to crow.
2: Oh, God.
0: What did you prefer? How more?
2: Amen.
0: What did you prefer? My name?
2: Amen.
0: What say are you?
2: Yes.
0: Oh, my name. What was about? Come
2: here, no crow.
0: Oh, my yen is a free food room.
2: Hey, no crow.
0: I never tell my papa.
2: Oh, God.
0: Oh, my name. And my name. I got such an
2: afternoon. Amen.
0: I mean, yes, Mono.
2: Amen.
0: And the Adanoa, someone called Jesse Fee. So akwa kope jesi manu mu baako no asra no eda bedi ade ewo so anemu no wakwa na so ewo memma akantinka enso awon fefo atente gramo be omu nyina betwa mu ewo Samuel anim nyankopon se nyi omu baako ana Samuel ebusa jesi se wo manu omu nyina ni wose aka baako wono ne akuma no omu no na wo da wiram ehwe nwan wada ne fula ni ni wo hwe nwan
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1: Yes Lord.
0: Amen. Oh Jesus Christ.
2: Amen.
0: Na it seems na Jesse kra na ne wura fi se wo ba bi o.
2: Na ne wura fi so wo ba bi.
0: O ne wura fi so wo ba bi.
2: Eno kra. It says so different ne bi sa fe.
0: But wo mi sa se wo ma ne nyina ni a. Ano as oh eh aka ba ko na kuma no.
2: Oh God.
0: Wo wura ehwie nwan. Wo so somam ne enko fa ne mra. Jesus Christ. So for trust me, uncle.
1: Ye believe in God. Believe also in
0: believe
1: me.
0: Also, Jesus was speaking here. The one who was speaking here is Jesus. So our Bible now, a King James Bible, and I say other in a red lettered, a red ink, and what the tree. The book in the Bible now, baby, and some a red lettered, be another yes, you know, and some of you know about direct. Yes, you know, some of you know about direct. So when you go pony.
1: For in my father's house are many mansions.
0: I was a major fear, no. Tina be a pee, sister, brother. A radimena baby, the washer.
2: Amen.
0: A radimena baby, the watana.
2: Amen.
0: A radimena baby, the washer.
2: Amen.
0: A radimena baby, the watana.
2: Amen.
0: A radimena baby, the watana.
2: Amen.
0: Ubena baby, the washer.
2: Amen.
0: Was it in my father's house? There are many, many. Tina be a pee. Radobena baby do agina.
2: Amen.
0: Say e bia na wada re tu kwatena nia. Na wudi atu tina Radobena baby do agina.
2: Amen.
0: Wudi atwebe Awurade. Twebe Yesu.
1: Amen.
0: So twebe Yesu ya. Yesu benya baby do agina.
1: Amen.
0: Yesu benya baby do ahye.
2: Amen.
0: Yesu benya baby do ahye.
2: Amen.
0: Wono ananu masem so fo kan ho biobi na obi ti eh John chapter 14 ye kan fi verse 1. What do verse say?
1: Verse number 2.
0: Verse 2. Wase meje fie. Tina be a pee in my father's house. There are many mansions. Was it a mansions you? Mansions.
1: In my father's house are many mansions.
0: Many mansions.
1: If it were not so,
0: was it Santisa?
1: I would have told you.
0: Go on, can't you know say?
1: I go to prepare a place for you.
0: Say baby, amount.
1: And if I go and prepare a place for you,
0: baby,
1: I will come again and receive you
0: baby
1: unto myself.
0: Ready per se, what you bear no?
2: Amen.
0: Baby, do wash it. Out of your name, Radiasi.
2: Thank you, Lord.
0: Some ended verse 4. And the echo radi enemy before we enter into go before the Lord, no, we enter into his gate with thanksgiving. Yet the asada, yet the di bien yako popono, yet the boko koko se radi eba wenim. And the third and last was sati bibi, ne fiti yawa ne radi aso ne waya ma wo. Ude nyane ye, e washo osuma bedru baby o duo dru. 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
2: hu mi afele
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1: Psalm 100 verse 4 enter into his gates with thanksgiving.
0: And I say, Mumra menchain, Mamma Yajuma bread, no summon the swing now, and ye are quite ready anymore. Ye are quite in the acida and a bopono. Ye the acida and a bopono. So wherever you want to go before God, we enter with thanksgiving. Ye the acida and a bopono. If you are near Saya day.
1: Enter into his gates with thanksgiving and into his courts.
0: Then you will come near the Ayeye. Ye the Ayeye so. Ye dia ye yeso so abowura na benwanum. Oh Jesus Christ. Twasoe.
1: Be thankful unto him.
0: Ye nana
1: and bless his name.
0: Ye shanidi. They say de urade ase.
1: For the Lord is good.
0: Urade ye o.
1: His mercy is everlasting.
0: Se ye urade ya kadani kensue kefa obi.
2: Hey.
0: Wunum en ura ye ko pastoral meeting e wotema. Tema ye wo asofuku obi. A friend TMO Tema Ministers Organization. The other Tuesday, first Tuesday of every month, Tibiano, yeah, you call meeting. The Sahai, we know you call another, and you call it, which was the 7th of you know. Now, you remember Bako, Ebedia Dancy, Senke Zofano.
2: What?
0: What Nungwa, I had a go inside, oh baby.
2: Okay.
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1: Se de wado ye tie.
0: If it's all can say.
1: If it's all can say.
0: Wado ye nti.
1: Wado ye nti.
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0: Na mobro hu nso.
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0: Ewo Yesu din mu.
1: Ewo Yesu din mu.
0: Amen.
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0: Enti Isaiah chapter 11 verse 3 ne say. Ka kire wote ni ni say. Ebesi ni yie. 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Na to be right before God no, we need to believe in him. To be right before God. So ji Awurade dia. So ji Awurade dia obu tene ne. Praise God.
1: Hallelujah.
0: Wo ji Awurade dia obu se wo yetene ni ni. Do say Abraham ji Awurade di. Do bu ne se tene ne e ma no. Di Jesus so mu ji die no. Ana de tene ne ye ebre dipa. And do kan Philippians chapter 3 nyanka from verse 9 hope you Philippians chapter 3 verse 9 Philippians chapter 3 from verse 9
2: Philippians chapter 3 from verse 9 and be found in him not having my own righteousness
0: was it now when who me say mia metrene eti mia metrene ayetrene anipa ese say ye boy ho modene na ya nante se de be so nipa ni yakopon ni no na bible se ye yetrene no eti say filthy rag our Isaiah ho baby was say our own righteousness was is as filthy rag before God ye de say yetrene no so for so be hu na na ye nsamra no ye trene ayeye no eti say ntumagufi
1: e won anim
0: e won no yakopon anim our own righteousness no is as filthy rag resent magufi ya kan tumagufi tumago a edi atye aduane na enwo ene ayeye ma edi egufom
2: Isaiah 64 verse 6
0: Isaiah chapter 64 verse 6 but I can't hear
2: Isaiah 64 6 but we are all as an unclean thing
0: was ye nyina ayeye te said ye ne ho ntie
2: and all our righteousness are as filthy rags.
0: What say near ye ayeye ni so say eye trene no at sent magufi o nyakopon ni so. Oh what say nyakopon we too holy to the sense say.
2: Yes.
0: Ye no tin na odi for Isaiah hu no no say Isaiah. No no say we obabra bo konkono pao. Oh. But what say we hu no urade what say ye minuye. Isaiah chapter 6 so baby ana yes sir. Isaiah chapter 6 no. Isaiah chapter 6 was who no urade was ye minuye
2: verse 5
0: verse 5 on what say
2: woe is me
0: was it what was it minuye
2: for I am undone
0: Semen you be a me huntie.
2: Because I am a man of unclean lips.
0: Me you be a semen hunti kra. Wohu Awurade no nyam no. E do the country verse why no.
2: Verse one say in the year that King Uzziah died.
0: What say Ebra wa hin Uzziah wu ye no.
2: I saw also the Lord sitting upon it.
0: And wohu Awurade say what na hin akokro so.
2: High and lifted up.
0: Na one man so kese pa.
2: And his train filled the temple.
0: Na natade no mu anu aye asodem ho ma.
2: Above it stood the seraphims.
0: And was say a seraphim and a cherubim ejejane so.
2: Each one had six wings.
0: Na wo mu entabai ensiensia.
2: With two he covered his face.
0: Na above for no obi mionu kata nanimu a.
2: With two he covered his feet.
0: No di mionu akata nanai ho.
2: And with two he did.
0: And was above for no pon no. They were not allowed to see the face of God because of his holiness no. Odom jeurade nanimu no. 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
2: and with two he did fly
0: ana womu di antama no mienu so etu
2: and one cried
0: na womu
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2: and say
0: womu bo mata gumu no
2: holy
0: ti asimo mu kan se kronkono
2: is the Lord of hosts
0: kronkono ani asafa urade.
2: The whole earth is full of his glory.
0: Was it one nyam aye asase enyina soma?
2: And the post of the door moved at the voice of him that cried.
0: And was it neno emma apunu ewoso?
2: And the house was filled with smoke.
0: Na en nenimo nyam rintino asori fion mnyina aye se wisi.
2: Then said I.
0: And you who ne sano? And odi for asa oje nyam yenimo waka asai.
2: Then said I, woe is me, for I am undone.
0: Say said what I see and any motie. Eh, any minuye. Na se me won nipa me won cry antie.
2: Then said I, woe is me, for I am undone.
0: Me me obia me wontie.
2: Because I am a man of unclean lips.
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2: Philippians chapter 3
0: from verse 9
2: from verse 9 and be found in him not having my own righteousness
0: na wa o humi mu se
2: which is of the law na
0: tin ni bi aye me a me tin ni eh
2: which is of the law.
0: Nemo metinia efri nyangupom.
2: But that which is through the faith of Christ.
0: What a tinia efri Christo mu gidie mu. 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
2: First
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2: First Corinthians chapter 6 from verse 9.
0: What e ka jiro ti ni ni say? E be si ni yi.
2: Yes Lord.
0: Se ye boy e hu mo din say de hu be su ya mawurade a. Nya me obem na si ye yi.
2: Amen.
0: 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Ye mo bra bo tene ne. 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
2: First Corinthians chapter 6 from verse number 9. Know ye not that the unrighteous shall not inherit the kingdom of God.
0: Etu se munnim se wo ma wo mo abrabotene ne no wo mu enya nyagopon ahide no.
2: Be not deceived.
0: And was more be another and
2: who neither fornicate.
0: Say, who honor, say, when you ma woo yeno, and tenny own yanko point is so up. And a flip found one, I mean, and yes, I say, and yet tenny, yea, yea, and so tenny you. na mmom tene ne afri nyankopon ba no ne mugidie mu enti agi yesu dia na obu ya tene ne no ama ya hoden a ye betimi dia babra bo tene ne ye gini dia na obu ya se ye tene ne no ama ya hoden a ye betimi dia babra bo tene ne no so with that him no our righteousness is as filthy rags before God pacha yankwe.
2: Know ye not that the unrighteous shall not inherit the kingdom of God?
0: Yeah, yeah. Opening verse, you know, Isaiah chapter, chapter 3 verse 10, you know. I was say, can't you attend in say, Ebesini ye, no obedi ne nuri esuaba. I was say, munimu say, obia antene no, onye nyango pon ahini ye no.
2: Be not deceived.
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0: 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Don't deceive yourself. Don't allow anyone to deceive you, and don't let the Satan deceive you. And then that day, there be a mechile who say, "Aye, mum yensa." 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And a Satan so betimi adada wo. 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Don't say mum adada mo ho. Onyankopon yensi na twetwe. Ano say mum ma wo na adada mo. Mum ma wo na adada mo. Aye, obi adada wo. And I can say, can Corinthians chapter 3 so was in Misro said they were already in any tear called Dada Hawano. San Robert Dada Murphy Christo from Concord Ayaho. Timuma on Adamo. Young Quay.
2: Be not deceived, neither fornicators.
0: And was it a Jamamo? And don't even fire a Jamamo? And tell a group of you and a Jamano, a quasi a good year. Daddy Diagro. School them. I saw them offices. I saw them. School down. Wase mo ma wana adamu. 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E nyama mofo he.
2: No idolaters.
0: Ene abosonsumu fo.
2: No adulteress.
0: Ene aware se fo.
2: No effeminate. Or homosexuals.
0: Was it our self for any ahochi for any a mamma one a mamma de da?
2: No abusers of themselves with mankind.
0: Woma homo a bomb in the pediana da pa.
2: No thieves.
0: A reform crono, and then I make us a of running say public accounts committee. No mu be said minister be say this Abu Sikano away. Was said the big coach school fees? I was in a tertiary. I was rooms at tertiary, no, and disabled for an abandoned church school fees. My woman was a SHS. Not a we will have to say a one free SHS policy. Oh, Cromana. I was as a one coordinator. Sikano, he was in no. Yeah, what my Benny? And we. Every chrono, every where's the kaya almost say? Yadibabema a fraud victim. See, when we back church, Omabusha for dinny, as you said, more wo mo ba say say ye church oji na say ye di british kan ma dia ye di amana wo mo ba church o mo busu afo dini any party for dini a church kan ma wo because 2015 fraud na si second no ye si ka ba shi bia na no ebi no enya wo mo compensation e di dia ba na chire say we say sika ye ye twa say the ba fraud victims yi e be kwa kwedi 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
2: such were some of you.
0: It was a sad and a moving with ye. Ne be a crumb fork, a be abosom soon fork, a be a which fork, a be a tocopper fork, a be abosom soon fork, a be a bay fork, a be a near ma, a mimu fork, a sabo fork, and say the Arabida, and the only agent away and the agent will be. Yan the agent, and Sunday will be pa. But since it was a sad and a cayetier, near Kenya, I quite enough for no so I hear day.
2: But you are washed.
0: Was you a jarry, eh?
2: But you are sanctified.
0: No, I tear home.
2: But ye are justified
0: that will buy him
2: in the name of the Lord Jesus and by the Spirit of our
0: God. Jebeje radi dia no odware yen wate yen wo buy him na for the trend na amaye. That is the first part of salvation. Justification for the angel was say mo nante wo abrabo kunkunu. Sanctification, the progressive righteousness, the progressive righteousness mo nante abrabo kunkunu. Amen.
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0: wasem ye nokre
2: wasem ye nokre
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2: timati wase
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3: me judi say
0: woni nyankopon ba
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0: urade yesu
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3: Radi me da wasi.
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3: 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Ewa Yesu.
0: Amen.
3: Amen.
0: Glory. So what you sampa ye we ya? Did he say? And they are ready to money be at you.
3: Amen.
0: The Bible soon did the pan of our Edwire in the back.
3: Amen.
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1: okay, okay, okay.
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1: Urade wasem se.
0: Uyim pa ye se.
1: Ye yim pa ye se.
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0: Awale apono.
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0: Emu ato ama.
1: Emu ato ama wo.
0: Michelle quotation bi ewo. Ewo Hosea chapter 2. I'm saying verse 6 and I say so for Kenneth. Michelle tell me Hosea chapter 2. I think verse 6. And I 16 verse 6 and I 16. Hosea. Hosea chapter 6. Chapter 2, verse 6 and I say what? Okay, mommy. Hosea. You know penny Hosea.
2: Don't better ask me now.
0: Was it the door of hope? Door of hope. And it has opened. Door of hope. Door of hope. Ewo Hosea. That's an enemy share quotation. Pajom.
2: Hosea 2:15.
0: 2:15 on.
2: Okay.
0: And it came from 13 February.
2: From verse 13, I say, and I will visit Hosea chapter 2 from verse 13,
0: uh-huh.
2: And I will visit upon her the days of Balin.
0: 2:15. Oh.
2: Yes, 2:15.
0: What say na mamehwetwi na menkan emo. Thank you Jesus. Ka say thank you Jesus.
1: Thank you Jesus.
0: Mche quotation be yaduma nipa, be bo nipa. What say 13 way. Na meba ma betwe mina a odi ema Bileam no ehu aso he kananya wa
2: okay. 13 and she decked herself with her earrings and her jewels
0: say oje she aduham ema won
2: and she went after her lovers and forget me
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2: 14. 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
0: Me bo no,
2: and bring her into the wilderness.
0: Adafa na me de no mako esereso.
2: And speak comfortably on her.
0: Na makano abojusem.
2: And I will give her her vineyard from thence.
0: Na me free ho, mama no bobi true.
2: And the valley of Anchor for a door of hope.
0: Na Anchor bohwe no no, me ye no. Any that's so upon may yen any that's open a door of hope. It's already in me any that's open a magnum.
1: There
0: were you, any that's open.
1: Amen.
0: My boy do some as a man owns a money do baby.
1: And okay,
0: a money be almost so you may send me catcher or say, say be a phone liar. You've been your baby or didn't was when you're 50 years, 45 years, 42 years, 40 years. I won't be mother.
1: Wow,
0: there are several like that.
1: Amen.
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1: enya eni da sop
0: give hope
1: give hope
0: to your children
1: to your children
0: lord give hope
1: lord give
0: to your people
1: to your people
0: give hope
1: give hope
0: lord give hope
1: give hope
0: father give hope
1: father give hope
0: give hope
1: father give hope
0: open the door
1: open the door
0: of hope
1: of hope
0: open the gate
1: open the gate
0: of hope
1: of hope
0: urade biene da sop
1: urade biene da sop
0: biene da sop
1: a door of hope
0: the door of hope
1: a door of hope
0: a door of hope
1: a door of hope
0: door of hope
1: oh god
0: open for your people
1: open for your children
0: open door of hope.
1: Open door for
0: open
1: your children.
0: Door of hope.
1: Oh
0: for
1: God.
0: Your children.
1: For your children.
0: In Jesus,
1: in Jesus, Jesus name.
0: Yeah, me a phone line. I'm friendly. Papa, five. Be now. Yeah, be a no be what. A friend say. Demanding a problem. Be now on payment. 0302-216-561 0302-216-562 I had him FM.

0: 0302 obi aba so ana mokwe ba no okay hello
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2: Oh God.
0: Awurade sane yare.
2: Awurade sane yare.
0: Regina ye point of contact.
2: Regina ye
0: point of contact.
2: Emma.
0: Awo Awurade Yesu din.
2: Awo Yesu din.
0: Amen.
2: Amen.
0: Awurade ka ho. Hello.
3: Eja.
0: Papa.
3: Teacher ni o mi ka sefre we se grammar. Daniel Ando.
0: Eh na what you say?
3: Na mi na do papa mu ye.
0: A ho boko de.
3: Boko.
0: Okay, eda se. 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
3: Eja we de anya we se ma ka se aya e ko evangelism. Na last week Sunday me ne papa na e ko. 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
0: de na obi a wako school kakra na
3: wan ba jo se
0: obi a na wako school kakra
3: Oh, it was a good school, yes. So a young girl, only the young girl like 25, 26.
0: Yeah, fancy be a weird tertiary.
3: But I say,
0: yeah, fancy be a weird tertiary.
3: Mean, name the background about it was a good
0: school. Okay, and it's half from Toda and I school, no. Now, Oshay, Oko to Fonia, that I didn't know my say any pardon. But your first outcome so a bomb pie mo bibiara. Only yes, you need a senior can say, rather fun the same come bibiara. What did I say? Nyagupon, was it a fool? I said in his heart, there's no God. This is a mineral from him from Manon Musudia, a rather who's out for the inamable.
3: No fun, you can't in my boon. I know you
0: are. Mubus, I need
3: a friend, a friend saying, what do you call it? Ammonima, ammonima.
0: They didn't come. A rather pedan and sour ammonima so. Na wo chini de kokwe nmu nyamo no so ewo Yesu din amen
3: amen
0: wo chicha yeda ase 0302216566 hello
4: hello
0: Yesu din kunim
4: obosema hwe
0: ase u kase free hin ofro se na o case ni sen
4: anjo me kase free ko fo dia pen kwa efen jo
0: jo o case ni sen
4: but u kase ni sen ka yan kwa so no
0: ah sorry
4: mo Na me se no me yale. Ni na te.
0: Unti me na te. Why are you ache?
4: But
0: why are you ache?
4: But o mo be 5 years.
0: Be 5 years.
4: But
0: e ye stroke na ache wana.
4: But dey be.
0: Una en kwa na unti me na te.
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0: 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Said o feva Mary. Erade won feva o.
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2: Amen.
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2: Amen.
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2: Amen.
0: Erade en feva o.
2: Amen.
0: Na wo yesu din mu. Amen. Hello. Papa.
6: Praise the Lord.
0: Hallelujah.
6: Dear, dear, sir.
0: How many cases?
6: Evangelism.
0: John, Anna.
6: Evangelism.
0: John.
6: Evangelism.
0: Evangelism. Why? Evangelism for Mudoso.
6: Evangelist Akins.
0: Akins, okay. What's your case in the same?
6: Case is an answer. I am bread. Mintuning cook banjaris in the fashion.
0: O baby, I'm with Yanibia Diana.
6: O Baba Zazi.
0: O baby, I'm with Yanibia D.
6: O Baba, me way, way, woman.
0: Then I found we assume more than woman and go for and chew more than any. Yana called when we evangelize or do a malatania manuko container, what you do move AD. Okay, ya bom pious say erade emana hode en kenya emra uso. 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
2: Wo Yesu din mu.
0: Na omo ahode foforo. Erade Yesu din mu. Amen. Amen.
2: Amen.
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2: Amen.
0: 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Anana pe ya ko to ampae boso. 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Yes, I. We just aso. Hey, we need to know. Hello. 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
7: I'm so many.
0: Oh, you know that's it. Idi echi da. I from Baba Boye. 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
2: ehia
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8: I
2: Eh,
8: I'm
2: running
8: at two boots gas.
2: Do
8: the work
2: once. Yes,
0: sir.
2: Oh, papa.
0: Hmm?
2: I see any air.
0: Yeah, we're off air. Oh, sorry. Okay, Yanko.
9: Enti anope ye beto ampa ebo no so wo amrahia oil of prayer ministry
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0: 020 5 7 5 7 0 0 0 0 0 4 7 4 7
9: and I say 027 027 02 02 11 11 02 1 02 1 02 1
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Adam 106.3 FM. God is great. God is great. At the same time, God is great. What mean because he's small? He's great. He's great. Now here we are seeing na ushe mununkum na ushe aye and sunuma bosume a ya and she a bit to ha as you kumas in toy. A bit to kumas as in to central region. A bit to central region as a western and toy. There's a bit to talk rana and cry ya kriya. Sabre as you to Hanum Kitty, Yanu Krum Horn, a via airborne, Yansam Kitwa, say Yan Grazia, no dinsing, baby, yeah. Yes, but this is God, he's great. To Tawana say, and if we are sending a one, a full swan, a big bang for no. Ubugrazi, you as a city, a tin, a behon, a behon. You see, the Ovia was in Yankupon over Hina, a Obu Yassi, never know what Obu Yassi, and Ohin Obu Yassi, yes, Abusia. That one you cannot. David said, San Diano, a yam one, San Diano, I know a dear mammy pa, meant to mint Yassi. David said it. See, a wood door. Yeah, meant to mint Yassi. Tell me, as what did the mechanic? It's a wood door, meant to me. NTS here. David in the Kasasimi. NTS here, Procope. Sanyami Osu. Anona, Mary Gansa, Doctor Mamad Gansa said, God is great. Trevia Neman Ubisia, you don't, you can't, you just say that you can't understand. NTS here. Tia can say as you be so to was soon saying yana and I say to me and I say to me and I say to me tin was super. Yes, awesome. Or sitting will be a and no more can seminar was it Yankupon a Machu Yankupon or you bulu. Eh, seminar, sir, 2 years in be able to come you. The name that you be anyhow, yes, on what Tesura will be in tennis. Yemone samrane kakra.

0: mu jata no se wo sori no kron no ye bonu samrani se ya uti twentwini no ne pintini menta de urutane na sefo mama ote kikin de ma ahe fwo asasi swa he omo san omo de chie na mu yesi no mo swo ho But you know, good point. Already won't don't couldn't have done. And now, when there be that, someone says, I see, so old Nansa, and I said, I mean, the whole day crowd, and I did she also, many, many, I am here. Many, I am here. Hey, I am here, and young coupon. Nanin is here, true coupon. Oh no, one don't call tea. And one that's what Jill and say, yeah, when security man also die. What's to die? They just said, what would die? What do one know? And the Jill say, yeah, Bible said, and you know, so what did she say, yeah, this is the God. What did I know? I saw Elijah catch it a convono. Hey, have a convoy as well. Catch yourself. One team with the baby and the money and go porno. What da? Yeah, they were new. And in some running, you are your cross, pass a crow, and I pay your crown. They show the end when you are near Tontomo. Shrine, I say, Odia, hey, Odia, and come for Odia. But it was no quaddy. Show the end when you are baby. Seven share young coupon. Seven share down for a cross, frititit, that's a chilichi. Premier Santi Bessina Santin. Okay, Premier Santin. We see enough Santin. Pretty Dutch here, chili chili. In the deathless past, you are gone. Nanti Brebre. Yeah, who are to me? They are Nanti Brebre. So, my Mary, what you say?
1: Papa, you are doing.
0: I mean, you are born Branisano.
1: Papa, you are Papa, Paul, Penesano.
0: You are born Branisano.
1: Penesano.
0: Senior, where?
2: Yamiadum.
0: It's the issue. Senior, here. Joshua chapter 1, verse. Ever 8 and 9. Yeah, 8 and 9. Mm. But maybe it's not 5 and 9. Was me count. So me do a chi. And 8 and 9. And 8 and 9. Oh.
2: In tear radio sem. You sure? Woman on tea back.
0: Tea back.
2: Ma and Rang will may in free a noom. 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
0: 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jumedia cassia, as it we were bar, said the Ion, yes, woman.
1: Be who you are.
0: Woman.
1: Be who you are.
0: The woman be who you are. The woman be you are. The woman would tell me, be who you are. Maybe I do is in trawa and traho. Yes, you know, yeah. 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Oh, a year or so for Stephen Johnson and Jacuma, you may dear in the sinister. na sɛ yɛka wu ma ho asɛm yi deɛ

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0: 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You bombard the answer, same women if you know. Shended this super pepper. And then chair one cassasso yet thing. 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And who for Yami fell for that old Kaiser? 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
0: 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Finia, near money, but Jesus. 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
2: Yeah. Oh, Jesus.
0: Yeah, that was it. 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
1: Me da me maame akodonsa kusua nyame cha ase, awo wa plafo. 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Na first nsuna mi suru no. It's when then I'm gather carriage could be said, oh, one and the with your radio station back from us. I also put us on our homes here. It's actually, I mean, she has a meet ye, what some it's you preaching, more bombire because you're so much in the moon pie the same thing. Did you do one? I'm a debby, and we put screen on my radio or the photo. I don't say it's your don't buy and no new frequency now. Say. What is our radio for some catching one? And see, me, you should station with your number, but see me, you may search it. But me, I'm sure I'm watching that. No, my searches are me. Why else? I did you mean who was such a the next day? It's in less than a pressure, I never am too. I'm not sure that I'm searching, and I'm starting 17. See, you don't say I do my 106.3 for so many years. They saw how much here, the station mean changing. 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downfall. Miss many are my woman, may. Who said men and may, they be our doom family, and then and it's a minimum relationship. And then church, I obey you, and now I saw you. Almost on Colonel's son, I'm said that I remember that the Russo and I stuck in you. Minna Sully, I was my phone to open my mucus on Bacumia, a papa says his stage ever got to station because they are two in change. Me, mammy, introduce you about my bra boom. And bet ye will preach him. 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
0: 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Double tap and share the page. 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He is holy. He is sincere. 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I'm taking my time to address this. 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If it's what ye ba to asase a sika ko timba. Sase a e hu bibia ye. Nyame shira ye. 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Aye bauxite, aye bauxite. Aye gold, aye gold. Aye oil, aye oil. No kwasem se so man we say wetinem na onya kwanya se we ye citizen. Now the woman ye dear gra, winning yammy binyas and visa, ya friend or serenese, winshra o me. Maybe you a joker. Maybe. Would you say, saying young coupona, ye friend no? Where ye yammy be a wada? Our nigh. Nandy Dow. Winnie, my dear, you know. Nyankopon hyira yen kro Ghana na mano nya oman kase etu as a citizen bia wo man mu a wadwen dwiri nyina nse I want Ghana to be great me pese oman Ghana and make our nation great and strong now so there is a need of consistency great and strong means that fie firi baabi baako ne fa ye komie no. There shouldn't be a retrogressional nation. And you are Maya, I say, yeah, yeah, let the nation be strong, great and strong. Oh, Maya, why you are my cassia, ah, or yadin. Let our nation be great and strong. Do we see greatness? Do we see the strongness of our nation? The great and the strong of the nation determines on the citizens in that nation. Am I ma a woman and ye di hunu se o man are ye great and ye are strong? O my man o kwa say? O my man impuntu what to say? O my man in kwe ni mu to say? Let our nation be great and strong. This is a prayer for Ghana. My man, enye oman kase a eye den. The 16 regions, let us be strong and great.
2: Amen.
0: Adoma shadeba. Great and strong.
2: Yes.
0: Rade mo man in yedi. Enya ban wo so no so wa yedi o man nankasa. Let us say your sixth term of operation. Ye niema ye tutu nyina no. Wura baabiya wo sen krofo hunu pere pere ye. Sixth term of justice. And this is a prayer that our forefathers prayed as our national anthem. In health sector, agriculture sector, education sector. Great and strong nation. This is one thing I say. Binum yero, you mua ya kofaba na ya dwendwene ho. 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Ebeye den ya ye strong. How can we be great? How can we be strong when there is no unity? How can we be great and how can we be strong where there are bitings? To try a nankukum. How can we be great? How can we be strong as a nation? Wabra yinim na yinni eniswadihu. Great and strong nation. Where in the tree ni brofu na my and my year to how much me sorry ya na my wajuma. My man in yakese. Na o man on yet. Jina honka kra. 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It is a question. Are we strong? Strongly doesn't mean that you must insult elders. It means that you are weak. Omano ye stronger no. 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Are we great and strong nation? I say ya diana. 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

0: 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Elika de moasa that is for damned normal. 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Huh? It's the first time. 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Really? How can we be strong and great as a nation? How can we? When we be confined, near man, everyone also tear duty. But the my custom officer, how can we be strong and great? Duty also a tear man by. No back of what you know the cotton sauce. When you saw the sad day, no more we will be pure. We will be baho. Cause what fuck am bonnes? And what you want my nisika? 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Men ka wo anyanya nyanchira achichidi. You are driving na ubi huru tortoise. 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
1: Yes.
0: Kwe wia yisika. Are we great and strong nation? Yadi namosha. Fine mokosai. God bless our homeland Ghana and make our nation great and strong. Bold. We are Ghana nina, we are timid. You are not a citizen of this country. Bold and defend forever. As any journalist for also me bold. The citizens they all torn near my crown. They will treat truck. What's up? This is what our forefathers wrote.
1: Yes.
0: Bold. Me when the entire we be Christian in number one. Now you gun and now you're coward. Me can't see the attempt. Be bold. Be civilized. Be bold and strong academically. In every psychologically be bold and be strong. Me who will be in my general name is raw. Nobody in this world. Me boo, but nobody. This is a because this is a prayer of our forefathers. Be bold. Citizens of this nation must be bold, not timid. Timidity and can ya this ready. National anthem na make kind. I said that I mean quote to scripture be. Let the citizen be bold and be strong. Citizens must be bold. Citizens must be strong. Obi will write this way to make us a Ghana. Ne ye Ghana ni. But obi ni write this way to make us a Ghana ni. Be bold and be strong.

0: bi ono se bi ekuse bi ekronto wan kusku wa kusku chen ono otimi kache wa se wodi ni se wo kaga na se uncivilized individual very uncivilized wonim how much wa invest in your education in your brain capacity ono otimi nya kwan be bold and defend forever this is a national anthem This is a national anthem. Be bold and be strong forever. Well, I can say forever, for some days. Be bold forever. And you may make a say, I'm a papa, and you may be papa, papa, because I'll be bold forever.
1: Yes.
0: Yeah. Be bold forever. Be bold to defend forever. 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
2: Amen.
0: Italy fortre, Italy fortre. I get Frank. Oh my God! All right. Asafo.
2: Baba.
0: Edi eno mosia. We national anthem. Edi mo mo yem fanu a yem fanu anthem. Efia. Edi eno mosia. 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Edi eno mosia. Edi eno wafa. Yeah.
2: Baba.
0: Yes, sir, so far. For my crocodile, no kakra.
2: That's it.
0: Yeah.
2: Empire, yeah, papa, mo. Abo, Ediat, where they be, yeah, bo, especially, it was school. Now, Estatio, my friend, we say, they be, yeah, too. God bless, God bless. It means that. Obia wa to be, yeah, obia wa bompai. Now, bompai, ya offering, yang coupon, say, on shida, on my Ghana. Me question they say, Baba, and Tina, me, where should I? And I say, when should I? Now, should I wish I, you know, quite Benson, I have a handle the blessings that God has blessed our nation.
0: Moses walk off a baby for Fra, Papa. Tina, me, where should I? As we should I, and so I say, me, see, crunch.
2: Should I know, Yamme, dear, Moses, I do who are if we are a free one, some. And he ensured the beer ya bombaye and ra as some way, papa be at no trade. I said to him, or say, nay, you had to tell you to fool no me, mamma, and momotonium. Yet the company I said to the new kita inspiration and big message beer at the beer or two items. I don't know, it's very powerful than now. And the national anthem, ya yen, and num atroto. Where how this I just say Bible na omo afa omo akikabomua omo di yisa se we yaba
0: paloni me kosha
2: and it's very powerful to the extent say or say for God has not given you the spirit of timidity and
0: be bold me what you enti agana ni ebeye timid ehun ebe chichiro bold to defend forever. Now we say be children on TikTok. Money any answer for?
2: Amen.
0: How many answer? The wise citizen will write this. O my ba, how many answer? Yeah, can you ma we are obetre? We in your party. We are citizens. Adi e me shiye me bufune one or two or me mo dream say we have a right to speak, but we be ni right. Who dare you? Who dare you? Why am I a citizen? Me your mind back. But ya woman to a memo may cross me 60s. Who will betray me say wo with me kasa na me de me in kasa. In here say me kobon pa se rade man makoko draw. I must be bold to defend. Fene koshkele. Ubi actually bibi. Was it yes? Was it Bishop? In other hand, how can the nation be great and strong when we claim the nation is 70% Christians and yet full of divisive pastors and leaders? We are not bold. not having a common goal as a 70-something percent. Good morning, sir. How are you doing? Good morning, and the family. Hey, Papa, what the assembly bad at you? Papa, okay, so you're here. And was I a police sniper? So, Papa, what the assembly? And I'm in fast a moment. We're a national anthem. How can you be bold? That made you mean you're timid. What do you want to do? I'm in Jimmy for now. I'm How can you eat na me die mense sa formo niema na mendi? This is the prayer of our forefathers. Come here, people.
1: Jesus.
0: And when I say bold, I say bold to defend forever. Bold. The ankosu ye bia no nyakokodro. We defend by communicating. We defend by teaching the precepts. Yeah, chile chile niye mamu say ni bi mfili comfortable. Yeah. Because I'm watching you from Spain. Watch me from Spain, my brother. Nye 30 years or 31 years on radio. Now what baby a book be. O kachira meme se meme ni kwan se meme de mekasa o banchevie ha bold to defend etina twie no ma heda ayetwie no wo se ma yenyina enyina pinti wa nkese binum wo ye gana ni ba jina pinti wa ko school unko school. 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You're near Yanko school and rich, you know. But who cook, who cook, you know, who cook, draw your dear, and you school is determined. Evia?
3: Daddy.
0: Kabina.
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3: No me jidi se na omo dwen oman no ho. 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You cannot be great without taking a responsibility as a nation. And yes, so I already adum your mind. I checked the babies and all kind gold,
0: diamond,
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3: oil, swabbing,
0: oil. And then, uncle, and name my idea computer, a yinano, you two know Ghana.
3: Wow.
0: And name my Ghana.
3: And your moon, you have a moon who say you watch a dear, Yamia Shrine.
0: God bless our homeland, Ghana.
3: Yamia Shrine.
0: Hey, Shire go on bay him. Footballers ankasa and king here coach Ghana and me shiryan with talents gutter to gutter footballers ankasa yeah financing a brand ya all my education about health
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1: daddy daddy mira se na anthem ya yesu su hui
0: national anthem
1: daddy me dwin ho na
0: as a say president ka say church bia ne fie bia obi ensua no baba
1: yes
0: na so ura president shada ni yen ka say obi ensua national anthem no wo ba adwuma na so wintimi ka national anthem ayem fa adwuma America wo kwaje passport na so wintimi ka wo anthem yam dabira
2: pa ka minister cd en ka je se pa me bi mo
0: me se American 16 Holland Germany wo kwaje ade ye national de bia no a so ye citizen dia the national anthem
1: na che so yo mamba
0: yes ka parliamentarians ye mo recite word by word God bless our homeland Ghana and make our it who can ban one for this make our nation great and strong into honor even UK yes will be actually UK yes I'm up for people are writing it okay UK who could do all my people that went to me come a national anthem break it down with him back one I be an abou
1: wow
0: ade ne ya fa Ghana fofofo sa ade. God bless our homeland Ghana. Mwa mo twere na me obi se e boko boni e boko boni eh obi he yo wa me ho ate. Yes, and then crowd for twere me even in UK. 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Men people were free. I don't need it. Me, I am blessed, highly favored. And son, I will be a president.
1: Yes.
0: I've been a voice by God's grace before you came to power. But let me tell you, respectfully, if some of these things, if we, you beat me as a key to every citizen, and yes, you can work school, mom, which I did, some, yeah, I can work. And yeah, you can work. You can recite me. You can teach me. God bless our homeland Ghana and make the nation will be into me may stronger than Ghana. Make this nation great and strong financially, educational, sports, in farming, equiayo.
2: Oh Jesus.
0: In every field, every sector, Eradima Ghana. Brand you would have been as empower Ghana. Baba will have been as your Ghana. That is what we are trusting God for.
1: Amen.
0: Rich.
1: Daddy, that we have a long way to go as a nation. Daddy, me copie Krobiso.
0: Kabele Moshika.
1: Na a community ketwa. 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Bold and strong yɛ asɛm no no. Obi kɔ hɔ kɔ. Catch wrong say
0: indoctrinate warm.
1: Yes. Oh yeah. We yeah
0: they fuck with them. Can you imagine? So your card na do be call hell.
1: Into one back na say ni pa back no yin wo wi an ho.
3: E
1: no ko ye.
4: Oh my God.
1: Me do honum no.
4: Oh my God.
1: Me sun ye because I say
2: omunka
1: Ghana no ho ko.
0: Enso say wo ye be wo be call hell.
1: Baby, I'm telling you, daddy, gold wo ho, timber wo ho, just say, natural resource, nyame di amaye no, I'm telling you.
0: Enso so.
1: Obi akoha ko kachiro mo se. 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
0: mo se, enso, omaye no, akwade biya, baba we biya, abranti biya must be, because the citizens must be strong.
1: Be strong.
0: Academically. Academically, business wise, suku kro abrabo es enisi yehunu timidity ni enkrofu ejirejira kwa humpo sresrade because san empire ye nananom boy but also ye timi ede ba form ye breaking it down.
1: Yes,
0: education ni ho.
1: Education ni ho.
0: No education. Meanwhile, ye wo enkrofu omti office ya. You're from Ozempo. Yes.
2: National Commission for Civic Education.
0: Civic Education.
1: Civic
0: Education. And you want to hear condition over here? You want to hear your care over here? No education. You ain't Jesus. No information service car. No bear class a coping. No church that they are buying by. Where are they now? They are no more yet. I'm just calling it out. I'm calling it out. Bold.
1: Be strong.
0: We are treachery near. How bold are you? We are farmer. We are security man. We are policy. Policy near our jib bribe. To be jina kwaho. 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
6: the people have applied the data guys just draw my attention that at least 8 people eight people have gotten to the finish line and it's bringing it to me for October. Eight, at least eight companies have been able to get to the finish line so they can start the legitimate cultivation with all the necessary measures put in place. So, yes, the process is on and it's even online. People are able to apply. Yeah, we've been hearing a lot of people saying that, okay, why can't we review? And I said that, look, it's too early. You didn't start the implementation less than 1 year, and people are talking about review. Let's start the implementation. Let's go up to maybe a year. Then let's see the real challenges that emerge, that comes out of it. Then we can leave that for review. But even before you start implementing, you are talking about review. What kind of review are you going to do? So I hope that those who are interested can be patient.
0: Asoafo a ono ehwe fise mu bambo Muntaka Mubarak na wotene nka no na ye jina bambo mu hono ma mejidi se enra ye bo wamane ye wuti bi so ese eye South Africa mampani Cyril Ramaphosa eye so obansa hwe 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
7: And this one rejected and one declining a visitor to let them know that we are serious. And now we are present and recall the Ghana High Commission in South Africa. You leave the diplomatic mission to operate. Your HOC, your head of consular, chancellor, your HOM, no, the head of mission, or any deputy, you lower them, you bring them back to Accra. And then leave the mission for the foreign service people, the RDs and others. No Montreal, no mere what is called light work, consular services. How would you treat Ghana for oil mobilization this idea? That drive the foreign service can do. But the political rep, which is the ambassador or the high commissioner of the country, because of what initiative any the decision we are taking to refuse and reject and decline his visit request, you know, you don't have any business to keep you.
0: And now what is say I wa habodo eye bambo bunim tefo nto do na disan susuye ni di kan baaye ese o mampani frɛ na na musifo ni nyina mra Ghana na o mo hyese de kitaw die no ebekɔ na sasem weyi na ye rasadi kadutwum e kye se wone no eye adwen pepepe.
8: I think that Ramaphosa has been like a very disappointing leader at this very point in time. O hwɛ ne kasa ebi mu ene ne ne ebi no aye anya de eye akono na san su twaye se bi o tefra kye se obi ba o man mu a enye time mufu omo wo manu mu na omo sori tia se tan ni po we ne nkata asem enye da woni nto obi kwa ben ana se woni obi wo bro no so na se ne nkata asem nya dia wo betumi aye ne se wo be yi the right authority no wo be yi omo asitire. So for instance, if you go to UK or the advanced countries where sometimes there were mirror bi kwa no a omo no omo wo fie no omo wo importem ho no no omo mo ta so maye intelligence gadget nje omo so obi kwa ne nam wo area mu na se omo hu ni ye pepe ntampa na ya so police go say police aba no question on this. Oh, man, no police will be documented that you, the individual, you are not the authority. That is why, yeah, it's supposed to be immigration. Is that what you immigration as owners will be in here or need the right document in your country? As I said, our report is in Panama, the right authority.
0: It is so be one man, no be bassa, man, and so depending in crater when your immigration officer. Enye utumi fa ne koma ma amrane mom utumi so obeye sa adwuma no na omonyente de akoso o South Africa no ene wo chese ntwa ye na wabo mampani aba so papa wo si jina ye bia mampani si nenne eyade papa wo san so de futu ma Ghana fo a e wo South Africa.
8: Ramaphosa has not shown leadership and whatever president Mahama has done, it's in the right direction. Whoever is there, we should bring the rest, but anybody that is being attacked or will be attacked in subsequent to that, I think that as a nation, that is why we have something like the ICC and we have other regional bodies that are able to me subject the country to that body for a proper way to address the issues. So I think that is what we're supposed to do. But if you are a Ghanaian or South Africa, I don't think that your life and answer will definitely be more important than your life. If there's a way, come and later, maybe you can use some legal means and then you can go and seek redress.
0: And now what see, you know, and see, Ora Sadika Duchum, ye bambo munim tifuo. 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
2: Do you know how money moves in Ghana and across Africa? How it really moves? It doesn't move once a month. It moves 100 times a day on Ecobank's digital platform. Airtime for that's your sister. Transport for Papa. 500 Cs for Saturday's funeral. 2,000 Naira for the cousin sitting jump in Abuja. Because we don't just move money, we take care of people. Money moves in every direction. Uncle to nephew, nephew to uncle, sister to brother on Monday, brother back to sister on Friday. And it moves together. The funeral contribution, the susu, the wedding levy, the hospital bill in the family WhatsApp group. In Africa, money is rarely one person's transaction. It's many people moving small amounts toward one purpose. That's how money moves here. And there's one bank built for it.

0: sansu wo CCTV cameras any ye crystal clear nebo phones any accessories a abi you know dada franco eye number 1 buru a franco shop bia ben wo ne kwaje electrical appliances a ya tete so fre 0246422338 ana 0555939311 ana ko www.francotrading.com obetimi ako app store any play store no download franco app franco still phone papa is he
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2: Yemia, e free bra wodi me call thanks to you computer clinic ba ye no. 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
2: 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Na so ye free thanks to you computer clinic ba ye. 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
14: Herbal and Alternative Medical Hospital Bena Black History and the War America China Africa ne Ghana mpeni fo abona baso se o say are mo man for tia popa
15: eh Amin Scientific Hospital
16: I had a sabia o won fidie mu aso ya woda so a fidie ne kire o yade na no asan so sa o yade
14: Amin eh expert o kwan kroya re ho won ran wen nam na wa doctor fo ne nurse fo so o wotima
15: Amin Scientific at the herbal homeopathy naturopathy and reflexology nyina e sa yade
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7: Depending in a chair come. Me and Sanders is over there. Me and you know because you're young tenant. I saw Tia's room here when you're young tenant. Now me and you confirm so much. Your hand of parent and a blanket back. The Juma would be your store. Or to drink some money and more money and one more. No pay and pay for him because you be a movie studio with you. We are tea and say, you are blind, you know. Police won me and sat by a municipal police at idea. I'm about all the country and say, or Tom, Chamo. I'm a money certain story in the eye. No, who be this are. When we are no more chances on the neck. To a money in the background, I'm sure police can at eye. Policing car and buy a money in the shabu. And then I blanked about go be a person on my move. I don't call. If you be a person on my move, I don't call who's two two. And I blanked and will be a friend of the Papa yin bi a ofu ni fi e afa no kwona fu. 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
2: We have received 271,900.
3: How much money have you received for people living with disability?
2: We have received 271,979 CDs.
3: Is it for this year?
2: Yes, please, with respect to this year.
3: Which month did you receive? Which month did you receive? We are in June. When yes. did you receive that money? Have you disbursed it?
2: The fund management committee met 3 days ago and have done the shortlisting and on the verge of doing the procurement for the disbursement.
3: So the 200 and over is sitting in your account?
2: No, part of it have been disbursed for other disability related activities, which like? Is school fees for the PWD. And we've also
3: at which level are you paying school fees? Because people living with disability are not paying school fees, especially at the tertiary level. President Mahama promised that one and they are paying.
2: At the SHS.
3: And when you come down, no, there is free SHS. There is free SHS. So at what level are you paying school for people living with disability?
2: So, like we said, the PWD, the Fund Management Committee, chaired by the Social Services Subcommittee and with the assistance of the head of the social welfare.
3: Are they those who are disabled?
2: They are physically challenged and are living in the various parts of the communities.
3: So you pay school fees for what?
2: No, I'm talking about assistive devices. I'm talking about the respect
3: no,
2: to the 21.
3: No, I've noted it.
2: Okay.
3: You say you paid school fees. You paid school fees for who and for what?
2: I'm talking about devices bought for the physically challenged.
3: No, I'm talking about the school fees you said you paid.
2: The school fees we are yet to pay. We've done the compilation.
3: Who is the coordinating director?
2: I'm the coordinating director.
3: You are spending the monies meant for people living with disability.
2: Yes, please.
3: You are using the monies meant for people living with disability.
2: Yes, on people who are physically challenged.
3: But you are not paying school fees, and you say you are paying school fees. School
4: fees.
3: What do you mean by no, no, no? The government is paying for those who are tertiary level. And there is a policy for free SHS when you come to SHS. When I said tertiary, you quickly said SHS. Now when I said SHS is free SHS, then you are now saying it's not about. So where is the money?
2: Actually, the money is...
3: Can you speak?
1: Chese, ugini huwa wanti ya sehe. 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
4: what is the population of
5: reconnaissance was conducted we've gone on the ground
6: little over 65,000
5: on the ground
4: little over 65,000
5: and with together with the, all the stakeholders this is not an event, it's a process, it's going to take some time, so detailed planning is going on, and like I said, we are supposed to clear debris, clear waterways, so if we have to pull down structures that are obstructing our waterways, we'll do so.
7: Minye engineer, but me ho asem on shed and also
6: engineer.
7: Dasi
6: pi.
7: Me sume dasi. Oman.
6: Wow.

just to get you going. Good morning, good morning, good morning, good morning. Just on 7 at 106.3 FM. Welcome to a beautiful Wednesday morning. It's only gugu. I don't know about baby abu today, but it's just the caution aspect. Wednesday, 8th of July, 2026. Onyame yedasi. 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Asida kesien kwa ne deba. Ow, Jasso 7 at 106.3 FM. Ye kwa ne sase ene baby edunu. Yeah, catch us ayo nyamia domin the humo bronti ni edu sam pempen showy. Well, yeah, that was your chiao su baby awobiano. Take it easy. Say tie biano, inkunim di ebayodia, and just draw that positive energy on yourself. And then you may kuya say Vigatem, endpoint to be partic, Anti Mary's Guide Mixture, DBS Industries, the MTN Oba Spaghetti. Caroline, I feel my kind of spaghetti, and then. And then, spaghetti, man. Spaghetti. Hey, the one on you. Hey, spaghetti. Yeah. It's about your munchie kakam. Hey, spaghetti. Again, spaghetti. All right, okay. It's your dem mami. Yay, the one money. Telecell, Connected Energies, and Armin Scientific. Franco Trading Enterprise, Glyco, we cushion you for life. And now for Abner Rice, and then Absa. Your story matters, so so important. On that note, me mo ache mo akwa baby na macha akwa nsun ko so kra. I tell you, don't be down, don't be down, don't be down. And maybe be and way down, you have life. That's the most important thing. Don't be weighed down by any storm or wave or circumstance. And I say happenings around you, Debbie. Bo ho pija ho na Kenya ho, and make sure you are facing today, 8th of July, positively with that energy. Enche, we'll be crossing over. Na po mudi on komono, yetimi edia bro, but jumedi eko su jina meka ose, peyin pa o daya dopa anu kufiasan, ably supported by Dominic Isieboa, Caroline, Ayua 05, Kobe Stone, Kejua Nankasa, and then 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the man hene kwabna santi. I tell you, it's a bright Wednesday morning. Just jitum and push and press and push and press. 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

0: Akabiri tinum na non swabo high Joshua 7 106.3 FM. 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
1: 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and come here, you say, Unchedan, no one be brave. And now say, Unia crana, Monsieur, and Hunko, and I said, I'll be no one come. I might be do one, James Bian, a bit me free one, quickly, no, near any, sir. We just said, I can't, I ain't no crap.
0: I fail now,
1: no pay, dear.
0: I fail now, my man, cause a doctor, Nana Bunsu, or Tumira Herbal Research and Clinic, and the nutrition come on. And come on, a chance in Europe, party. Doc, what's our car? I beam, ABC and the science and symptoms, a better say, Rasa, a year to be animized in Tempa, any buyer who soon take a Europe party. Say the Joada or Shasha, and as a chair, say, any the watcher be ABC and Anopaya, or the science and symptoms, they become one.
1: Yo, wakra, medase, yadi kani din komoni bidada, inti wede ya etie fo, yasi uwe fi, na osan kofa yinchui, inti bebi bia utiye, program ye, yadi free bia no, yadi nchi ya kesiye, ena edi ema, ahombrasi mu. 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
0: I see. 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
1: 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Bibi Piacho Wagon, F. Our Pum Dian Hua. Doctor, my personal number 0543 0543 282 0000 0000 0543 0543 282 282 000 000
0: into shadows.
1: And I say last number 0244 0244 96 96 16 16 96 96 yes 0244 0244 96 96 16 16 96 96 Sure. 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
0: Doctor Nana Bonsu ana pay ya dasa o timi disa in chechere ni nimdi e dia brain.
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0: Well, Osho Brenna, 30 minutes after 7, Jason Sema, Dom 106.3 FM, the multimedia group, Simen Kao, say, Yang Kasaya, Namie Kwanso, Eboa, Boye, Honse, Debe, Yende, Enipa, Hodua, Hodua, Hodua, Hodua, 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Well, Kejua Tanasina, Mehusa Mom for running a lot of commentaries on Kakan Sima and Kwan Sama Kaka. Obey, and look at it, and you're careful in him.
2: Oh,
0: yeah, you're careful. And find your baby Niagro. Waba, make us up, Manusia.
2: Some beckers are no me promi minimum.
0: As yet, you say,
2: oh,
0: what friend me, Anna?
2: Nedney, sir,
0: what friend me?
2: Son of Bear Minimum, but that
0: be what friend me.
2: But you're my friend,
0: and 2 PO would
2: all come beer, so
0: who pure pay money, my young Casasa.
2: Yam pray minimum.
0: Debi na penny mu crowd.
2: In a man, Casa.
0: Me can also dinch in one.
2: Fashabil. Of Casa. My chasm, my uncle.
0: Oh, I mean, I wish your phone, I'm a toss, I'm a better than offer.

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0: Debi asa na wo ye no sense sense.
1: Me ti chese kura. Debi asa na sense sense.
2: I'm happy.
1: You're happy no na your offer customer
0: tell you me say Carlos say say we are happy.
1: Hey.
0: Say say nyi woni e ti woni ma o
1: dwe.
0: Ade akoso ndi wa ye.
2: Oman asem ne ne say.
0: E twa so e ti.

0: 15 packs.
1: Then can I must say? Okay.
0: Are the only one achieve you? 15 packs. Yeah, the orphanage. Hey! That's why you're a phone.

0: but old age in pain for you now say na dear tien say and no other no I'm a kayansa.
1: Hey
0: I mean and the bushia for
2: and
0: two and a more.
2: Yeah.
0: Omo
2: swallowing it up
0: with a relax you.

0: Well, old age, that's it. What can we watch? Come, come out of the
1: bay. I'm so guesting.
2: I'm a CH.
1: Oh, man, I'm a CH.
0: Then I saw you and say, you will feed your multimedia. Let's say, Cowdy Shim.
2: I was selling that.
1: And you're possible.
0: I said, who's the council and your papa? I was just selling that.
2: That's what I said. 15 bucks.
1: No, Jana, who's up to 50.
2: I don't go to a restaurant to view.
1: Choba. Not Jana, who's up to 50 coffee.
2: 15 bucks.

wadarama kwa hwe omile na chira kwa na bibia nko kama kama kama emfa mao intimesho part of your breakfast no of course you know say milo say milo kwa na bibia eko kama edema it contains vitamin D and the support to energy release no na abuama your daily performance no bibia kwa kama kama kama milo that energy to go a year further and I'm a conformer and pay it should be part of our breakfast and we actually change our sound holding a couple of car cotton dime and it's an absent for say mortgage which is saying my bibia kama kama kama at the amount we bring as much as 5 million Ghana city now the either 5 to 15 years now with the tracker agency say on a fixed interest rate absa say your story matters intibra na uninki tauma bibi bianko kama kama kama emfa emam na fey adeba kwa mesa account say fango wa oto egushemu no very very important enti over 240 stations omo emu bebia so do ni share Star Oil I just say opa de papa anato ani bozo eda form the Star Oil simen kao say with over 240 stations they are giving you high quality fuel great service and real value for money. The baby Okobiano choose Star Oil over the others because that's where quality and affordability eh adwuma. Kejua bekasa, then so we eh abuna pokuadia. We pedafike jua ebe man.

0: Well, I'm going to say, I go promise so quickly now for
1: month.
0: Best month.
1: 11th of September.
0: He
1: didn't want us to come back, Papa.
0: He didn't want.
1: He didn't want what? A higher crown. A higher
0: crown.
1: Minti minkan sem bebre. Ni ameti miya kani se.
0: A higher crown.
1: Chairman yini diya miya ko.
0: A higher crown.
1: I tell me about your question. So hey, who pam?
0: Yeah.
1: And tell me Ben Ding.
0: The Ben.
1: Oh. Oh. Oh. Oh.
0: My wee, Miss O. And yeah, bounce up a catcher, say,
1: aye,
0: a brick. Get in your media grow. Let's get serious now.
1: Yeah,
0: to be in Pesa. Or can you Maybe a TV, you know. Oh, my, who can't be tanker when you be
1: fine.
2: Why, yes,
1: I'm
2: so uninche.
0: So, why, yes,
2: I'm tanker when my uninche.
0: And just a piman. Kid, you are not saying,
1: Yamia, don't be a fine take a matter about your JD Mofus and a better border than a Nessori at A. And then Aquaqua, you could,
0: yeah,
1: Wukuda. Timmy, one edit,
0: Quacunia.
1: I'm a Ama we are we are there motor meeting fifre.
0: Oh yeah dear.
1: Yeah, ni anti anya nipa.
0: Okay.
1: Yeah, and fifre there motor meeting. But how if fifre no ba ho no
0: ho control pa.
1: Ah, ho pampan no. Enti na enna no pay kan for Rexona deodorant amobia.
0: Rexona deodorant.
1: Yes, na. What the farm motor meeting something is in your armpit.
0: Okay.
1: Bibi dry. I mean, you all day you looking fresh.
0: Okay.
1: Mm-hmm. That's your command. That's why I'll be a cinema.
0: We caught all.
1: Yeah. Set down two for
0: you. Yeah.
1: You know, your money be.
0: Okay.
1: Uh-huh. Na Caruso so be sabaco.
0: Yeah.
1: What should I say? You know, so your money be.
0: Okay.
1: Uh-huh. You have so be sa. Me, you know, about your money be.
0: You know, you're preving. You're not a classroom.
1: Deodorant from Rexona. Now, me back to no matter the question. Oop, 72 hours. Oh, my 72 hours, how many days? No.
0: Well, can commodity and calculate, mammy. 24, 24, 24, 24.
1: Oh, mathematics,
0: if I am be free, AS 7, maybe 6.
1: Okay. Okay. It's fine, fam. Yeah. 72 hours, I'm a protector.
0: Now, dear, what man home, I say, yeah. I just want to come
1: back. Yeah, I say, what's your man here?
0: Okay,
1: yeah,
0: go.
1: Yeah, man here. And then, and come on, we know. Ede, se kase e bamu pase e bamu a.
0: Yeah.
1: Ah, ke nipa hombe ene dedudu.
0: Yeah.
1: Kenya sam ke twa de eza. Ano ke ne ke obi ka president you.
0: Yeah.
1: Ake be campaign amao.
0: Of course.
1: Yeah.
0: Vote for me.
1: Make a chop president. Ya na rezo for say, sa nya rezo no. Rezo na. MTN at 30. Me pa 30 years ni na MTN asom Ghana asompa. Odi 30 was se wonko ani. O ma mu amu yusu MTN na internet aso gane na so no anya. Eye anigie se mu yusu MTN. Was a Land Cruiser, Macuma Quen Crow, and Omo Pocuaso, and Omo de Saprum, we Toyota Land Cruiser Prado. New ones now, but a come as a black a bar over 10 million Ghana cities in the credit in the other. A star 530 hash now, the one Jim who used to empty and no now points them building up. Maybe be a sweet in Equi and Yadia and one summoning. All right, now Blacks has a few World Cup, you must say, you read the way forward. Yes, and the course of Egypt, the animal, and the course of Colombia, the animal, and no, I am South Africa for
0: I don't know. I'm
1: a mediocre. I say, I had those abs. Oh, I had the oh, Egypt, Uncle World Cup, mini match, crowd, and it's wild, Baba, they do run of 60. Why are there? And you're going to my side, take lead, you know, of Argentina. Oh, sir, Adreno. Oh, and you're here. Why are there? They do be next to work a book. I'm Argentina to remember back Messi to me, such a goal. Eh, serious, so. Not in 7-7-7 Messi, but 8 goals at the World Cup. Nano World Cup, you're born in a year, watch 7 goals. You're born in a when you knew, baby, I feel you do quarter, no, watch 8 to that.
0: You're born in
1: Mbappe, super born in the Echina. Near your name, Mbappe, no, no, Harry Kane, Mundi, King, Greek, and Greece, and you're Halan, Mundi, I just say. But Obia, near Brepper Sorge,
0: yeah, you want to share 2 with him.
1: Of course, you know, you're in show, you're in check. Lucas and Shebako. And I can live in Shabako.
0: And Tabako still a year as a Mojan.
1: Oh, baby, yeah, there's a one you know what time it is. Say, Binyan is soupy in a betcher.
0: Say,
1: or the Yanoko Puom to a high year.
0: Say, Ibinyan,
1: ah, betcher. Bob with me, bottom of part of his baby, pass a pioneer, baby pass a year. Was that all the same Puanqua?
0: Okay.
1: Or Queen Yonson, may it that day, son, be one me.
0: Son of baby, yet
1: for Bayano,
0: I don't know what you saw.
1: Yeah, and so yeah, one,
0: yeah,
1: of course, there was a reason you left. I mean, the Oko had a finance worker, but on the Sunday, so the Nansono, no, I know what the party had, and one summer. I want to see a hundred year call, but my main confirming matches, no. I'm going to send them about Black Stars, the Dimo, near the Black Stars, the Nansuadia bar. Now, this is it. Next stage, on the 9th, Yawada.
0: Some predictions now by the end of
1: 2000 and Grand Amazon,
0: because he'd be cheer for Egypt.
1: Yes, you said Egypt, and I'm because an African, you know, and I was like, I said France, so
0: yeah, you cheer for a

0: Guided by a shared purpose and a spirit of collaboration, Emory University students push each other to think creatively and work cooperatively, knowing that different perspectives lead to new ideas.
1: What makes Emory special is that it has very rigorous academics, but a community that is willing to support each other. People are always willing to study together and work hard together.
0: Learn more at emory.edu.
2: Way forward for the Black Stars.
3: Yeah.
2: Like Kingston and under 17. Uganda de onna coach or a former player of the Black Stars. Lie in summer to gas it. Adia Bakwa Bwain Ama Ghana Black Stars are to my friend and say, yen a long term project, be a 5 years.
3: Say this radio.
2: Long term. Nien triabo, yen see a prayer on abus. Yes, you say. Yeah, cotton matter, yes, a prayer on the beauty young comra near the shit near the shake work up because then get sebi akwakrako. Say the coach and a long term coach in a co. No quite mistakes what did I say?
3: No, sir.
2: Because then the young quad no di hu tim no
3: sa
2: te betu next world cup no na ye ba de akwa we so sa na Germany for ye amode e beji ye no enti utim sa de no sa na se ye no no kra no ti woro so ho na ke friend kra so ma judgment na ko be ye brutal
3: oh
2: you can say se Ghana for se be ye
3: no ye no
2: ono ya na 17
3: eh se ne bufu ma
2: ne bufu o se sa na ma na ye o Ghana team na mwa okeke mi o we mo de ti
3: okay.
4: Look at long-term project now. So long-term, at least 5 years. We shouldn't think about getting the coach in and the coach comes in and then you have to win something now. We need to be patient. Have a 5 years project. Next World Cup is what? 4 years to come.
5: Yeah.
4: Right?
6: AFCON is also coming.
4: AFCON is coming. But the AFCON, we shouldn't be thinking about going to win the AFCON now because we have to be very honest. We don't have a team at the moment. We don't have a team at the moment. So we need to hire a coach and give him long-term, at least 5 years, and use him as a project. The coach should build a team for us. And we should make sure we have a team before there is a competition. We shouldn't wait last minute and then we'll be calling players to come in or players that will play qualification or work hard last minute. Then they will be throwing them away and then bringing players in. You can't build a team like that. You won't have any consistency. I'm a Ghanaian and I would love to hear that call ringing. I would love to do that because there is no joy in you doing something.
2: Alright, see, I don't know if like it's in area 2 a now, Bralai Yakasa, Yepa, Romana, I'm sure you side with him.
3: Of course.
2: A long term project.
3: Biano, it's open Abutrin and Kwadia, and so Unyan Shaya, a bit of my work towards that Abutrin. But how fit preoccupy Yako African Cup, now I'm going to say, as I see a coach, T. Benny,
2: that's true.
3: Yeah.
2: Now, Maxwell could do so with you Black Stars Pepin. Why assistant
3: Pen Kotoko?
2: Yes, you know. Look up Black Stars Meti or some more. A more hopa. What also Nanuato Black Stars Correos and seven more Chimps in Siabotre. My empire Honkra Abotre.
7: Well, I read the statement, but I think he was just, you know, reflecting on the entire or his entire period with Ghana. And he thinks things must be done in the manner he was trying to, you know, put across for everything to work well together. So I don't know, other people or bloggers have taken the whole thing out of context and people are, you know, drawing their own conclusions and concluding that he is resigned or he's left and all that. But once we are not there in the States, let's wait and see what happens. But what I read, if there's anything to go by, I don't think that means he has resigned. But maybe he was just sharing an opinion on some matters that maybe arose in camp.
2: Max, I could do to say amnesty and you're plotting and planning so cost of power. No,
3: and
2: all right, it's Max. We're going to do the other two. I don't know. Adumajid Warris. No, it's so bad that I drink say bass to how.
3: Say baby, do not say. I don't know. I feel the abru bias.
2: Yes, Warris. So I drink say no day bad in your bad. And I drink say no day bad in your bad. Cry how? I say assemble team. No, near to your boat. And the beme. Yes, sir. Fire service approach. You know, he said near see a copra got them going on. And see a yeny. I say assembly see. Then we react. Yeny proactive. You're reacting, and also adding a nyakra. But Majid Warris.
8: We need to build something in the long term. Everything starts from the details, the small things. And then the coach has just

0: It's been how many months? He's just delivered a very heavy statement like this. I feel like it's not a matter of players. It's a matter of who is in charge. And then which I feel is very important. We can, all of us, we are Ghanaians. We cannot say we will not speak about it because we will celebrate when Ghana win AFCON. It doesn't matter who. I was in the World Cup. I was wearing my Ghana jersey. I was in the fan squad. I was cheering the blaster up and I was very happy and proud of it. I think this is something that brings joy to the whole country. And then I feel everyone is involved in it, and it's about time that we have a plan of what we want to achieve in the future. We need to know what we want to achieve. We need to build something in long term. Now the coach have just come and then he disappeared. Now we have to start all afresh. Why didn't we just go for someone that we can actually start to build the team now? So now it's like we have to start all afresh again. And then I feel like it's about time we build like a concrete foundation that we can have for a very long period of time.
1: A solid foundation, they beat me at the D-hole for a long period of time.
2: A very solid
1: foundation. And Oman, the pain sheet is there.
3: Mm-hmm.
1: On the face of the pain sheet, yeah, you be a man for pain.
3: Mm-hmm.
1: The John Mensens, the SCN, some of the no El Hua, you beat me the HSA. Yeah, sure, I won't film while I bring one, you beat the D on my home. And you beat the D 2009 and 24 no so kakra. This year, shall say, you need to tell me. The fire blacks are still in the
3: band, but say, we have always known, sir, a cool soccer first. Quite a much talent, see, before Milo for bottom,
1: your boss was still
3: not intercontinental as a phone. Much should be a film super zone as no. Now, my commerce, any and a large cruise at the Beggy D. Who commands us,
1: I mean,
3: so as I say, now, if you are two to play every day, the August 9 for cannot see. A quiet won't pay your fine, but the bar black standing no.
1: To say, yes, sir.
3: Oh, bar, and the bray out the band because. Kwa ukuu wa hana sana o babinya akwenya no ni obi na etini be bi no kaze we fa kwamna sati be chim. It just seems that we should go back to it. We know the NTR, what we will do to make it
1: clear be ba I know yan say o me fever na say obi wa no sana allegations yan crofo ye it no no na na o ba chen na no bra bra
3: those allegations I don't want to believe the anime yan say motwan ma de ne say we.
1: It's not the first time we are hearing this.
3: But
1: it's my yati time.
3: You
1: call jana 20.
3: But the point is that Ebasa FN response ba na.
1: No. Maybe we have. We know the response ba.
3: FN for response ba. All this while they've not brought response.
1: Mm. We pe na misa no ordin na modia ba. Those days of
3: year no say.
1: I'm saying you true.
3: And then the crew.
1: And that be take mama no be kasa in on.
3: They'll take the woman on.
1: Yeah, so be kasa say mo no kasa mo.
3: Say mama no kasa in the vacuum.
1: Yes.
3: Yeah.
1: No, something is. Those things are happening. I mean, okay. Place are can. Okay. And we wait to see what a bit fisa cause issue. But if mama bit ma prove it.
3: Yeah.
1: As I'm pa, my friend. And then tenacity. Ekasese ya. You know, there are stories.
3: The danger will be that maybe you might not get any person directly at the FA, but more assigns no. Ubu unse na we ya you as one kwe act on your behalf. Tija ya you as one, you as one.
1: Yeah.
3: So I just
1: Africa. Mbappe mungu na kambi se una seko webo Mbappe Cameroon.
3: It's different. So meet
1: ya. Cash. You know, I mean, Africa the MSN Subana no niya. Oma yebeko.
3: Yeah.
1: Pictures ni videos na hu ya niya de soso AGG Baba Yara.
3: Yeah.
1: Ya mbofanka. I say no. Na. Yeah, maintaining a DNA. I can't be fast for maintaining a DNA. Mohene saying, I see a yen yi money a fine. To say the social the bear, I'm an yi ya. My first was on one so.
3: Yeah, I'll never say.
1: Under 20, Afcon, no. And when you force a Ghana bit me a hostie. By our son of Cranny say, you need park it be hostie. You can say, I cross posted him to me hostie. I cross posted him to you twice, thrice here renovate you.
3: And then they won't all catch them you.
1: Sika, come.
3: But a man.
1: See also under the former minister. Na or two across posted na Nestor has to full combo ball by before from say renovate. Nestor didn't be more ball what your mind.
3: That's
1: it. Well, no boy Siema at time.
3: Yeah.
1: Sike kum. Tis get away. Boy.
3: Football people.
4: The Accra Sports Stadium is, should I use the word, breaking up? Yes. You know, I don't want to cause fear and panic, but it must be said in plain and simple English. The stadium is in a very terrible state. And it's not about painting. It's not about fixing bits of wood here, upholstery. It's not about, you know, tightening screws. This is a stadium that was built over a couple of decades ago. We've had renovation works. We have had rehabilitation. We've had quite a lot of interventions, especially when there is a major major championship, whether it's football or otherwise. There was a review and a tour of the entire facility just 2 weeks ago with a French company that has come through the Ministry of Sports and Recreation. Is privy to this. Their report should be ready any moment from now. It could be today, it could be this week, and they will tell us the true state of the Accra Sports Stadium. They will tell us, this report will tell us whether we need to close down the stadium for a few weeks or a few months or a year, and the extent of work that needs to be done, the steel works, the floodlights, as you mentioned, the pitch. What we have done at the NSA is to propose regrassing, new floodlights, new state-of-the-art scoreboard. But Nathan, it's about funding. So I can talk, yeah. I can request, I can do all that needs to be done. But if we don't have funding, whether from corporate, whether from, you know, international partnerships or from states, nothing is going to happen. And I don't think, and let me be just, you know, for the record, where we are now, I don't think we can host the African Cup of Nations unless, I'm talking about the under 20, we start work immediately.
1: All right. Yeah, for credit to be sad, you know, when you hear these things, it's sad. The pan, yeah, yeah, yeah. See, I want someone to know, and then okay, so I was perfect. So, no pay, I know, say some of the things are central for me because of who say ignorance. I mean, you know, the air or no bang, no, say no tension on so heavy, but benchman was a key. You man, yes, I said, I'll radio soon. So, you know,
2: no church, you know,
1: it's a different cry. Also, common on such money, papa, and see, they said, yeah, regressing no more, yeah, more this also to two and grow for, and you know, say ignorance, and yeah, de casa, yes. Yati and as a pa. Am I tea time na book off?
2: Yeah.
1: You be see. Warm up to September. Now can be a sono.
2: All right.
1: If you have Rexona and a Rexona for say, choose Rexona, choose protection that moves with you. The whole day, 72 hours. That's the Rexona account much from who did him. But your MTN at 30. 30 years MTN ID was a browser, text it. Your course, ne a build or point, let me do to you. Tell them what they are to Land Cruiser 10 million Ghana cedis. I'm going to check why SAR530# and all a MTN at 30. I was here. Yana Waka and Nankasaka Kage one. Eric, I see you do with Mini Pablo Ima and the Body Sports Page one. Bye bye. Over to you.

0: right. 49 minutes after a year 7, just on 7 at Dome 106.3 FM. Mame, and kase, ye kase de abna poku ya hwenye obo ni dishe at nasia and sa. But mame mfa wintrem, na quickly embra back to studio. Nyame ya aduma adishia muwo ye rani ya kubo mbobo. Okay, but still, let me think. The installation, 10th anniversary, installment of a year Nana Ajua and Cancer Eduam Otosumiensa. Nana, the paramount queen mother of the Aguna Insaba Traditional Council. President and President of the Central Regional Queen Mothers Association. Wow. Nti, ya didn't see just to know, infi duni, udi sa a fashion. Na, itra semni ye, a decade of royal service, leadership, and development. Nyami aduma, e basu, e wo, Aguna Insaba, de background ho. 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Yembe tai. Eye Nana Ajua and Cancer Eduam the Third Yemetanichi honored the paramount queen mother of the Agunan Saba Traditional Council and a president of the Central Regional Queen Mothers Association. 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
0: eye makomako aduasa
1: nti I say normal takeaway pack ya omo dey package
0: takeaway pack
1: eh man mami ah
0: me na make cross exam until no kwa say challenge me enye normal takeaway pack so cause
1: normal me chill sa packaging no na me chill ma chill
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1: okay nti because na me kwa ko ye news nti no me ma Godwin security Eddie, oh man, what's the idea? I didn't meet him.
0: Meet you.
1: Eddie, and mommy body language. Eddie, if I go to security, so when I am going to make up, and to be real new, that be my real new soon, poor.
0: But I must go on.
1: Oh man, my real new soon, poor. Be your makeup or no? And I could finish a rubber. 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
0: wi your mother say
1: oh man it won ba na me chom so you de ye papa de ba ntime ma security phone bi so what you say
0: okay to wi your mother say
1: eh eh me ma security phone bi Godwin cry me dance ni makeup on so so no ayi lizina na ye me makeup at the town so so
0: no
1: ye ma oda be man ma me che me de bibia me pe fine and I be ma makeup so no me ma bi ena karo ene Kofi
0: Aye.
1: Eyi be 25.
0: Oh.
1: 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Ena ka me nsem be 6.
0: Ye kwese.
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0: sister magi si o chia o us
1: sister magi us
0: o so you too much Hey, obviously response. I never don't consider that kabudi and the judge.
1: I said, "Oh, chief, I know what you do." So I say, "Ha, it's a man. Many people come home. So you are 60 or guest in a simple 60.
0: Yeah.
1: Or now the Old Age Foundation or your CEO now, kasa. It's your dad. So now you're Oraire Angelina 60. People's lover for joint. No go costo. Yes, I'm going to dancing. I want to hear Diane. In fact, we Diane ni na ye guy. Ni na ye depa. Oman na ye biye ni tino. But Oman di ope watchi pa. Until Mr. Next time. Now watch that. Oman special package.
0: That's it.
1: Oman me that.
0: Eti mesa ba so amaya do masi ne do masi pa so makai ejumedia modi. In fact, we appreciate it so much. Well, Osha Brenna, a community mienu na no twa bo anisa. 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De bia da o questions are there no. Eye Dr. Benjamin Ochery Ankara or a lecturer University of Ghana Business School. Doc, anope, mame na wasipi, se, in the midst of your busy schedule, no, wajibri se, unie, edisa, enkomui. 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
2: Ome, niye duidye, esi so mo ba, South Africa, for no, omu ye mambo efo. 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I believe in the Mosaic law. It may be right, it may be wrong, but that is my belief. Sir, you do me, I do you. Sir, this one pa, and you're gonna phone qua. I be before to do an air, you more winning in a most more time when you up and warm. Meanwhile, most more South Africans or more other counties. Yeah, can you see your companies? I can see your crew my South Africa for the year. Yes, because you can't do what you hear in a year. It's got it. MTN, which got to do it here, and no crack, Ghana will be here more, and they won't dispute it. Nanka, the papa mufaha, yes, you better take us a moon free uncle. I say, DSTV, a very different frat to Sonia Ayana, DSTV, now I say, I'm a Ghana for a manager. So be it. But unto me, your agents, I would be Okobe, and ye, would you be Baukuma, and ye. Na sense omo ye ye japa dia omo ye ye adehye nti na omo kwa ho hiehiem no ma omo ba eye sebe sebe mpani na ka se ko bia asomdwe wo ho no eye sin sardin a so troda so
0: but doc they are not relenting in that act na eye so sad and very mind boggling they are not relenting so is it that collective approach na se other countries no enya towards them or what should be the approach now because ye ko fire dish yenko solve the problem or what
2: so and maybe me ko kan ya mo say my session ka make me be say I say 40 years ago ni ana ye sue wo school e kan challenges of ECOWAS challenges of Africa and none of pay ukwa class no mo jira and the same challenges ye find solution and that's why I can easily conclude say ECOWAS and Africa Union is they are useless if they are strong, then you say they are not useful. It would be they mean the same.
0: Reason is that 40 years back, you know, the same thing I used to know, and one ego so a woman.
2: The challenges of ECOWAS, the challenges of AU, you know, to me, resolve yet. The same challenges are there. Internet service, AU, not so fast one is it. Say, you to me, free hand, another African country, and for Yajuma. And you can't union, and then, what do we say? Okay, St. James Visa, over there are several countries, no Europe. That is a union. That is a union. So ultimately, you know where visa, now they call Belgium. That is a union. In Cambodia, in Nigeria, visa, now they are Ghana. But Obiti, who here, Juma? I was saying, Africa Union, add back together, no mushy statement. If possible, you give chances against what South Africa is doing. And then I bind South Africa government. Then on my ear. Apart from Nigeria, I did consult well over 4 weeks. As a president, but he doesn't even mean that whatever he said. He doesn't mean it. Otherwise, Osenka utu huana mo. As we are African Union, then normal collectively, then normal kafa sanya mnanse miya ECOWAS was South Africa. Africa Union, then normal ka ECOWAS, then normal ka mentee. Ebi ano normal ka dia mentee.
0: Okay, so the approach has been individualistic approach condemning that act, but that combined effort, that unionism, no enyamai.
2: Because when you are together, you are stronger. As an individual country, no, I know one who they know and said I'm cost rupee. They must yen may come boom say, hey, my South Africa be your motto via my young top, Ewa Africa. Mas economically, a bad affair to them. South Africa, Nibia, young primon to quite any other African country. I'm telling you, it will do the trick. Every moment we say, Sabi, we can't fight against the world. And no country is an island. Ah, what they will hear will be a more. If we are stringent on them, say, yeah, ma, kwa ma, untu kwa ma, any African country. Yeah, ma, kwa ma, ni obiye, bija. These two. Ah, oh man. Mi siye, nu na wacho miyensa. They will start to reason like human beings. Human beings.
0: Okay, so if you've just joined me, hi, Justin Sebon at 106.3 FM, 4 minutes after eight, Dr. Benjamin Ochery, Ankara, or a lecturer at University of Ghana Business School, you know, educating a year and coming. You talked about 40 years, AU, ECOWAS, all these people of resistance are still same old challenges. If you reduce it to your country that you live in, almost after 69 years, the issues that we've been also been complaining about, you know, if they are not getting worse, they are getting, I don't know, maybe anywhere to put it out there, especially in relation to do you agree to this?
2: Yo, South Africa and seminar, I take it personal, tearful and fanchem. But yeah, the yawna and yaw ya in yaw fire. 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Unfortunately, omeni, ayadiye, subject ba kwa mechire ewo University of Ghana Business School sustainable development.
0: Mm-hmm.
2: And that sustainable development no yechire a topic called disaster management. Na me hwani ya e course ya. Na ni say e bisa me ho say me ko ja classroom. Na me ko chire sa die we bie wa. A school fo no ejenye die on be fa me serious and on be ka say e kata so kasa keke. Ni a ni before I share, yeah, yeah, more research, my, say, disaster management, and yet, say, the BSC and near Dimrika, near friend of fire service approach. Yeah, Dimrika, say, oh, yeah, we, and one on us, so, no.
3: It's a whole process, and that process is cyclical. In the disaster management processes, no, near the kind any disaster prevention and mitigation. Prevention, they say, sabi sabi, adi ani yempni emma emma yen yevi hama ensi. It's an esia ebe tuye diyenya. 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Just last week, no be tell me you say you think how come media be name. You say drop wulu no tell say deep valley. Drop wulu. Aye deep valley. Almost say tell me the meaning of alajo. You know tell say you say you can cry how no. You show no you decide inside the drop wulu no. E how you am name. E how you show no. 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E how you show no kota. E so ene udu baby wo drop wulu. Who say asasi bi sebe e daho. Ah, you show kota ho. 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We know it. 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The first time I mean, who say, adanya e sepa duwa, e gubebi ya yatro hu, to let, for rent, ne wawa for sale. Nambi sa se, ah, na sa da efe, nibe si ye, omu mpe, adaido omu si ye. And son will be too much to say, I had an eye free zone.
0: Wow.
3: It, how are we preventing it from happening? And your man now is to do an idea. Disaster can be either natural or man made. You have known to her. Then, do one is seen naturally, no? I am not an idea, Nyankopona, or your idea. But human partner, woman, and I hear better me a year who be. There are things on this earth, there's either little or nothing you can do. But yeah, yeah, but yeah, yeah, the human aspect, no, cause, no. Then the equipment, the first bit, we are preventing. Or my, you have to be sit there from Friday to Monday. Near sit there, yes, you are, quite lantern. It is our assemblies. I'm back to me, I am inspectioner. And yeah, we then, kwa, na sabi sabi, yeah, momo, a small allowance be near castle, oh, Friday, Saturday, Sunday, monko inspection, name pono, and can you rotate here? Say, ni obey my weekend no, or made my Monday to Wednesday, Thursday no other starting. The Azebe 5 days are. Yemo bin yajuma, ebi a Thursday, Friday, Saturday, Sunday. On any week, you know. Send a beya near air cost on the Yemen with the in term so that we can take corrective measures. Ya Kenya, my Yemen is serious. Yes, open air your cook, I say, be me rented, I say. And Kraha, O Kotas, I see. Men, Tony, a one, no hair, Tony, a waitry. Say, Emponu. Ebi o si dan nyi a e to se ne ye ya de se ye be bubu bi ye bu mi enu nyen se bu edu na ko fo sha si so mo kam ya se o human face into wo dan to so 20 an ye e bu se ye be bubu ya no ni e jai
0: yeah
3: so it let's present it e wo hia pa in some instances where we cannot prevent it then we must have mitigation so be kaya en che e bi a o na ye schools na ye dia enuya ye dia grass the basic science the basic agriculture say the roots of these plants including shrubs and I said creeping plants and I said grass near there no they hold the soil particles together enuya no you see oh then see e sure no toy no and from mana ameda no so apa e pa ye no e e chere say and from mana no odi dem bo nuya no wo ha e sebi as wind break enei. Your cost would be a year and a year. A dental municipal. as part of their regulation. Now, mm-hmm. Kwaje building permit. As I said, what should I say? A dana will cosino. Ubed yet via Elfio.
0: Adenta.
3: Adenta. A part of their regulation. And the Yaya Mra to tell you to say, or my Yamisa who say, Suswampa, you're not permitting me. No, Nipanisi Daya. What is the cohesive? A man hine quadrasante, editum who say, Adenta had ye. Ye see Daya. Ye bet ye are no, you see that we are Diana or the tomb so big Diana. Away, if ye need a Diana way. Who goes to check? Who does that? It is a Yabesha Mirana Yang, Yaman, Yajima, Sabi Sabi, and Yanamrano, a Yamirahunu. It's a mitigation, and then Yadibeto Aquam, then Yabayan Kainos or Kaya, Yachira Ria, El Botum, Yasia Hano, Isani, near the Atototu, to a bear erosion bar, a bad brana secacra.
0: Okay, so Doc, you're okay. 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
3: Niama na nka be baho.
0: Okay.
3: Na niama akodu sa ne se. Un se anka me try say in 3-4 minutes me dey fa the disaster management process.
0: Fa.
3: In the first one, I'm actually say prevention and mitigation. The next one is preparedness. So, at the end of the year, how prepared have we been? Or my maybe so, I know. The problem was saying, I want not move. Or no, you didn't have training. So, physically, BBC, mentally, psychologically, no, then no bet me again. And in the other end, when you oh, then come say, not move, and one is a sub-user, your IT money and one, and a blanket. How prepared are we? Okay, you see a year as on mine. Say, BB, and a bar say, you hear helicopter, Makumako 10, and your uniper will assume, I don't be a sure yiri areas, PR, send you see ye, near a helicopter tenor. Do we have them? No, we don't. So, therefore, I'm from one him, I'm quay uniper, a man from near Nadia SEC, so I'm quay uniper. How prepared were we as a people? And the media chum, maybe can I say, Sir Kobi Levine is here, you know. I don't know, sir. I tell the BABT, I tell the BANT. Okay, and Commodi, I can't be easy once.
0: Exactly.
3: So, minister, I can't say, what year to say, 5 days from the ABC, this and to 8 days.
0: Exactly.
3: So, watch it. So, I say, me, a buyer minister respond, oh, my mentis, where do you come from? A good thing. So, and he says, Suswampa, yeah, as a people, if we are not prepared. Yen tell me the logistical readiness. Say BBC, then the Akandia Benny and the Babaku, the various assemblies, you know, how prepared are they? Disaster preparedness. Are they prepared? Can we say so? Assembly, various assemblies, you know, Omuan Kasankasa, what is their interest? Then they are interest, say, on Bezema, the livelihoods of the people, no, you bet you have bought and nipa and edge of Adia Hubai. Life and property. Na omo ankasa ne den omo wo ah o meka se ya ya prepare se ni ya nim se June July in sure beto memwa were we prepared as a people
0: na ye,
3: assembly na ankasa
0: na ye nim
3: so what is the knowledge level
0: I love the question na ye nim se na ye nim se
3: said that we
0: na ye nim se June July in sure beto
3: na ye nim na ye ye den awaiting the rains we knew that coming Nkrumah circle was surely flat okay? And yeah, the full flow. And I pay in Sunday better. As I see Google, tell all your name one N1. A day you name the down, yeah, the abysmal flow.
0: I just want you to, Dr. Patro, you know, I just that's what maybe a year of interest to me now, Botry. A dear be a AC and then you name that da say that here, sanity.
3: No, you name say this.
0: Okay.
3: And a mom Ben, you too, yeah. And there I'm in Ocasano pay. Ebi ya nyema bi oha esidida nanka ye nsase ne se 2027 ye ye from as a human people human beings no yam prima that form of disaster no e be simple and ke betumi ateso ye nsase ne ma ye ntema ni nuru 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So we are not prepared and we have never been prepared. And that's why I says I cyclical. We have to begin now. And say say ni aye sine die ye betunya ye bibi kakra wo ho ne monye ntwen se afie da ye nim nim fie da ye nim na sanye me ensan kosi bi wo. O fi preparedness and what about response? Sanye ni sia e si ho na then ye beye. And I must commend ECG. ECG say, "Ensure ni yiri kesi na ehaya na ehwa no madum kania." He say say, "One here people will be electrocuted. Ensure no eko kan kania na aya na ehwa asem kan edin." It is ECG in tempa and obdum and then say we be hu na Ministry of Interior no a send signal, obi anhwe ye, obi nyese. What is the response? Obi don ye bu oman. Obi adapade nyina asay. They are working at same point. You better be at the same. The first thing they said to saving maximum number of people. Disaster response. According to your first one, you are responding. Now your money, your emergency numbers, and can be BBC. I heard your best friend. Who didn't say before said that friend Eddie Diagro.
0: Yes, yes.
3: Friend course. Only part that's new. I am here born. I said that friend Eddie Diagro. And he said, "Some one more take call center on Oman Yenu Yao. Who goes to a woody agra, woody of Mofeln, a bedroom mirror, and can they hear Mankasan? So, how do we respond? How do we ensure, say, we put people's lives and we ensure that there's safety for these people? They see a case a year will be a Nipado do a bear 300, 500. Oman Yenu Yao, see any man in our say, Yaduambe Kohin, Yagenho. Sorry, Mamua as a country, and India don't beco. Say, Nipa 2000, Accra. Insure air to you, Oman, and in a messia you. Jehosa, insure air to you. You see, I see a bimua. You see how we even cover our septic tank.
0: Exactly.
3: It's running under the year in 80. It is septic tank, it's only be so. Ababonte. Oh, my goodness.
0: Ababonte.
3: Near Chamiyam. You see, warehouse will be a whole near my Sema, a beer tier abonte.
0: A dreamer.
3: You can say. Now, can be.
0: A warehouse in the. Jumakondi, dreamer. Dreamers. Yeah, dreamer. Yeah.
3: Yo, sir, any idea consumer will see a num sense to see me, Kabinani, Akofase, or could be. Yeah, I didn't know. The health implication of that, which can happen to us as a people. And I mean, this as I say, Nipa 2000, and your cholera and never cry. Or my head befahi. Yagino, yad befahi.
0: In Nipa 2000, the work we achieved to do. 100, the cry bear, a bear war. 100.
3: No, me chasa, me hear Nipa do do na. Can you say, omo eko fwa enuyane, no, nyo no kwa o, or nina bu shenle yuko di o. Well, here, obi da to obi wabanti o,
0: omo ton, omo ton. 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
3: oh it is yanhwe ye na omodi san ye ma wum na yansu ye kodi a o ma me no ka say me atiefo mo fa nche me di wache minimum 3-4 times a week sa e mo no ye di bi ye wache na akoto abe da hu bi e mo no bi fi bae o be da hu Sabi, who could talk about it? Ebiania, who didn't be a Gian in the free buy? That's how vulnerable we are. It is when it comes to the response, then it's another thing altogether. And then you don't come for one. Yes, I said the last part of disaster management, recovery. How are people here? Obisi, me pa mini, niama mienu. And can not encoy it now, Brabon, who so. Then you may want to pay your free baby, do a baby, what was me permini, and here positively. Now, what's I said the other side? They say, now and cano, now me will wait, and sure be a year, and Minamani now continue permini, or my psychologically, I know quite between I do them and my bad affect for the rest of your life.
0: Exactly.
3: Ain't ya insurance, Anna? And I say, your disaster fund, the beer, the BC, you better do your work and go for. A bino and Jessica Bian to see Yen Famua and Ukrano Ochen, Obechen is saying. Because Obi there, Daniel, 4-bedroom house, Obi the any container, Obi now see a dipa. ABCA, I say Obi Odi TV, go chant to us and O TV. We don't have reliable data in this country. And I don't mean you come besides, you can see how many unemployed graduates we have in Ghana. So we have correct data.
0: We don't have that data.
3: Data. Hey, a problem. And the thing now comes for no. You can't train who say. Another aspect, you see, human behavior. And your turn now, sabi, tip on koso. What's a sub baller? A good bag him. A diako gutter him. That small gutter now already, you see, now airband, the volumes, climate change has occurred. And you see, now tunnel, which was a dozen, the volumes are higher than what you would have expected. It is Shona Casa Dorso. I went to a smaller gutter, which is already choked. It is quite an effort to ensure an ankle. On my sober kaya and tell you, now you see if you are. Now you die in the only idea I know when it is any grass, and I'm ensuring it be an unknown and a mini echo form. This year, when you are meniate, as an eniate, will be eniate, and you say, yeah, if you are in our tiles. Yeye eti e jina atas. 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
0: Mm.
3: Ubiya e fie isyo ni pusiba abonting ya. 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Ye misa u. 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E bia e tuon chaye. Nemum about 70% if not more. Of that problem had been resolved through that intervention. And the, as a people, no, you know, when they say, you better get proper structures. I tell you, some mitigation, I'm the kind. If you have a policy,
0: mm-hmm.
3: We have structural and non-structural. Wouldn't say Japan. Earthquake, you see what? Normally, and it says, you see, them call Japan, you see earthquake resistant buildings. How Japan? Earthquake resistant. You see, a brosan wa brochira train and namasie a muyo as ye dano. Is your wooden how many friends was a buakra? How many friends was? Udi a dian kasatun tenya? What is the integrity of our structures? You were civil engineer, you way na me mammy rain funo. A ban near bisa, and engineers no way, one engineer biaduma. Apart from your what is the assembly, me no be a disciple pianaka, and ya onyene juma. Apart from onono, omo makana ye kem engineers we na ye engineer yo wa manajuma no wonye ya na. And for this reason, Engineers Institute omo de 19 point ababeto. Oma minims wo hu a. Ye nhwe ni ye mobo mu, ye kan one after the other. O there are the aspects, no matter engineering. Eti enye ye niwo, enye ye ferry. Say o kwa kaso akwan so a. Former you see old wager barrier and I say SCC. In Shota, now a quite a half a see. This is over 25 solid years. 25 solid years. Highways if one to Amuni. Highways on Yahweh. Come on. Now a quite over to me day. Maybe a 30 minutes and say I'll get 3 hours. I'm going to take us why the Momu. In Shota, for the past 1 week, for this year, why? A quite one side a see. Portals are now becoming manholes. And the young as a people, stage by stage, every institution, all the stakeholders, young Ryan Transit, Nian Yunho say, a quite many a first one. Sad disaster, or your name to say, young man next 20 years to come. A quite many a first one to be a young man, not now, Yam Ruan in Cocrano, San Yamaway Mamma High. Hey,
0: okay.
3: What is going to happen? Yamia, I don't want to see Chamber Hall and I want to see 2 bedroom house. Obi di 20 years we see you. In show na be say dino. Oma enyasem papa.
0: Okay, so
3: as a people, mm-hmm. We have the institutions, we have researchers, we have engineers. Let's all come together and sit down. Nemom enyasi ebe ye no talk shop. Ye kase vi ani asore ko. Let's have action plan. Let's have timelines. Ni enkase the first 3 months. Akra ha pe ena. No matter your age, in Shota, no abuse you are from other areas. As I say, Frel, hey, na mohoye di, na hoye. For the first time in Central Region, in Shota, I'm a nipa 18, a wolf. Over 58 buildings, I say. Your climate change now, and you're real. You're my agent, Koso.
0: All right. Doc,
3: as a people, me and Kasake, let's have an action plan. Let's put timelines.
0: But
3: give responsibility to the opportunity and but they will roll a far disaster home. Mr. McCall, classroom, then a mayor, this assembly, then a mayor, ministry, then a mayor.
0: Okay, so
3: ya nyeme sa ni ya kan se nsua be sentimental ni ya kan ya no bia ya msise no ya wi a wo de mansue mente ye be di san ko mo we biwa.
0: Exactly my point, because ohwe ade a garret for their betoa omse nearly 10,500 buildings and structures currently sit in buffer zones in Greater Accra. Garrett for the Kawiche. So that 10,500 buildings now and structures now currently sit on buffer zones. No, whose responsibility? And Omaya and Shehaya Amanabedua. Oh, dear, not to answer. Musa Dankwa Chro Krateb, you say there was a dam in Ablaje near Old Ashoman, which previously could be seen on Google Map. That dam has now been fully covered up and buildings put on it. The dam used to take in flood storm water, hold it, and then discharge it slowly. If all the buildings in waterways are to be demolished, we will have humanitarian disaster on our hands. Can you imagine how many families will be displaced if all the 10,000 houses identified as in waterways were to be demolished? Yes, some houses may have been sacrificed, but what do we do to planning officers who allow this to escalate? Maybe we should create an engineering unit within army tasked with enforcing planning officers notices for buildings in waterways. We know what they can do. So there's a challenge. There's a big challenge. Ah, a war or your mind. A collective responsibility. My responsibility as a citizen is to sometimes go a certain extra mile to check and to check again and to be convinced. The assembly's responsibility is to draw my attention to the inaccuracies or the illegalities I want to pursue. But if we have a weaker compromise assembly, tainted with all the time power from above, a hand from above, central government interruptions and interferences, we can talk and keep talking and keep talking and keep talking and keep talking. Resource oriented base in Sankada. That's the bane now. Because
3: Musa Dankwa Abba Akan Ablaji Media Nami Chadi or Central University. Sauda Kaya. Only said Dowenya. Akaka no what do mute no. If I would tell me to go Central University. Don't say the Kumsusa. 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
0: Okay. 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I'm sure say in studio remember ma at the right time yet to me at me aku adomusukopa. Tedasi. 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
3: 19 points now. I if one engineers na at the
0: buyer. All right, Dr. Benjamin Ochiranka. Tedasi P.
3: 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Yamenka.
0: All right.

0: story after story. It's very, very worrying. I'm not putting the story be free here and there.
1: Se she Sayira no. Ewo Western North.
0: Yeah.
1: Jaboso.
0: Another very worrying story.
1: Eh, nra. Inyane tiesa sa no pawie mu honom. 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
1: 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Lori Common, a papa, moja pramno, at the end, dear. It's a brave video, snare, dear, by near Chum Rock Radio, go run or so, and a form honum, a bimusu prepraye. Now, anuna, a buffoa ba, it's a numerano, yes, say, and put up one man, baby, police, the police poster, and what one more more is, you know, man. Just a bush shut down, yes, so I get danket to all. Ye change that ye change to asedan nyina ye nim nipo ye ye
0: ei
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0: na post for no ma den
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0: Adeshibia yada Chedi and Ponyakupon and to Aye Meyonko, the late Aye Padiki.
1: Oh.
0: Guinness World Record holder.
1: Yes, 50 years.
0: Padiki. Nanu de Okran Okudi or Tech or Mufres or Kosku or Tech.
1: Aye.
0: Okudi the bed de Okoma speech kamakama on a year or to go course or Kushia. Or call Commonwealth, or call London 15th, I call you Pinta, my Commonwealth for.
1: Oh.
0: Yeah, you know.
1: Oh. It's as a 10 run at your 10 p.m. crowd, your WhatsApp. Just say, oh man, Edio. Edio.
0: Something else. So, that's right. Nano Dakra, I man penya who don't buy on this slave trade work in Piskin, or Mount 2.
1: Yes.
0: You will to a black woman, an opportunity to mount a very, very, very nice setup and a Kasama slave trade.
1: Say or you say Ujra fashion or so
0: ambassador
1: and also so
0: the
1: no
0: face
1: much
0: of Ujra.
1: Just say the face of Ujra at 200 and also no more activities baby or my sister. Hey your man, your plans so your plans. Na sadia bet
0: yeah.
1: That channel don't shoot credit enemy at that channel. Na you bedru or no.
0: Yeah.
1: Jinya Mew.
0: Sharon did the party late. So
1: Uncle
0: sad.
1: Se, Uncle Se.
0: Yeah,
1: Uncle
0: so Abusha and Emma. Titu Ama, neba pay Ama. Yeah, you've been there for mommy. Nti also shedding the sepa.
1: Oh.
0: It's just not a sweet news, but Yen Kope, latest full for Chakwain. Na Yen Kope, that continues to be our partner for life. For over 60 years, latest from near Nekoba. Nti shedding so. Na emobi and fufu nano quiet. 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Now what you mean when I dink it down electoral and cost boy and kaye that kope a year smart TV to a NASCO and as a Samsung and a TCL 50 inch and not any bigger one. 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Not quite part of it. On a electron and phone cast on 050-315-9739 and now call Electron and Ghana one office BR. Electron and say they are bringing the World Cup home. And to make sure say you are a part of Sa Aye and she say, come on. If you SG Ghana, so say. Wano ede shiye gwa koma businesses ahodo yina said yebe ya wano bit mi abwa ama wano eshi dain anas wama support wama di shunya ebu shunya anas heye nyoma bibri di ebre na shun wama abwa fina wansu bra shun SG Ghana mega loan promo no salary workers wamo SG Ghana listed companies no pensioners wano wo ahon kwa yse wano timi assess na wano support yeah, support one needs. 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
1: man,
0: up in the dailies?
1: Oman, and then we have a daily graphic. Nefeto Sudumi and Sa. And Niji Sabida has say, I just say, my smiley one was a baby, sa say, dear. Yeah, mammy, I have a friend of Doris, a num dohusu. Yeah, or your chartered accountant, or your man for 25 good years.
0: Yeah.
1: Now, wa wari for 22 years.
0: Oh, wow.
1: Now, ma, over 61 years. Now, just says, few days to the 62nd birthday, no, and a mammy, I wo.
0: Baby, sa say,
1: if you do see a barco. A year day, miracle benefit, ye yo to me, wo ye. O man, a higher na mekai si ne, Doctor Adeze, Esia Edinkomo, or ye doctor penny, a wo, a ye Mary Lucy Hospital. Na, or can, or near Bedinkomo for stem cell, hm. 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
0: wow 62
1: no eh che say eh ni jisem few days a wonya 62 years
0: 20 no 81
1: no 81
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1: aman
0: yeah
1: hey
0: it's a pleasant news
1: 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awo and found any fear with each man. That is the good news. And the worker at no Eddie Baya, my bobby so at Chewono. Now, I don't for Pino, do my order. MTN at 30. You go so at 10 near Mano. We say, Bosumi, Bosumi, Biano points our bell deno, and I empty and a so Eddie Dijuma. Now, Mode, Lang Cruises, Predo, you bet Macumacon, Crow, and Omodiaba, yea, they a better chew. It's no point our bell deno, and a better so be near Biana, so when you be. See, Castle Bebro, 10 million Ghana cities, so no more chat to Oma, and no some better check. Dial star 530 has. Now, a check is, she say, or point to no, I hear our bell de, a dear Drew, and now, yeah, spaghetti oba so so ewo hon ma e ma ye didi e koso wanya jollof kakra no what is eye oba spaghetti e de egu ho 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
0: shi bibi ya. For you, but maybe so. So, my manager Ernest Wataifa, NST Kose, order number 4, as communications officer, Dom Kwabenya, a year constituency.
1: Oh, okay.
0: Ernest Amwabin, do have Ernest from Taifa, number 4, communications officer, Dom Kwabenya constituency. Ernest, ciao. We wish you all the best. On our side, Abna Pukra, the Otin Swa.
1: No, sorry.
0: Oh, sorry.
1: Thank you so much.
0: We wish you all the best. Abna, before you go,
1: okay.
0: I'm going to say, Kenya tonight into Hong Irao. Do you agree? Asam, do you agree to this? Odike, do you agree to this? That,
1: I was in me, Yan.
0: Yeah, it's Yan. Dr. Fred. Nana Puku, Director of Technical Services, Ghana AIDS Commission.
1: Okay.
0: I say hookups are a major contributor to the recent rise in HIV infections in Ghana. Hookups.
1: Oh man. Ghana AIDS Commission. Oh man, seven
0: years
1: ago.
0: Yeah.
1: You must say, yate. But you man ne wabonte no. Enya de ketwa. O man wonim sie woni pa bi mo munim so mo HIV o mo spreading. O mo anso me atiase se pe o mo siseye mu no. 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
0: Onim so de na
1: 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Ye wo cases ni bi a me ankasa metena ha ne panyi ba ko ye interview. 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Me no be ka search ye be share ye meeting. 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It's only Pano Yariano or Te. 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Dear no, my affair. 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
0: Hookups.
1: Oh, man.
0: Hookups.
1: So I say, Omupia Bonte.
0: Hookups.
1: Meeting Migusu Champion, you know.
0: Hookups.
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0: is FDA approved.
1: Charlie, you know you. We were serious meeting me.
2: Hey, Allah, Moshe.
1: Now, so ended there, Charlie. You're in free.
2: Oh, we are to was it. Monday.
3: Hey, what fun ye.
2: Anu, magic a card ya yemen yome bi. Mitya, ne free ho sharp.
3: Hey,
2: say ho.
1: Ah, minya, what ya busi ane de?
2: Anu, send ye be ya, a prepare obi be hiye sikano. Momo, be nye bi aman.
1: Asi minya, meji biyo.
2: Hey, Abrante, ngogu mweni mwasi wa hoate. Allah, Moshe.
4: Obisian, that was sent here, and no doubt to me the war. Me here, and in this one, so Obisian of fire, kind of sent here, Mumbo Day.
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0: What is the population of Ekumfi?
1: It's a little over 65,000.
0: A little over 65,000. How many big markets do you have?
1: You don't even have a single market.
0: You don't have a single market.
1: Yes, we are trying to leverage on the 24-hour economy market.
0: You have brought yourself.
1: To rake in more money.
0: Sir, so tell us about the 24-hour economy market.
1: Honorable Chair, you realize that we are close to Mankesim. So we are trying to build a market. And you know, Mankesim is known for Kako market. So we want to develop that market so that we can attract people from Mankesim, because now Mankesim is choked. So we want to attract the SSS to Ekumfi.
0: And that is 24-hour economy market.
1: That's what we want to do.
0: And you said you want to leverage on the 24-hour economy market. I'm asking you, so is that your definition of the 24-hour market?
2: How much money have you received for people living with disability?
3: We have received 271,979 CDs.
2: Is it for this year?
3: Yes, please, with respect to this year.
2: Which month did you receive? We are in June. When did you receive that money? Have you disbursed it?
3: The Farm Management Committee met 3 days ago and have done the shortlisting and on the verge of doing the procurement for the disbursement.
2: So the 200 and over is sitting in your account?
3: No, part of it have been disbursed for other disability related activities, which
2: like
3: is school fees for the PWD, and we've also...
2: At which level are you paying school fees? Because people living with disability are not paying school fees, especially at the tertiary level. President Mahama promised that one, and they are paying.
3: At the SHS.
2: And when you come down, no, there is free SHS. There is free SHS. So at what level are you paying school for people living with disability?
3: So, like we said, the PWD, the Farm Management Committee, chaired by the Social Services Subcommittee, and with the assistance of the head of the social welfare.
2: Are they those who are disabled?
3: They are physically challenged and are living in the various parts of the communities.
2: So you pay school fees for what?
3: No, I'm talking about assistive devices. I'm talking about the respect
2: no,
3: to the 21.
2: No, I've noted it.
3: Okay.
2: You say you paid school fees. You paid school fees for who and for what?
3: I'm talking about devices bought for the physically challenged.
2: No, I'm talking about the school fees you said you paid.
3: The school fees, we are yet to pay. We've done the compilation.
2: Who is the coordinating director?
3: I'm the coordinating director.
2: You are spending the money meant for people living with disability.
3: Yes, please.
2: You are using the money meant for people living with disability.
3: Yes, on people who are physically challenged.
2: But you are not paying school fees, and you say you are paying school fees.
3: School fees? No.
2: What do you mean by no? The government is paying for those who are tertiary level. And there is a policy for free SHS when you come to SHS. When I said tertiary, you quickly said SHS. Now when I said SHS is free SHS, then you are now saying it's not about. So where is the money?
3: Actually, the money is...
2: Can you speak?

0: Well, yes, I'll be the winner. I must say, Twine Commons were high, Jason Sem on a Dome 106.3 FM. Osha Obrina, non Kunaba Palmit, and what you yaka say, dear Udicat Nasi. Udica very soon, maybe we'll be experiencing union government. Na yet me, Eddie Wonin Shisha, and you won't issue a dear Hunono. Et me, Eddie Juma. Your Excellency, Akwa, but no matter say, wait there, as you already made him kind.
1: Why are you ready to say?
0: Oh, ready to say. And you pay your TV.
1: Why are you running? Oh, yeah. I'm in here, man.
0: Yeah.
1: I'm on fire, boy. And then, I'm on fire, boy. Oh, they say, when you pay your money,
2: but well, because, see, I never see what you're near, I'm more, but I say all things
1: are why are the empire?
3: I want to go out here.
2: I want to go out here.
0: So share the chain of events.
1: I'm not sure. Because Obra obi mo ma obi.
2: Enobre.
1: Itumi da me ma me ma emfa wo ma dwene ko se me papa ye we agaye debi. 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De me ye bia me de enjoy me ho. I'm telling you. Me wu ko de a ene your friend ejapade ye pedi ja.
2: Ba se me da ya kakra be ka akiri.
1: Kakra be ka akiri no. 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E wa asha. Mhm. Yen you now be a sinida.
0: I shall be saying I better talk about war.
1: Aye. Obias is in it.
0: Hey, is it a cacao?
1: Aye, just say, who go for your crowd? It would say no me ya. The Obejar Grombebuna cake, moon pet.
2: But the Oka or a menoya drink. And once I invested in Palano,
1: sir.
2: On one Casa Crown,
0: on Tobra Bonus,
2: I would die crazy.
1: Then you know,
2: but having said that, you encourage will.
0: Of course. Mm. Say,
2: yes, because a situation where buyer tell me a cake, two cars, name Quania, but near my sea chrono. Yeah, here, a behind
1: individuals who succession plan
0: for businesses,
1: for organizations, even for political parties.
0: Yeah,
1: we are now internal rankings. Yeah, a member partner co-position. Now, sorry, but say, you know, that's your succession plan.
3: No, be a this one,
1: Sir, a crimony name. A year consuming ano.
0: Kwame, let us say, Kwame Prempeh,
3: Minya,
0: your former deputy CEO, Public Procurement Authority.
3: Oh, my major, so
0: is your human power, so they are a few seconds away from becoming a national organizer
3: for
0: the New Patriotic Party.
3: Me, there are no answer, me,
1: the party does all.
2: I said, of the situation.
0: Mm.
2: But next time, I'm not going to say that. I'm going to say that.
3: It was not something that was planned. It was an impromptu. Iti nipa ne opepe no
0: menko hwe die kwaso. Ana bezo.
3: Ana bezo.
0: Wait. Eh, sifrim kakra. If you say unim bibia da da roma. But man pain so obotai a one tunu fo. O mu nam so maniko fasa ewiem no. O so ka so fasa nche
2: bu. Because the busa beginning no na me yant me ne obia no ka dem say. Sabre no. Na ka no kra hin na.
0: O de ko fa hin.
1: O de ko fa hin. Bia sa de do.
2: Aha.
1: Two. Even wo ko.
2: Exactly. Exactly.
1: And open the picture ni
3: ya. Asma ye ke o mai.
2: E ja ba bia.
3: Katrina
2: see for the first
3: time,
2: I mean,
3: all
2: the time. Katrina see. But you
3: have a flood there
2: for the first time.
3: Katrina see.
2: And then I was
3: all
2: covered the whole.
3: Yeah.
1: Dodge
3: Bush,
1: Echo
3: Fire, helicopter.
1: Now, when I said Dodge Bush, they
3: said to
1: Pace Magan. Why did I catch on such a
3: thing? Oh, I saw me come in. Come in. Come in. Come in. Come in. Come in.
0: Come in. Come in. Come in. Come in. Come in. Come in. Come in. Come in. Come in. Come in. Come in. Come in. Come
2: in. Come in. Come in.
3: Come in.
0: Come in. Come in. Come in. Come in.
3: Come in. Come in. Come in. Come in. Come in. Come in. Come in. Come in. Come in. Come in. Come in. Come in. Come in. Come in. You have to empathize and commiserate with the people. You have to be a part. You have to be with the
0: so
3: people.
0: So in that commiseration, admit what he has suggested to you, sir. Oh, so I can't continue to shift from Bubra. Oh. Can't go for another problem.
3: And I make us say, when you are there, see a kind of...
1: How many people will interrupt here? Because...
3: It doesn't matter.
2: I don't know. Moto ne baako tena so mu kakra wan she helmet
0: eh ebe ye asem
2: ebe ye asem
3: ebe da se de ebe ye asem
0: ebe ye asem an kasa
2: o ti ase
0: ye ebe
2: ye asem literally by example
0: ebe ye asem an kasa
2: safety of the president menti ye kasa next time mo mana kwa se mo ye ready se
3: be politics the west now you should know is not correct the west now you should know is not correct say next time mo mana kwa why mana kwa e di pano no o ko be bi
2: mo na mo de no
3: ye na be di pano na ko be mo mana kwa no ya kwa
0: kwa mi de bi
2: kwa onya kwa la ba ni na mo you don't need to be
3: kwa o beti me ka se next time o kwa
0: kwa mi no kwa me kwa mana kwa kwa mo na ma we kwa di back and forth azuma azuma kwa cho Kwame no crazy YouTube. President Mama say me onya kwada o.
2: Enye
0: ya fere but o woni pa. O brain ho ase mo mo say mo fa sa akwantre we mam na me fa ngo.
2: En
0: say
3: we o ma me tiase. O ma yo.
0: E ti we
2: me na no nya wa ji so
3: kwa. Na bi o next time o kwa mo advice
2: me. Sa na me ka ye.
3: O ma na kwa.
0: Ah dabi. Say ko ba say next time o ma na kwa. Ti.
2: Ja
0: ya. Na mo na ko.
2: Na mo na ko. Sa so ba. O ma ye me ma parliamentary candidate type. One thing is that you are managed by a team.
0: Na no me say o ko ba bi.
2: They say there were places I'm saying almost a young cop.
0: Yeah.
2: So you are managed by a team.
0: I'm not going to say that.
1: Ghana yen to me in your promise brain. O my Didi Kaino, aye, and Shane di Buomano, a top bottom approach. And my can times with our numbers. A local governance architecture. No. A blouse would say, yes, I call a co-vim. Because, I'll say, you constitute a bottom up approach type of local governance. dintia ehu hia saa ne se look a unit committee assembly members any electoral area no e was say strong administrative body a ye be mo the powers legal powers ye be mo resources ni asama every electoral area aye autonomous ah omu be de ho say timi an saa na ama a local governance structure no decentralization no conform to the doorstep of the people because assemblyman and the unit committee administration no yenye no ye constitute no properly enti ekoba saa omu so na the last leg of our development omu na 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obi be ye event. And yama be brewa, I was woman a dish woman, sir, no mum manage stores or businesses, a one term or mumu registration. Nina babuam yet me huku, the private sector no, to the task net. 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The Jamaicans are flooding in my Ecosu Ninano. 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
1: 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Na Benin say delegate no who kura che court. I am telling you.
0: Delegate no.
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3: a tankers.
1: 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What na patron. 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Number one, you should not be afraid of the sewage. You chop from a day a year cover crack a chef from now your connective beer. So I could go and I'm saying, I can't tell you, untiming fa ball and kugum along the way. Roma January, yeah, open gutters. So open gutters, no, and Timmy, why? Akra ye flood prone enclave. Ofia efi yes ya mabubu ya. Eye clearly say Akra eye below sea level. Eti Akra so unfortunately and sase dodo na ye clay. Clay no so retaining so. Efi motor we ho ko ni nyina kwa ye wra kwa menkoma first president or the wire Akra plains same fendua mu.
0: Because odikisu at this point dey anya because we have because no we don't want to know the dey dey anya bi ko I say ya brew
1: ah brew na ya brew no say dey ya dey
0: bi union government for the number here
1: ya dey na ya ya edikan say ya be create administrative capital na ya ya dey administrative capital na ko inside the country na activities be brew na wa kra na am akra over where no ya take bi akọ 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se Ghana
2: yen so a year free Cape Coast dey aba
1: ah dey say enso wa because Accra no e my problem e di me proposal kentampo enclave wo baby ah e direct beneath the equator e be say across a tourist attraction amayen na yam kope be 40 miles radius bi na fi yam compensate umomu affected towns and villages you know na yam relocate um na fi yam starting a proper state of the art capital town for Ghana.
0: I see.
1: Na baby away. Ye be kwa ba che. Ye ka se demolition. 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Ene akra be ka da be 5 pe. Wo dia no to nchan a. Ensue ye yiri ye a. And afen everything de kakra akra. E dan do do na aso ensue na sokura mana lusu. Architectural structural integrity. Say I read here after flood no cry and post flood, you know. One way that be broken community.
0: I see.
1: It's a big challenge, but that notwithstanding, yes, starting and create idea a friend of sewage or flood prone areas. You know. Now, you best say, woman with the boiler goo, you know, young power assembly members, you know, no money watchdog. Awo your communities him now fe sanitary inspectors and so starting your adwuma na yen te task force awu na wo to bibi free trotro nkwa to forma your truck number na awu say even drivers across any GPR for no can say they should not allow anybody to eat inside the trotro because at the end of the day no we walk around distance kakra bi na okko na pure water bi agi bi ye kwa twaw no plan dey kokuma say twaw sadi mani na no I was saying any identifiable groups are umbetima boama yet me mitigate literally na yeno. A idea and no park na ame aba bi
0: do. Okay, so prempe, odika choose you to talk about flood. You have three topics at your disposal. Then the interest of what we talked about. So when you know, then the interest is
3: out of the three. Yeah. My three ni bi. Person come three ni bi.
1: Oh. HIV. 1300. Aye. Your screening woman.
3: Flood. Flood. There was a third one.
0: It's about the cooking. Issue,
3: no,
0: yeah.
3: And I think at this particular moment, the flood is quite a priority.
0: The approach of the government, you okay with it?
3: I mean, I think we should be thinking about long-term approach. Yes, I mean, I'm not because of the flood, there are a lot of debris, a lot of, you know, trash around the country. When you pass where the flood were, you know, when you are passing there, you see that a lot of debris, a lot of, you know, that. The country near Kamebwa, na meka brofu. O she baby nso ni fire na. You know, na o she say baller bibiri nso ni e fa baller bibiri abegu gugu kwem. You know, ideally, as a kama na no, ke etimi anya omo omo yi eye sai djuma no. Na omo timi aklekle kwan mu nyina. But I don't know, say Zoom Lion, the contract, and you renew and I see you renew.
0: Everybody keeps talking about Zoom Lion.
1: I don't know what anybody here.
0: Everybody keeps
1: talking
0: about
1: Zoom Lion.
3: Everybody keeps talking about
1: Zoom Lion.
0: And it's not even in the interest of Zoom Lion, this statement, because you are about Zoom Lion.
3: A question that me, Busa.
1: Zoom Lion, you are that country, sir. Agreement, you are not in the air. I'm not in the Ghana,
3: ha. Zoom Lion, you
1: are not in the air. Zoom Lion, you are not in
3: the air. Zoom Lion, the people say, and ka normally no, can be say a fin be gukruma. As I ka or more, we are juma, and on one, we are juma, and the name is no zoom line
1: and
3: a.
1: And it was, yes, sir.
3: That may make us a
1: yes,
3: and yet the Tiasam Namaka.
1: Now, who bought that man more than what we do?
3: But I said, would be patcho. See, I can't decide because any other effect of tankers for Zuzama. Ana tankers
0: for you. Masia will introduce you tankers for.
1: Mama ta.
3: Etna make and make us say
1: assemble some lion sem no. And you move
0: up to baby. He plays a very important role.
3: I'm not.
1: No. O player. Sir Azum lion we flat in that soba. Azum lion starting at Madabia flat ba. E ti Azum lion have solution to the problem.
3: Asma making. Man ka say
1: that's what I want to say.
3: Menye omo omo ka say Azum lion any want in a flat aba. Yes ana make. Me say ensuo na hiri. Achin efin abegu kwem.
0: But Prempe, don't let him bully you. He plays a very important
3: role. Oh, make come back, make come back.
1: Oh, play who?
3: Oh, make come back.
0: Yes, sir.
3: Oh.
0: Just,
3: over.
0: You just
3: over. Let's say, over.
0: Admit.
3: Over.
0: Yes, yes, yes.
3: Ah. Over.
0: Mami Chwadi. A population of over 5 million. Ewa kra. Dumping side as we speak now. Only Achimota, I assume lion and manager and they're liable for us.
1: Mami, my composite site.
3: Oh,
1: you see,
3: over. Asma, okay.
1: Asam the piano place.
3: Because your sanitation would there and you will play an important role. Whether I say we need you or not, say we need you. And we are in the to be sure, true, we do so. But the American say, you hear long term solution. And you say, yeah, and no must stop gap. BBC, not prepare, only a quay BB. You hear long term solution. I say, mercy. One of the solutions, they say, You see, a banner, one use a fence, a plastic.
0: And yeah, January 1, 2027.
3: June 1, 2027. Very, very important.
1: No.
3: We have to move with feather. Sasha Robert, yeah, did so. We have to find a way to also ban that one. A good baby. Oh my, Sarah Robert, no. Otto Chinea. I see, I didn't fear 500 years and sign to me first. I this
0: Emperor.
3: Emperor. So we see a queen, and I said, and so it is. Unse rubber a ball a chimba and baby a plastic bottles and a rubber. It's our rubber near Chumidia, a pa. But we have to go a step further. Uko other countries are Otto insu bottola Utia bottle maker. 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So that recycling no we have to bring it into our system. And again, why not the biggest recycling plant in Ghana? Yes, I presume long here, Odike. And the plant is the panel in terms of our sanitation, you know, dim wako tino. Let's admit. Yes, S E Kwe Nim. Offa, offa. We see,
0: S E Azuma Wahadi.
3: Azuma, I'll prepare, I'll prepare. I'm going to be a little bit. Kwame, you know that was an asshole, boy. Or a stack of boy. Flood, we need a long term solution. And

0: ene beboa Ghana na se de misika no plastic yen hwe no ye ni move away from that enti se yan join long term solution now my
1: debia
0: debia be say I mean you bet me aka the response of the government there is say you see I see 300 million available 300 million minim safina ye de e won she say about how we are going to use it o my be bet me aboa me me nyen hu ye e no say announce 300 million more than 1 week ni me me nyen hu ye enti che say e kwan ye be fa so be use say scan
2: 350 na say because much
0: I'm say 350 150 for you know okay I no say you know I say I first I buy air in them now omo I say omo ho ahia mu no say I say 200 here for relief and in so bet me anya opportunity be anya bia ye ma kwan na nipa no kwan o be fa so o no so no obije so obi fie ayiri no ma nyina say e kwan be no be fa so na relief items you no so anya bi but I think say sa enhyehye no so ansa na e ba ko clinic ni e ba ko cc fie no so no e say omo amo ho kire omo cc anu so no akwanya e da ho bet me I benefited from sa 200 million you know as I buy the tuga na it take advantage of it
2: right.
0: But they here in the long term measures and one of the key ones am akano eh garret inte buy man and inko garret no ni inte me say to them boy
2: Pope Azuma
3: o my and papa mabaso as a dan kaun so ka say my dimi huni
2: so you say the kid with my papa would kill me abba
3: no wash me pop what for say me na better na matter me what
4: I say why na say
3: so am I on this flooding issue I'm say I can't wash them and run and I'm say 1 week incident in see and I me was mekaya when eh Monday until Tuesday and I see Sunday by Monday then say the Tuesday na yesha say kan ho asem and that yin na yeye politics kakra fa ho kra dey be see and say yeye ya chew my muhano so what say say super no kwa yefa so yeye ya niema say idea ya kan ho asem yin ya kan ho asem aka ho asem aka ho asem obi ya communicator for the past 4, 5, 6 years going a connection intimate myself on can flooding issues one same that I cyclical echo naba echo naba a matter of season no and he says sana yeah no what's a union I have quite a bit as well yeah because for once in fact a natural disaster yen timin ka say yebe yen hyehye yesin chu kwan say on timin ton to aso 2 days and say 3 days but measures I be put in place ah say chu kra ka say to 1 week ah yebe tim atana no e was a strategy because of climate change si si no ye ni any a hyehye potia yebe tim aka say climate 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course emma politicians aso for nananom any big businessmen be influence am makwan am technocrats and as agencies institutions na anya omadwuma say ya na ebesi
2: say tokoso sa
3: ya tokoso sa me maye adwuma wo maye presiding member of a district assembly pain a brand new would be asking your from your back me a presiding member and me jebre issue local government concept na 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
1: it's a different scenario
0: would you agree now your district chief executive and as a minister even minister kura ogro ho a
2: be you ready
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3: Azuma ho. Azuma o kan na so e prophet.
1: No atato.
3: He? Me kwa kan kwa bi wa chante reje.
1: Yeah. Yeah. Yeah.
3: Yeah. Yeah. Yeah. Yeah. Yeah. Yeah. Yeah. Yeah. Yeah. Yeah. Yeah. Yeah. Yeah. Yeah. Yeah. Yeah. Yeah. Yeah. Yeah. Yeah. Yeah. Yeah. Yeah. Yeah. Yeah. Yeah. Yeah. Yeah. Yeah. Yeah. Yeah. Yeah. Yeah. Yeah. Yeah. Yeah. Yeah. Yeah. Yeah. Yeah. Yeah. Yeah. Yeah. Yeah. Yeah. Yeah. Yeah. Yeah. Yeah. Yeah. Yeah. Yeah. Yeah. Yeah. Yeah. Yeah. Yeah. Yeah. Yeah. Yeah. Yeah. Yeah. Yeah. Yeah. Yeah. Yeah. Yeah. Yeah. Yeah. Yeah. Yeah. Yeah
1: So we have to pretend.
2: Pretend and manage as if
1: say say na chombi
2: ni because you confirm be omo na control system no.
1: Kona koka.
2: We fin nu ho.
1: Kona koka.
2: Di abra you will be sacrificed within no time.
1: Seconds.
2: Seconds.
1: Na oni so atel.
2: Yes. Omo to. Enter there be na ya te wa na ya ya te say there.
1: Ye nim dia koso.
2: Ye dia koso. Ye nim dia koso.
1: Oro bazu ma de ka say you.
2: Me na make asa no by me me salam te. O ma sale ti MPP be ko NDC be ba o ko fo.
1: Ba you are some.
3: So da go so da kan. But as remain the same.
1: See see.
2: Yeah.
1: But odige eh the all kind that is the
3: asam. Me see ya tutuo 10 bullets. I want more fish come say.
2: O my corruption
3: say yes can grow.
2: Wan wan ya kan.
3: Na ya bop pass
2: me come. Kan na man for DC ga na man for
3: you say
2: every day free.
1: Give him da.
2: Oh Jesus Christ.
1: Give him ni na. Oro juma.
2: O ma nti to da bi a wo hu sa na e ma na.
1: Wo da twam na ko.
2: Na wo twam na ko. Last time na mi tie wo. O ma asempa.
1: Mehia asem.
2: Mehia asem.
1: Yeah.
2: Na wo ka threat bi a wo hu sa obi ye bibi na de ka di na chi.
1: I'm coding it. Me ko ka che na. O fire me ma mi no mi.
2: Wo di agora. O ma na ti mu to da bi a se wo pe wo nkwa na wo wa hwe wo ma na onu wo ma mi bi a na papa bi o mo hwe wo du da bi wo du a. You have to compromise.
1: Yeah, that, to it's a serious thing. What kind of pay you?
3: Oh, my hearing. Right. Me a victim of this circumstance.
2: But Ebrasso say.
3: Me a victim.
2: But Ebrasso say. You be pay say.
4: Sorry.
2: You be for the basic level. Na ya chre nationalism.
1: Achre omo mu di achre ni ba.
2: Enkwala na omo ba ni nyina. Ya di nation building. Na ya hu hia hia say.
3: Enya kwala na
2: ebo. What? No,
3: ti. Enya kwala na ebo.
2: I was say you see you na be part of your system no. Your system na. I wo yemu no. I wo ye ho no.
3: Azuma.
2: Ye hu say.
3: When a system
2: you have responsibility. You wo aso die.
3: Would be another problem.
2: Individual bia wo. Ne quota was wo no so ye de chichire oman.
1: Oh, erade.
2: But be bia as aye widespread adu no. Ne control na dene. Enti wo start here. Ahoden no. Won't be fun kwa wiye.
1: Okay.
2: It's politicians are Omoba parliament. Men fa me free be ho nye parliament. MPs Omoba parliament ah omoyo omaju say de obehu biara o meka politics in NDC MPP. Omoba won omoyo omaju say de obehu biara o meka no who di how many years?
3: One time.
2: Omo di how many years?
1: Is it anyoma ho?
3: But I better say. Obeka no kwetwa one time. Dan sa obet sound rock tune for 6 years.
1: Odike o kwa de won. Won kwa bi na ye business je akasa.
2: Wo ti this man na o ka.
1: Wo ti ya ti say you know. O kwa o ti be won wo ti.
2: Yeah. Ni pass ai at ni pass ai. Ni pass ai na what that
1: you. At a tender age no what mercy dan a o no babu atomi Holland na.
2: Ni pass ai. Enti wa bo bread do baby.
1: Enti wo kwa de.
2: Ya kasa en piece na obi a sorry ya no ba.
3: My majority me so for no. Good one, I'm a coming.
1: But did your canoe?
3: But I'm a man, I'm a man. Ah,
2: Jobaya,
3: what am I doing? I'm a man, Cassim.
4: Hey, Benny, that's more can
2: I? Yeah, yes, I am a man. Parliament, you are suspended sitting on Friday.
1: Yeah.
2: To participate.
1: Yeah.
2: In fact, I'm a man, I'm a free crew.
1: Okay.
2: Aqua crew room.
1: Okobwa.
2: Makobwa. Naya, ye clean up exercise.
1: That's my control.
2: And that. Yeah, movie, you need free in Krunk to a mobile. Near to Kude, a quasi de any dabone wokrunum biwa krubi wa banada.
3: Yunkuada
2: yung consum. Na omu yes idea no for a reason.
3: Yes.
2: Reasons in it be a
1: mi sa fine.
2: Yes.
1: Be a new
2: yes.
3: I'll see a jamming.
2: Yes. Exactly. Atoda bia and omu yes I don't know. Na ye de sadana yen ko majuma yen ko fie yen ye de yen majuma.
4: You know
3: government
2: na abusha. And pending for a moment, my bush and pending for also the defense among you, mre. And I say, be about chasing money.
3: Decoctualization.
2: Be a civilization, you're not a Yamason Swaba, and they say, I cry, my juman, if I say, we could then look at it, then, or no, if you have suffered now, go for whatever catch on, say, your bosom, Sam.
3: Suffer
2: back, or be
3: uncle,
2: be so, or don't you be a year 12 and crunketwa, Nanka, ye what day are, this are made your more. Communal labor, eh? Yeah, he says, "Yeah, ni ina ako obiti akurasi kroketuam ɛwɔ me nkura no bia ɔhwehwɛ sɛ yɛ employ bi wɔ hɔ no apra kuro no for what reason
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2: what are we doing to
3: ourselves? Zuma, and then you're making me day. Now, sir, and you're my boss, you say, I'm quite a chair, I'm quite far. You're better, sir. Decentralization is part of our challenge. See, Dedikai, now make a composite site, and once a month, now I'm in your prempe, I can say, Zuma, and I'm going to be. And I should say, you're my all the district assemblies, and now every, city in this country you nya composite site are operated by private business entity hwe omanne ade a friend scraps metals if you may recall na eno ye the challenge to say baller pepepe magazine abuso kanum ne baby bebre ko na ade bebre ensu to na rase na ne na me asase ni ba b5 any wa home no ABC recycling plant e okrum anu and 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
1: almost sir
3: the same thing you better deal with the plastics we call it take care bola e ya valuable che cooking composite size ne dozo etim na tell sa plastics ne paper ne adi na ya o paper composite size o 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But so I'm managing your liability to the whole nation. It's a composite size, no? And you zoom line as a nation. I will say a resource on Crofoa, who make my head man, Ama Akoso. Now, say to me as Adiana, while I can't is Hanuman in Akrano, and then landfill site, yes, you have to pass, I say, and we're hitting this one penny, Sadimanina, a chum. Red you fight your credit, your book on very better, so no more sort of. Omo sorto China kwado omo compassion e bia omo shede sa generate electricity
2: na woni msa Sweden o man Sweden omo to waste
3: ana make
4: e
2: enwura
3: ana make
2: e wa to free Norway no wa to free UK
3: sanity Germany
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3: nso omo
2: so e yesika e raw material
3: e raw material
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1: dabi
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1: na my distribution
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1: yeah that's it and na ampon san be dia ko say please let Odike know if we take the capital to Kentampo that place will be crowded and the modern buildings with tiles all over will cause another flood.
3: No.
1: Inti prempe wrap up for us.
4: Media.
0: And then my national executive nka say mo ye ya say mo to ma ba na Saturday and
1: there's a release abas is here from the Saturday new patriotic party.
0: Mm-hmm. Okay, mamin tie because me bia na ye no na me beka.
1: So that release says is just a second
3: we must suspend
1: it. New patriotic party to elect national officers on Saturday September 19th 2026 and nakawa sebana
0: 19th.
1: The new patriotic party has fixed Saturday, September 19th, 2026, as the date for its national delegates conference, at which delegates will, among other matters, elect national officers of the party pursuant to Article 10.1 of the party constitution. The decision was taken by the National Executive Committee and subsequently approved by the National Council at their respective meeting held on Thursday, June 25, 2026. Ahead of the conference, the General Secretary, acting pursuant to Article 19.2 of the Party Constitution, hereby formally invites proposals for amendments to the Party's Constitution. All proposed amendments should be submitted to the Office of the General Secretary at the Party's National Headquarters or transmitted electronically via MPP Constitutional Amendment at gmail.com. The deadline for the submission of all proposals is Friday, July 17, 2026. The party encourages all members and stakeholders to take advantage of this constitutional review process by submitting proposals that will further strengthen the party structures, enhance its internal democratic processes, and promote effective governance. As the party prepares for the National Delegates Conference, it remains committed to constitutionalism, internal democracy, and the rule of law, ensuring adherence to the party constitution and its democratic traditions. And signed, Justin Kodua Frimpong, General Secretary. And then I'll become as
0: well.
1: Okay.
0: Constituency elections.
3: I'm trying to use it.
4: I think say, I mean, it's a welcoming call.
1: Yeah.
4: But we have to see. But it's also unfortunate. Say, Oman Peninsula, yeah, necessary. You know, at least as a consult kakra. You know the dates, you know. But we, anyway, on the Oman Peninsula, on the bit my, they also.
3: In fact,
4: Ghana, say, Ghana, didn't he?
3: Ah, I don't say come from Obia.
4: Obia say.
3: I come from national. Hey, friends, consultation.
4: You can say you're consulting on certain national matters.
3: Different from other
1: guys.
4: Because plastic we were into me by now. Where they are in sewer, you turn over to me there. You be used. The editor, a Diane packaging, and I'm so bad. And then, you know, me, I drink complete. And you say, you want to me, Tom, yeah, you soon about what I say, you want to me, you will resume you. But in terms of bottle, no, dear, a bit more reuse. Internal, and I'll call, say, MC almost all of Europe, Yeton. Even the small one, the crown, Yeton. In total, I know it, Yaka. So what to change? Yeah, I'm only now. I'm also. Oh, you said they. You said they all quite. I'm more nice ones. Because he abandoned it, you
1: know. Okay.
4: I'm only here for my.
1: Man of the day, as I'm with us.
4: Robert. Be where who you say be. One time use rubber.
1: Yeah.
4: Me say Enra. My tone so bad. Oso de share rubber, mama me.
1: Eh,
4: who you? Eh, who you? Where you say you trim?

A happy birthday, comma, Mr. Isaac Newton, the CEO of Aseda Fabrics. Oye Ruth, the Enkwadano Junior, Nana B, Inshraba, Obrimpon, and all the staff of Aseda Fabrics. Wano Airway Show. A happy birthday, long life, and God's protection and prosperity. On that note, your justice is Michelle. Michelle, pa. Don't forget Friday, Saturday, critical cleanup exercise. Very important. Thank you for being a part of the show. OPD, your branch man at Tennessee.

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8: 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Oh. Thanks to you computer clinic. 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
2: 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Work and Happiness. 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

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So, and I know pay was so good. So, no, what be you? Not what you can. Not what you can. We will be watching. And we'll be acquired by the bedroom. So, midweek, July 8, 2026. 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

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So every setback is a setup for a comeback. Many successful people. They said there are many successful people experience unemployment before.

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We are a voice of motivation and opay. 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

Onum ene so masene. 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Baby I will be mu. Then we take Ghana's finest 106.3 FM. 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

Adeɛ no wo toa ho. 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

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Working happiness a juma ni ni GM. 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O me ama wo. Osi happy 7th birthday to my twins. Ariel Ewura Ajua Aidu. Any Ariel Ohene Kojo Aidu of Santa Barbara School, Tema, Community 5. Yami Inshraon, Womonya Kesefo, Way Every Mom and Dad, Mr. and Mrs. Aidu.

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O kwa na ukura 70 Ghana CDC. If we say, the official one bros and then so a card and our bed, no abwa, no a free scan and no the amount. Problem be any who are coffee. The problem was why? So I was so do two address or do bet two address. At your safe, we say, Hono, you're your opera hang, ever home. A kidney, a drone no sword be mauno, who no one in no so any ya. 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

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Mpenifo. 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So, one to hear a promotional echo so Duffy's Body Cream, your camp me and San Aboso, a 160 Duffy's Face Cream, your camp me and San Aboso, 110 cities. 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

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E wo that jurisdiction ho no a. Na me kanfo thanks to you Computer Clinic ena a day amawo. High quality diagnostic machine papa bi. 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

me kasa na menya message say Tema Comte 25 behind KFC is not easy at all. 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

0: order for Jennifer C?
1: Is this my double shot, double cream, double froth, double pump, double whip, double sleeve?
0: Yeah. Can you handle that much caffeine?
1: Did you know Discover automatically doubles all the cash back you've earned at the end of your first year?
0: Oh, really? That's great.
1: Seriously, did you know Discover automatically doubles all the cash back you've earned at the end of your first year?
0: Yeah, you just said that.
1: Did you say I just said that?
0: Yeah, I'm cutting you off.
1: I can't have any more? Why not?
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3: Papa, who is the car? No chance. I feel bad. Who is the same in any? Hey, serious? Say say. I'm going for. I'm going for. I'm going for. Base. Me pack. I'm going to turn. Hey, who to? But if you don't see the no, I'm going to cry. I'm going to be. If you don't cry, bad. On your mark, ready to make so. Who to be in chain? Nene. Who to? Topic here, I'm sure you are somewhere. Yes, I'm my boy, baby, and I be at the answer. And seven will be bring no air for education purposes. The baby near me and Tiasia and your moon, simple idea be chakra of you are. Oh, go for a brandy. Oh, my jay, you made your own crack crabby, I'm a new magia goo. Shia, woonie won. Ebo, I just a wunya, and ya mean nipa, nabasa more ding, prophet, oh, who soon soon we are say. Into a crowd, 2 minute crowd, a drone on their canoe. Bonsa, why I go there? I said, go to me, dear Cajano. Bay, yes, so cried, dear Matia and Crassi and Nene, a soon suma is sacran, so ye be before you soup. Ah, a prophet bless him when I'm a quabble.
4: Major so soon.
3: Maybe I bet yes, I'm the mechanic, dim through.
4: Sir, I didn't know so soon.
3: Oh, sir. Minim tam on with it too, minim tam on beating me, I own
4: tea. 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

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to four account now is absolutely free at your sale Menu Kasei and Kraha in Sua FIA Multimedia Group 7 Fanto Gun and Ibe be a Tim and Kenim, say a name. Said he a shitty Yanumunu Binum Japadia. I say, Binumu Krabbe be on Beda, you won't be dee Kakrabi. I walk between a boy near their supportive woman and your perishable food and I say, good. Ensure what they buy a bed, clothing, authorities, medical supplies, mosquito net, mattresses, blankets, and I bet me I send it mobile money. Eddie a brand, Kakre Bia Crow Bia Momono. Number no A is 0593038842 0593038842 and I said bit me as an isika Edia Maya UBA Ghana Industrial Area Branch number no account number is 0251427880353 account name Multimedia Foundation Ben Kutu Ben sorry

0: Yeah, hello.
1: Hello.
0: Oh, baby, how do you feel?
1: I'm fine. Maybe the more can I say? I'm only a boy. No father's day. No me an interview. No. I was joy farm. No, Luciana. I'm only call.
0: And can you the entire day? So what can you buy?
1: Everything you can say because 14 years now I'm so on. Oh, you mean you know, boy, in the other now, for an question or set, well, we put back around. I'll say a move who says success and I have funny mini now pay it to me the Navy Jayin or to Mr. Zuma for Panaman. I feel I'm for some of Jen. If you're moving on, won't come letting you, my boy, because I did with the air, fire, and yet,
0: sister, I wouldn't say, Mrano, so say. Akwadanya 16 years a wunti mine ne na nti akwadana sa time no na owo 14 years na na so yi so so 18 years o
1: and to boy no no etwe mu say na girl no e di ni age sie no ti den time hu age no ni break up ti den time no ko sen ka busu afọ no mu hu say na owo 14 mu kwati boy ni at that time mu mane akra ne nyim e mane wu wiya kana makwa kwache no. And to be no more pay, and to not fear now, or my cockroach boy, you know, at this time, they say, oh, your body is now 18 years body.
0: What's it, your body now? Now, your body now, how many years?
1: Oh, he did body this year, Dabby.
0: What do you have to
1: do?
0: Mammy, far from four. Yeah, hello. Yeah, hello. Hello. One is we. Hello. When to me, and that's why you're in the first place. You're in the hello? Yeah, hello?
2: Hello, PD.
0: Oh, baby, at the end, you.
2: Upacho, in this item, not girl, and you're not who said over 14 years. And I didn't think at that time, a man caught you boy, and I'm too.
0: Oh, be a question, Obusano.
2: And I say, a man who said, I call an end year, you know, I say no more, Baba Chili.
0: I said, I'm
2: not here, so, Mumma, no cotton, I'm boy, and ain't change. In this happened, you know, I didn't see no man chinantu. If I did, oh, yeah, dear. Ye Bibiana, Bibian Fanaquamo, but a near Bibin Pebby.
0: Now, I
2: won't be my boy.
0: There been two shah,
2: oh, and what bread.
0: That was shah, a Campbell, so Diana, Sabi Sabio, a Yanim Guasia, dear no, Wab, a few Sabus, your forno, a bepantia, or Mupe Bibi.
2: No, sisi ya diye, so mwahu nse akwala nwe nyevi, ya diniye bibia, eye ye. 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
0: Meda se, uhi ya doma, me mwa don. Okay, Juan, oh, yeah, hello. Hello. Hello. Oh, hello. Hey, what are you hello.
3: Okay.
0: Open the radio, open the NGO.
3: Kaka mechanic. Obane busi ya phone. Boni di any expiring date. That's person wo ho. But once you OPD, even though se boy ni wo 18 years at that time. No. Omo nyina se lo mu ye teenagers o. Won se e be sisi ano, e ya metie awofo bebiade a worried about impenyimfo a they will take advantage of their teenagers. But their teenagers won nkasa nkasa de yom ho as boyfriend girlfriend. You have no idea. Iti no e bisha fonu be so mutie me papa wuye na me wo 4 years.
0: Bra, now, 18 years, name for a year, age, you know, unruya, unruya.
3: Oh,
0: I'm baggage, no go be at it, bra.
3: Opie, I'm not justifying it, too.
0: Uh-huh.
3: I'm saying, say, yes, guy, no, at that time, no, or 18 years, the Becca's wedding. But I'm basically say, even teenagers, or Mundu, 18 years, or my boyfriend, girlfriend, or more than you, no, I'm seeing you for you. But we are
0: Mate.
3: Not looking at that side.
0: Mate.
3: The American say bush upon it say, Aqualano no more so mundia, maybe papa wu ye. Let me go 4 years. After now, I remember everything. Aqualano fancha omo. Oma fancha omo timsa.
0: That's it. Wait, that's it. Ah, ah, ah. Wait, I'm on fancha. Remember who said in Crawford, no one see about our story. We won't pack, I say. Be a person can be. Mon fan cheme, why mon fan cheme, moi mon frère Belge, me dis swing, I'm the moon answering, and coupon yard much now. You be dear share or cassette video, so you're framing OPD as a cassette and confirmer, opinion shade, you may dear my metatabana for Mavis Malaika. You're framing OP. Justice Aban, we are CID officer. I work for food.

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2: You need to look at the Auditor General's recovery report. I mean, out of over 40 something billion recorded over a period now, even through public accounts alone, no, we've been able to recover about 12 billion of those infractions. What I say, and you know, but like you mentioned, I was sitting my attorney general, no, I started prosecuting for four weeks. So, I mean, it is born out of the prosecution, no, na sadi yinaya no, everything me Obama yinaya bobo. What I say, so tell me kind, these are early days. Yet from where I sit, and I cannot just pass a comment on the report based on certain figures to look at the various infractions because usually, you know, which infraction be not any say be a obey this so, but once we continue to tighten the laws of the land, you know, maybe by mere bypassing of the GIFME system, you know, we'll flag it. So, but maybe I need to be a discard, but it's just that it didn't go through the right process. And this is flagged as an infraction, figures are put to it. And so we have to put human face to the report and interrogate to find out why those things happen. Maybe it'll be crack room or not. Now, a particular period, now network, you know, it's a GIFME. So we have to find out.
0: And here you could hear your penny pabbed the public accounts committee one under that woman or Davis or Poku and San, and on any penny be a wabbin pay you one room at your chin commo, your friend who called Kuyama Prince and our penny prince, Nasma working in another NSA, the Jawani idea, so you see now someone, sir. Now Bakuni Fatana Fatana Kononia, so Tim Conquin, as it took a dummy at a Tikwa, oh, now so a Koba Sabia, a Bambiba, and then your attorney general was watching who will be a wedding for, and come run your debating jam, the news no barano, Ubo say a crocron. 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
3: 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Now, Quaya, court to the assembly, we are a shoot train or Osbaman. Number, I took her a woman there. Or would there be no outreach upon the other neighbor court? Wagana Yem Bremeno, prosecution, and also there. Quaya, what the Obiba court war? Bibi a oye ditia omane mbra aye criminal act na criminal conduct no. The only person nipa kuru pye na owo de mutum no onye attorney general ehwe so a aye big political actors na normally one some aye den amane won some person bebre and this one we that's what fa ba quarter onu ase bi sey na no owe wa attorney general na bo anu na ye for me and you yale gana fu no de ebi si e ho de Open the day, go be here, open a cocoa, more watch it there, and ten times that was in a cocoa, then bobbin, well, we've been boom, what are all kinds of things? Who would want to move? I didn't did the man, not buying you, not buying you back.
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4: I remember, I mean, the recent recruitment, we had about 1,300 or so that were on HIV. Can you imagine sending somebody a resource that telling the person that you have HIV? I mean, that's not the procedure. The person has to go through some orientation. So one of the things that we did was when you get disqualified, you are given a contact to reach out if you are interested in knowing the details. Then when you call, then they assist you to let you know. Because interestingly, some of the things that we realize are treatable. So people need to know and then also get treatment so that subsequent recruitment they could join. It's of interest for every person that got disqualified to be interested in knowing what was the cause so that at least those that you can treat. I mean, hepatitis B, if you have cardiac issues, maybe you've had some major surgery, drug, mental, and all that. A lot of it, some of them, I believe, you would help you be able to get out of it, especially those who had mental issues. The reason why we didn't send the results directly was that we don't want the shock. Even based on the WHO guideline, there are certain ailments, you just don't throw it on the person's
1: yo alaji munja kamubala kana echire mu se nkwada nipa bebrebe baaye wani a wohwehwe mu se wo madwen no se so omodwen currency so wo mu wo mental wo mu so omohwehwe mu ohu se HIV AIDS yare boni wo 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
5: enya ye to ma directly se se bienne se to out if you go ya test no enna o mo hu se is it possible se amu ye react I will be followed up with counseling and then the information on the mind. So, fear was which one or yes, I know and I believe say, that need for personal is being conducted as it is. So, it should be, and I'm sure say, they are doing that because it's part of the protocol, it's part of the guidance. So, yeah, Oman, yeah, I just say, teach Makakra, but that is what should be done. Yes, sir. At least once every year, we test. If you use a money for one, do a confirmatory test, you are confirming.
1: Abusia Dr. Fred Nanapoku and Watson in Canada, Director of Technical Services, Ghana Aids Commission.
0: Young Quay Animal 106.3 and Yanuma 94.7 in Shawan 0.5 Tisti. Cassia boy, you go see a dinner or Rorianko's hurry. Siren, not a robust way free warbanes and eh. What is your bacos? What one an animal once you do amazing? What quay means? Over can rather test the young as a Cassia boom near the tomb when him so copium or one and your sayoy. I'm an homeless who a hob with jump boom, never cost who a ho. A two out of two amadisham in what one an animal once you do not some abuse in another NSA. Yes, who are more one a police for. Saira Lucrum, Womo by almost a branch, you would to Nubone, our descent from into Mokako channel. And Woman for the one Tiasia and Tiasia channel, and your Bawini Bema and your bonus say Yachia. Yako could hear some Eddie come will be on to my way and Adim. Susa away a Yasubon tender share into a mountain. Emma Woman for Fanati Sesabe, where you are so in tea. Wamon may have Fanem Corner and Fanem Quachina and no one a police for us one Tiasia. Nessa such a moment in a macrobun tree. You could be a seer at your buffet. Show by Emma, you took us. I did shame you, not one an animal. Said when you're quoting what here. Yes, it's St. John of God Hospital. And that's about quarter one an animal. Said woman, I am in sat. Now the entry and somewhere a course.
6: You better say, you need me.
0: Any a quotia ye by name senior would also about one person so Alexander Edujan fee Eduquist hand. Alexander Eduquist and at this what is to Jan and Ninja Muno Ababa Wabako, your friend Abnakinto. 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I would didn't know a chim from now one year central for chim comma chim de coso.
7: But now I'm not sure if you're a man.
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7: kuma yozo
0: awade wo
7: tell me man for him.
0: Yeah, they was yes, you have wanted a second common year giant on your whole Bakuna was out one and anonymous yet no me to do send a wire, Sabiao.
7: We know many family and son and a wire, Sabia Honum, as of a nipper number two can woman. Tell me a family and son, can obey any other say, Nipper Bakus have to meet Nipper Minu, and I saw Mugus of Moya, Bakun, Babnak and Toya, and Ninica say, on the way, no number of Fiaka Bako, I was in Johnson Golf Hospital, Busa Jarez.
0: One on the end of saying that here, more day, and I say, you bet me I can say, Radia you be.
7: A bracket or the end of the year, Radia you be. Since you two new chief and announcer, my menokas or my pom address, and my was never she. Bako no, I think it's between the can and sack. It's your non so good song, so Jarez.
0: And Ranel Buffono, I was through a month for a cum, she has wrote to set her name almost 1 month and nominee, and a hood in here.
7: Umi, if you and Ra, this year, and look at it, and call for me, it's answer, and Ra, by no tell so much here, and okay, who so much a quiet normal block, or my son block of quino. And they are gentlemen who soon as who you ever come, so the answer, I said, 7 o'clock. It's Yama, a real moon said that, and yet that send an end noisy 10 90. Sergeant Brother Banny, the Menuka say, as you go, and my side.
0: I buy a name, Musini, so call her, or Pagina Alexander, Duque, so call her, and
7: oh, ha, Minoka saying, you know, there was I don't know what's in. Now, so, Sabu, and then you all kind of amount for me. Now, so, our mamma Mohomre, say, if you now, Kosi, say, a bedroom, if you had done, oh dear, now, there was a more command, I told you, know, or my hair, I come up with you, so I think I do, sir.
0: You're a bamboo, Moons, I'm saying it here.
7: We, if you know, I'll be seeing me, I'll bamboo for it to me, my hat. It's in, and I'll pay him for more. The city for executive nananom and in pain for whom has he only do only the normal Monday. A yard boss and a bear as you give it to me about. But suppose for a half hour, the meeting my aunt. A yes, so suppose for me, my son says, suppose one to Eba Kumasia and Shani Bissino and your papa. It's the city for executive and in an animal or pay your mabisia or money, Mabruno, a jink, or my hair, was a toe, a bansana, post for no, a free shada elcrono, or more to me about Abbey Mossy.
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9: the rains this year has exposed the way we used to do things in the past. It's an opportunity for us at this stage of big push to make sure that we do the best quality of work that rainfall, which is something also we need, because we eat as human beings. We can't say that the rainfall is a misfortune. It's part of why we exist. So you make sure the drains, the sizing of the drains, the compaction, everything is up to standard, that a normal rain should not wash the road off and then we just sit down because the rain has come. So far, I apply this rule quite often, and I can say that I'm impressed. I'm not actually worried about the 2% because I know it's just a matter of time.
0: Waso afoa no amana nso wo se asem to wo suahu nyansa mpa bo tia wo nante sesa etie se di oba ba ye ne se se ye be ma contract a ansa ye de be ma ono e wo se wadi ka ye bi dada ameye hu se filigado 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
10: This project was one of the projects we threatened to terminate at the beginning of the year because initially they were not working. And we gave them a deadline and told them that we will terminate. In fact, we invited the contractor to the office and told them we will terminate if they don't back up. According to the regional director, they have backed up and have gone ahead of the schedule. They are supposed to do 30%. They have done about 40%. So sometimes when we make the point, it's not as if we hate or love some contractor more than the other. We just want them to work. This contractor took our admonition very seriously. As we said, the next phase of Big Push, you can't be sitting on some jobs and be asking for new one.
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11: Doris, as 61 approaches 62, wow.
12: You know what? Mm-hmm. Let me see. Hey, there was a time Dr. Davis probably said, I'm not saying you're from me, and I'm in a relationship next, because you're saying you're making that scene, you're making me see. It is in my area where I live. They see me because for 9 months I'm not driven. Yes, and I mean, OBM, Abusian's happening here, the bedroom change.
11: For another time.
12: Yes, but I mean, I don't even think my siblings.
1: Abusian, what the better you are, notice your hollow. What the better you are, 70 years, and say, you knew about the Equadu, and then the train and Comoma, me to train Coma, watch them will say. Or no crowd will who, you know. 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
13: We can even say that it's a miracle because I have to say in dry in malaria to a drocona ubenuma wato a drocona ubifuprobenum ne huntono. So there are lots of things that we do to help our mothers or people in the healthcare system. The same thing ubeya mobi na farman ubeya mobifupro and farman.

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0: So we have something we call the reproductive age. That time no kosia no aye very strong. Won se oba bia ye to kosia every month. 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Wo be sa at your age no every time there is depletion of those eggs. So it is advisable say between 22 25, watch out 35. And now the watch out boost. I don't say 40 for most people, but they are for one reason or the other. But the best time is between 20 to 35.
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4: 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But the best thing, so at the age of 20 plus, is okay. But to be working so we train with, but 40 now, because it's 50-50. 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
5: This is the capital city of Ghana and then we should not abandon it to the

0: MCEs are low. I think that the MCEs are overwhelmed.
1: Yeah.
0: So their sector ministers might be concerned, might be involved. And the other agencies, that deal with the sanitation, agents that would deal with land and the rest of them, must come together and make sure they work, they address this issue and reclaim this land for the purpose for which that it has been reserved. Otherwise, if things continue in this haphazard manner, the whole of Accra, we stand at the danger of we are submerged, and also the diseases that will emerge from here, waterborne diseases and the related cholera and the rest of them, we cannot be able to.
2: Can him receive a genia with no genuine more month for was Zibilla about one person so Cletus Avoca and artists who are then some air to Gana Ninada Emono. I say, yeah, one more and a ham and temu and temu moon in Krunkuma Puntum on some shore. Penina Waton cry at the moment, your friend a prince, watch a watching. Wapany watch a watching and never one also then some atuja. Watch room as I and yes, I buy a name Sifono and yes, Ebia, Bibiania, Yaja, almost I know more yet your mupo. 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
3: MMDC ya asesi omu. Ye wo bibi ya efene se District Performance Assessment 2. 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But realistically, so bibe kufia, na eta performance assessment tool, as sanitation eye a part of it no. Ya se so, na enye men ko yesa, ewo bra, for the first time, ye release over 90% of the District Assembly's common fund, the amount, se fa ye juma, na o tisikane ho, na o si municipal finance officer 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there, the ministry of local government is there.
2: Watch me any man samka was in an awazuma prince watch watching and no aso ye wo mo ene hwe mantemu mantemu amamoni nkrunkuma puntu mo samso wono ne panyina wo ton kra e de ma wo mo na sami ene wo 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Now we are by eye. 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I am crash about could run was mame. Said your banner was here. Yes, and the Jissy kind of fun choir. Sabio say, ah, crashy. We don't know my Sabia crying. What has he been there? Cause one.
4: Abia or card the aftermath of the flood. 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
5: world cup minutes
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0: Welcome me, and then my young Mukaka, oh, sir, Seseno, said that Yano Elcrono, Tim Sinibi, a dumb one distrong cry, bitch, sir, Argentina, after set one more a buku, one more place, our quarter finals, no emo, but I said almost 18 kunim our Egypt show. When you say no, I want seven upgrade prepare, and then the Emperor Fortress say, I am home jetta, internet dear. Holiday, teacher, little, I don't go in there. Holiday, and then you'll be a set, will be a kind of room. Abaka Sama, Messi, a Yana, Abaka Sama, war tournament, you know, and no, and then Yashim Kaka, not yet, and also a bridge for Unimsa Argentina captain, Lionel Andre Messi Cusitini, Wafifa, Porpo, Abaka Semino, Wano, any a branch of Abaka, one Messi. Two penalties in a single tournament. I just say, Ninjano include a year penalty shooter. 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Now, M. Fa and no Hono, Ubusua or Trinity, our Bakwasemu year pass and name, and also Abaya first player ever to score in six consecutive FIFA World Cup knockout matches. Nessa no air Bakwasem Kasiapa and name. Ono so etime aye. 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Washe age goals. Ewa 2026 FIFA World Cup. Nemo. We have played the highest total by any player. Ate se neyi. 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Aye matches bese. 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Ono. Eshe age goals in 1970 ya. Make sure you say Messi, any player back when they on also HM Abekawa, Sabah for seven, and also HM El Koso. Now, Uromo, our Argentina camper, media chain is there. Woman say, Abi, Tana, Wapa, Tana, Biwa, Omonti, so they go be in Wapa, Nasemo Abekaya. Woman ye, a year Egypt, Fumu, and go for say, hey, baby cross, say, FIFA Nankasa, Asset Chen is there. Football. International Federation of Argentina. As I said, be at the tag you almost said, Nadia FIFA no crano, Argentina, dear. Omosu Omano, Omo Anko Ma, Ref Bieska, Omani Ref Bianco Dincomo, Omani Obia Anko Casaya, Sapon, Yenin Fama, Nempono, Bora, Omo Boy, a ye, a ye, Egypt, a Fimono, a ye Gemba Qua. 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Somewhere Africa teams are by Obia Huom was no more a hutu a du omo a cajon. Nambis is a time Obia Kofiedia, Mobia Metna, Mekasa Morocco, Eberbam Africa, and I support Morocco because of Africa. There be was only Morocco near. And if our support is as Omono, Omo Hose, Omo Bo, Edi Ama Morocco, and necessarily Omo Hose, Omo Bo, Edi Ama African, you know, any Kaka and Ne Epima, Yede, and also Amao, Nemum Yerum Dia, Nes and Amea Tuma, Echina, and at the peak of Nakasababasu, and also Yubidia today, not Yede and Hong Komoso, Yede Apanti. 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Electroland Ghana Limited, Star Cement Limited, Wool Lucky Nafe, a year Resona, was he choose Resona? Choose protection that moves with you. It's nice. We more and I'm also a kitchen taking care or command class. I'll be my PMO. I will post in not yet and command Gusuano. Yet the Emma at you for coming.
1: You come around. I know I say near Fawunsi and Tikobi Stone. I don't know. World Cup minute. I all the way from America. I was able to new chrome, do not trample chrome. Eh, Wagawan. And what the brain again.
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3: Osha say say additional in maths and English. He said that it's in him. Osha digital learning. I call him running for no AI and machine learning. Also be a unyasa adie wo addition. Enti Osha buying adjatim so o training 100,000. I ye tell yourself for ye a fat you say ye near buy a cabo. A training per 1,000. And only a statue wa Ashanti region. I have found Ashanti codes. And also can you made the BP Ashanti memo. Enti any basic school no ye bako Ashanti new town. 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

0: an alternative medical hospital banner Black History and the Civil War America. China, Africa, and Ghana, Benin, for Abona Basso say, a fair woman for Tia Papa.
1: Aye, Amin Scientific Hospital. I had a sabia, but one video was so. Ya would that so, and video in a chino yadier, then one son so saw yadier.
0: Amin, a expert of one cryarium, one run when num. Now, what doctor for me and Nessa Fonso? Oh, what's him?
1: Amin Scientific at the herbal, homeopathy, naturopathy, and reflexology. Nina, a sire dear.
0: So, I won't know, pay. And I run it the same pa. Yamia Dumonti. Yare expert. Amin Scientific ever bomber, inshallah, or what all? Now, I'm sweating. I don't say, said a gun of funny about cheerful be dear dancing.
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0: 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Oh, crap, a pee. 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

0: Yes. 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
1: 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The Multimedia Foundation. 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
0: My way, she for Frubi Abba. 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Oh, now, but did you may? And if our phone, MTN number, Koso, dial star 1 6 5 hash. 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
1: 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Thanks to you, computer, say why you be a ye bra. Now I'm on show. 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Nanya, we dear Timmy, opa, and see one woman say, we ya dick. But thanks to you, computer, clinic, na omwao. Number, me did to Jofra, Obenya, a ye doctor, a quick prosper, I was so. Now, Ushua, one more, Kuano. 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

0: Until Ebusia, shall away you wear free Stroma season 8 grand finale mo and your Kwesiada 12 July 2026 Ewa West Hills Mall. I ewa a crack swap quantum ponoso. Kai say, time no eye 4 p.m. na yen yina yat nasi. 6 p.m. near picking a live ewa Doom TV so. And Stroma, yes, Sheree. A Doom TV. 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
1: God will change your story.
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9: Of the Inkaibo Kessie Biaba. 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A buying ultra concentrate bottle for phonim. Ni hamney and pen do one night. At show much a pa. Impower medicine was senior maybe. 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
10: You know you, we was serious meeting me.
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11: Oh, when you are trouble,
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12: Hey, what funny.
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12: Hey,
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13: Ah, minia, what you have with your day?
10: Anu, send your beya, a prepare or be being here, Sikano. 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
13: Minya, meji bio.
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Every Sabre Copim, no Siam de. No commentary. The end of commentary, we have a few class. Ah, a commentary about no football match. Free Cyber Cup, people say no, see, I have a ball match, I have a ball match, I show you so.

Sanchez is here. I saw me back home. Miss Okabi. A bedroom, Miss O. One, two, one. A bedroom, Miss O. A bedroom, Miss O. Opera, Sanfa, we come, say, me would you say a bedroom, Miss O. A dinner bedroom, so. 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I want no a bedroom, so. 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Only, sir, multimedia group, shall see. 30 years in ye. Any pebbia, any pebbia, ye be caught. Ama, ye animal, so a radia, am an edria, so. 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

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One of Fonso, sir. The Santina Echo Bank of Force. Oh, I'll put on Yabia. And Wapa Moutia, Sika Hodoina. And what be account to Echo Banker? Utia Osika. Our app on us. Now we are transferring in our brow TV. I just be a girl so pa. Now I'm a church check Echo Bank. Echo Bank, I'm on your mind. This is our sister, no, Ebedi and Komo. More branches are Hodo P. We're a Pan African Bank in Angasa. And now you come for the amount. Ebedro, so what? Ebedro, so. Ebedro, so. Ebedro, so. Wow, I talk up. 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Ya term on a car accessories. 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So when you have your warning triangle. And first aid box. Now, I am a room freezer who was screwdriver and I say, I am spiner, baby, 8-spiner, 10-spiner. And now a plier. I am a buapa. You tricker, you know, but I'm tired. Where only spare tie? Where only hair spanner? Where only jack? Not what can say him. If you grab a spare tie, grab jack in the hand and tie in your ding. We will be traveling out straight now to me. A jack come on, I guess I want to tie now. I'll call you. I know hair spanner. Name mono. Who needs spare tie? Where only jack? And now, what can come? And this is a name of Winnie Mauka come. But your man will review your fire extinguisher. Your fire extinguisher, your spare tie, your wheel spanner, your jack. Now, when you're back room, and now, when you're a warning triangle, your first aid box, and then my ball swing, you know, here. Nti ukano hwewachi hwemu hwe se wo bi wo mu ana na wonu se nema ebobo osunsu ni bi nsusu a it is against the law fire extinguisher ni ukamu a police to me chew
Uni triangle posit to Mitchell. Uni a yes peta posit to Mitchell. And then the kick on winging. Screwed out, I know, apply no one wanted there. A bonus, uni a posing your way. It's Yankana, Yempers anima winging everywhere. Come on, now to me, I'm buying. A guitar idea, now I a girl filling station. Any idea, nature, send a bear, I bet to me. I told you a fool, a papa, you know. Girl super expino. A boa papa, papa, papa, papa, papa. I come on. My car is with Jansen, a tomb recounts with 2 years, and you chin him when I was saying on our call. The girl there, I go, advert in a jail rock.

Say Rade say say Rade ma me di 30 years ah. 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Na me say Rade enya madu na ka me ni 30 years na matumi asidan. Minim Sanya wa peg wi ye na fa. Say ye abena de ma ho ne bibi a pese wo ye. Obi say 25 years. E won say otumi ware no wo. Obi say no de de be ne 30. Obi kura say at the age of 20 years. O ware no wo e opɛ. Obi ama ne ho 35. MT am ho 30 years. O mu ya 30 years o mu check car. Wo ho mo so money so ade hunu. MT nya 30 years no o check car o check product. Na wo che de ama ne customers nyina. Wo say wo a wo no wan ye adwuma over the years no. Say wo san isika say wo ye course. You stand a chance of winning. Wo ma create points ya, wo points ne do so a. Na e ma wo sika. Ana say ma wo konya aye brand new Toyota Land Cruiser Prado no. Enti MTN at 30. And this one, this one, a kakraka, a kokroko, a big and large. And this one, this one, this one, at the age of 30, let me say, Rade, yeah, Rade, come 30 years apart. Nanka, my sit down. 30 years, 30 years, 30 years, 30 years, 30 years, 30 years, 30 years, 30 years, 30 years, 30 years, 30 years, 30 years, 30 years, 30 years, 30 years, 30 years, 30 years, 30 years, 30 years, 30 years, 30 years, 30 years, 30 years, 30 years, 30 years, 30 years, 30 years, 30 years, 30 years, 30 years, 30 years, 30 years, 30 years, 30 years, 30 years, 30 years, 30 years, 30 years, 30 years, 30 years, 30 years, 30 years, 30 years, 30 years, 30 years, 30 years, 30 years, 30 years, 30 years, 30 years, 30 years, 30 years, 30 years, 30 years, 30 years, 30 years, 30 years, 30 years, 30 years, 30 years, 30 years, 30 years, 30 years, 30 years, 30 years, 30 years, 30 years, 30 years, 30 years, 30 years, 30 years, 30 years, 30 years, 30 years, 30 years

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2: ɛtɔ
0: First one, I did it, you know. Can you?
2: 25th January 1984.
0: And then you had better.
1: Mate.
0: Into
1: January 24th.
0: 1984.
1: I know the Obequia man, Obeyaska.
0: Okay.
1: Yeah, so be na wali di can be go.
0: Mm-hmm.
1: Or no bet my wali out better and a four.
0: Okay.
1: And now wala na day. A guana so na wali be delay.
0: Mm.
1: And yeah, the best card will be nyabi.
0: Okay.
1: No bet my two quan commander. You'll be so much as we be jina. Okay. And there be so crazy people bono, a go. Nah. Yeah, oh, the ODB 56 you could be start ya. I had a kakra 55 you could be say a train number form.
0: Obi time si ano.
1: Oh, there's over so si ano concern the soon the battery no. They say soon no no a be man sika no. In ya ho debate time aso ano. Be sika there, they be so much as we ya. Be jina no be sisi down so be bring.
0: Wow.
1: No matter how do we sika ni.
0: Okay.
1: Aha.
0: All right. Yanko ahoma no so. Hello.
2: Hello.
3: Hello.
2: Yes, dear.
3: Good afternoon.
2: Yes, dear.
1: July 1993.
2: Hello. Two bird 0302216562. Hello.
4: Hello.
2: Yes, dear. May you date?
4: Okay, but 12 August.
2: Okay.
4: 2011.
2: Okay, 12 August
4: 2011.
1: 2011. 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Beginning e dia obeko no betima ko school adu akire ni pano. 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Be yo hin awale sam so enche dan ko yesa.
2: Okay. All right, so mamen ka ma ne so. 2 bad 0302216562. Hello.
3: Good afternoon.
2: Yes, dear, my into your date no.
3: 27.
2: Ba Jose.
1: 17th May 1996. And the Sunday panel. Obedi, but while the first one in ye. The first, our leano. And for unless it is upon the Bahana, I know what you
2: made.
1: Our. Oh, I need one the council, you couldn't bet him a few. One the first problem of oh no, by Jimmy, I saw a packet catered, you as a bank, Jimma. And I saw be two coins, so I be buono. But to be sure, prove so I was the same.
2: Okay.
1: And dear, do be sure, I don't
2: know. All right. Hello? Hello?
3: About
2: date, you know, say, Eddie?
3: 22nd August.
2: Okay, 22nd August
3: 1985.
2: 22nd August 1985.
1: Oh no, about a difficult life. Until at this moment, we mean a near man should say so. Over near man, we had day and sana. No bet my loosen the first hour, and so probably bet my tail while I listen. No, yeah, dear, be a shashi and quay, it should be 45 for Kwanzaa. Near best of us started say there. It's so. To no, Abrabononia is the beginning, but a Vienna. 200 more year, a bet best at the amount.
2: Okay. All right, yeah, come on. So, hello.
5: Hello.
2: Hey, Bacho, my interview date, you know?
5: Bacho, 31st March,
2: 1981. 31st March, 1981.
5: Bacho.
2: Okay, 31st March, 1981.
1: Oh, no, so the date of a difficult life. Okone ni mo anu asambe jina nbe bi o jina anu. 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Anis obe fa problem si mo asa awale nu nye bi kura.
2: Okay.
1: Until the first marriage, the problem was scan a bit quick year, then your ma.
2: As
1: I know, as I started off for.
2: Wow.
1: Then the insanity.
2: Okay. Hello? 0302216562. Hello?
1: Yeah, mom.
6: Hello, good afternoon.
2: Yeah, good afternoon. But am I into you?
6: But 24th December 1987.
2: 24th
6: December 1987.
2: 24th December 1987. Okay.
1: Alonso no. Alonso benye sika kakra. O walen su engine. Tono first awale and second in and in and ye. Tono no problem ka se awale. Alonso awale bi obeko mu. Disappointment be puyo mu. When the problem ka se obe she we ase. Aha. Na be bi obeko bi benye obi obe time no. Jema onye ni je we ase.
2: Kais. All right. Hello. 0302216562. Hello.
7: Like two, baby.
2: Yes, baby.
7: Departure 18th June 1990.
1: That's right.
2: Okay.
1: On a Sunday, date, you know, when you scan it, so it's me cosco more. But I did back obesia, who we are see our lesson. Our lesson be disappointment on Kwa
2: or your bow or your bemo.
1: Oh, date in a sanity. Walea. Oh, and the first now, while I mean, I'm going to be able to make one, so I'm going to be able to make one.
2: Okay.
1: Ana sa mwina ubeti meja no.
2: Hello. Hello.
8: Hello, good afternoon.
2: Yeah, good afternoon. My interview.
8: July 23rd, 1987.
1: Okay. On date no benya sika. But ono so kwa wale ase mfa. Oh, mfa.
2: Date ni ye. Enye ma wale.
1: Awale no so no ni nipa na beti ma wa 3 and 4. Asra wale na agu. Ji agu wi anso e be den so nyame aba wetime wale bi. So who too? I send you good deal, bet you many a for awale. I know you begu. But she can't do Benya be do Benjina be a beco. But awale sam no. Oh, problem can see you be she our ho. And awale sam. Never best son abra martet in a bravo.
2: Nice.
1: Do you need your
2: own? Hello?
9: Hello, Master.
2: Yes, dear.
9: If I saw 13 September 1989.
2: 13 September 1989.
1: Okay, 13 September 1989. Ono so be fa difficult in life, mo asha asiye easy. No, so awale sa be share problem, so awale sa ne kunu be fim.
2: Ne kunu be fim.
1: Ish. 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Che bo second. Second on kwane be shake be 4 to 5 years. Ansa na ya de etimi agina. Then the start as an etina so no be schedule be nya bi. I'm controlling at the end of Benya, but now while I so Benji share problem, you know.
2: Okay.
1: Nipan Shadam Panasam.
2: Hello.
10: Hello.
2: Yes, yeah. My interview.
10: If I show 19th May 1985.
1: I'm not disappointed behind a power we are saying. The papa disappointing the papa we are saying, my brother, no, obedi ye, or no be a year drama, and quay ye, my chon, why you need dreams in a bed, because ye booba bad, I'll brab more. Honestly, there be over 1 hour, we, over 1 hour, and him, and you know,
2: and I do a benny be,
1: Janio, no benny be, until you know Benya Scar, but onion easy. But femma che, answer near my day. It's my wally jay crow when I brab. Or what a giant so back home until no, no, and he is a sir.
2: Okay, 0302216562. Hello,
11: hello,
2: yes, sir.
11: But 24th August 1959.
1: You okay, 24th August 1959. Yes, I need for a bayard way up our biggest castle power, and also while he ni sika ina busu ene bi nyonko fo ene bi di obaye adoye mo obaye adoye wo wi ase no betima tutu kwa ko ma bebere so benye sika beto wale awale fashion sika ni na ejina na yede na obewa na no be film obetima agwon al be 15 to 25 years na wawu onne be wo bebi na ansa na wa fi ase.
2: Hello. Hello.
12: Hello.
2: Yes, dear, ma bacha ma mintio. Hello. 0302216562. Hello.
13: Hello.
2: Yes, dear. Better mommy to you. Hello.
12: Hello.
2: Okay. What? Hello.
13: Hello.
2: Yeah, hello. That is saying my interview.
13: I'm Yadom. Oh, my combustion breaking new media on 4th September 1979.
2: 4th September 1979.
13: Nafi, also mommy who you're a bit weakened when you ask him some count. I mean, 2 months more.
2: Okay, 4th September 1979.
1: Oh no, CCI never had a more. Oh no, CCI span accord, the big I didn't ever call.
2: Hey,
1: say I let in a one ablabum.
2: Hey,
1: no, no, so while in so first one, I was a year, Nicuno, went to one more than 30 years at Ober
2: Court.
1: But I say, the name of woman is a banner near my Timicoy. The man Timicoy, the nurse, I blab on the attendant at the back.
2: Yeah, for me, you've been coming, yeah, for you. Hello.
14: Hello.
2: Yes, sir.
14: But I'm going to say, November 5th.
2: Okay, November 5, 1983.
1: Ebeko ye kakra babet odo pa de
2: onye odo
1: o da be da be oba bi obenya wasaso ondo no oba ne papa said da odo betu ade ka
2: kais
1: ba sika so beti manya sika beto onye ni pa bi obedo no wasase so ti ani je ankofo aje ne de e
2: be de
1: oba de anya bi
2: hello hello
12: hello
2: yes sir but my interview
1: 27 June 1980 By schedule, Benya be better. While some first and second in intimate co papa.
2: Okay,
1: quite at a teeny problem. So, go on the womb.
2: October 16, 1975
1: October 16. Sanipan will
2: be
1: the pa. Benya scabbet. Obewa bacon. And Sanawa worry. And so, Bawa Nasa while an ego. Aha, Bessicadi, a quaint 20 idea in a. Adwuma sanko be wa sa supply bank anya so je adwuma. Na be bo an pa.
2: Okay.
1: Aha, nto no ye den a. Business o ye be ye nto no ye den obey osikani.
2: Okay.
1: E sebro de ba na papa.
2: Okay.
1: Na wan first one a problem wo. Apart from that be correct.
2: Okay. Hello.
15: Hello.
2: Yes, yeah, but I'm meeting you.
15: 20th June 1981.
2: Okay, 20th June 1981.
1: And the sunny panic yari ever had a pa. Tiara Babano so Benya Scanso pa, none so bellus in the first hour. First hour, look a big
2: goo. Okay.
1: First hour, look back once or bell back once and I worry. Should be a second hour while the beginner. The second so best struggling once and what you made a day. And ya, it's the alliance of Behano, your free alliance of Bitima Behano.
2: Wow.
1: Na kwantwe ni ade ni otu ebe na dress obo epa police ala so soje adwuma.
2: Okay.
1: We na come abe ha no rough.
2: No de kwidi police. December 15, 1981.
1: Eh ono so ye. 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No, no, so your bar, oh, your brema, better that donno. Oh, your brema, so your bar bede, or bed don, and today be on to call 1 hour him. With the energy, but we see catching will be the mono wish over your more. While Benny be on a home at all.
2: Okay,
1: one more be eddy. The winner and some will go. At the morning, said anyone also, we being natural by your free island, see, I never had no.
2: Okay. Hey, Emma, a friend, hello.
16: Hello.
2: Yeah,
16: Bacho, good afternoon.
2: Yeah, good afternoon. That is saying?
16: Bacho, I'm Yado.
2: Good. My interview date, you know?
16: Bacho, 3rd March 2012.
2: Okay, 3rd March 2012. 3rd March 2012.
1: Sane, Papa, if I did call you, now I was going to go away.
2: Was it we?
1: I'm going to be the 40 years.
2: Eesh.
1: Ebi bia ba en ten ten ten to be we obe won to abogwa len to be nyes kantam. And I remember ma want to be 40.
2: Hey. Okay.
1: Obe ti ma ko school she do e chira pa.
2: Okay. Hello. Too bad. Hello.
17: Good evening.
2: Yeah, good evening. My interview.
17: October 1, 2003.
1: 3rd October 2003. Tiny no no be de benyaba, but tiny now so engine. And the way about difficult pa and sana asini yi onya ni easy esaya na asapeja esaya na asapeja nti ablaboro be fa depi ade aye ye mwansa na asini yi be asini yi kra from 480 kwa se number start say ko yi kra kra kra kra kra kra.
2: Hello, too bad. Nti November 25th November 2009 November 2009
1: ready aye
2: ano ye. Okay.
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2: Ene o sika wo bura na wo.
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2: Hello.
12: Hello, good evening.
2: Yes, what am I into?
12: It's 10th June 1988.
2: 10th June 1988.
12: Yes.
2: Okay. So for 10th June 1988.
1: Olun so be di ye. But it yali so beti ma hane pa we aso wa kwa mu. Benya sika.
2: Okay.
1: 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We na no so be hane pa.
2: Na no be hane se se.
1: Ah. Oho bibi obeka.
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1: Ndi ono o shede e de nyanyonko, o shede ni pa shede ampa nasa. Nti odwuma bi obeko be share problem. O wale obe share problem. Cho no aye na adwuma so no be yo okay.
2: I see.
1: Yeah.
2: Yeah, for last one. Hello. Too bad. 0302216562. Yeah, for last one. Hello. Okay. All right, Adam 106.3 FM, and it's off for Lavi, and Waha. So, for now, my enya or number, no, nafi, what chamber be a war, and be a program, so ahead of this week, and I say be a next week, and I even month here with me.
1: All right, baby, I ya what dear, ya war, a do crew be crap him.
2: Okay,
1: or on a Friday, and a pebby a empire, but we do crew. Kwanti we swimming ya kwanti we do kum waterways. Oye Friday ano pa 9 o'clock to 1 o'clock empire bo. Na Saturday the same do kum hano so. Eh ano pa. Eh 9 o'clock to 2 o'clock on the council 1-on-1. Na it was so to Sunday and so ano pa. Eh ano pa 8 o'clock to 11 o'clock on so Sunday service. Na Monday so eh council ano pa. 8 o'clock to 2 o'clock eh council 1-on-1. Na Wednesday so empire bo ano pa 9. 8 to 1 o'clock. Now every Thursday, so your time I come to 3. Oh, honey, I'm here to my china. I don't pass me by one, so maybe I be a cancer or what time I come to 3 organizer King Solomo, baby, and we young car and Cunyano. A one answer, a cancer 1-on-1 or in tea. Yes, I see here in your basket to a bee. To one work up your ridges of fear, a brie. I bet you do crew for my dinner call. 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
2: okay so ma number ni bi wo
1: normal is 0544 94 2110 0544 94 2110 0594 13 10 53 0594 13 10 53 yeah.
2: So for that,
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2: All right, so for Labini Atene and Canada Tom 106.3 FM of Fiqua. So, and I was go out here, you know, and check around. I get me says Scott about the trans in a fee, yeah, the around the world in 5 minutes after us with the amount.

0: baby.
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1: Man, so me hu ye, na na do e oda. Nje, onyame no, onyame wa yazi.
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1: I'm in fancy, so I'm
0: oh, who? Me be so that my make is an oil.
1: Hey, you on your fancy.
0: No, you're
1: not. Is it? I was in on your dough.
0: Ah, now my make an oil, but I'm a candidate.
1: You're on fancy or your dough.
0: In fancy, your woman would do pee. Emma, intin. I be kefutu. I be kagumwa. I be ka. Talk rather than upon your fancy.
1: Now, what can I can abaz?
0: Emma can win about fancy.
1: Oh, win about fancy. One on your dough.
0: There's nothing like fancy way the fancy way nyade.
1: If fancy be on your dog.
0: Oh, party. Bye, bye, bye, bye,
1: bye,
0: bye,
1: bye,
0: bye, bye, bye, bye, bye.
1: Says cost.
0: Now, how are
1: you? I'm here, Adam. By the kindness courtesy of Sasso mosquito spray and quail, we bring it to you around the world in how many minutes?
0: 15 minutes. Kwa sababu metra ya yedi ngo mwekwaza 5 minutes nako.
1: No. Around the world in 5 minutes. We are bringing to you.
0: 15. 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
1: Sasso mosquito spray.
0: And opo bi se na mi ebi. Yesi me no train na mzee di asamo. 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And I know Obi did a picture mu atu atro to say the yono na kan. Na mzee u bokro no.
1: Where we are.
0: We u bokro no. And there when febi.
1: When is ho kakra.
0: When febi. Za dia dia wo ya na Obi afa.
1: As the panel turn no.
0: Yeah. Mike too.
1: Yeah.
0: This is a quick reminder say be me bia wabona su bia o shasma de bia no. On day 2 won kwa. Why? Oh, 2 or 3 girls are on day 2.
1: As my dear phone.
0: Me pa try. No. A quick reminder. Me pesa me catch on our tears here. 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Enye won kwa na wo day 2.
1: When does?
0: Yes. Eno ba bia so a chain da ni 9 bia no. Oh, back up. And then they are Ujimia. Next.
1: Immediately.
0: Yes.
1: Yes.
0: As a way I'm making, no creature do.
1: Yes, next.
0: Next, yes.
1: Because the doctor off from Ra.
0: I'm a chain in the domain. Especially, I'm the two left. No.
1: Kaish.
0: Yeah. Oh, back up. Back up. By two.
1: Yes.
0: Unim sa me no ka sey yewo emma sala no omo num tia omo de pan no bo tea nim no maka
1: ebi oho
0: oh yeah
1: Ghana
0: me na me ka chira
1: what
0: o bu pan no na no de abo tea nim na waka ai yewo mai bi ho sa
1: e no say anything
0: I mean him ba hwehwe mu ama me hu se abenafo na tie sa
1: abenafo
0: yes
1: abena Abra bugu arin yesa.
0: Da bi o min gasa. Me se ban hwehwe mu a me me ye ye no. E ma me hu sa abena fo na ta yesa.
1: Nze abena poku a yesa.
0: Me de mi nim. But e bi asisi a na onye kura na osa no. O de abena ne de o ye.
1: No de bom.
0: Me na me ka kire wo.
1: Me de be bom bom bom.
0: Omo muse bia. Abena fo na na ta yesa.
1: Okay.
0: My two.
1: Yes.
0: Wonim se oba etia wo nsem a. Odi kan hwe ukokuromoti. Yes, I no know where indi hu se.
1: Say sent to say.
0: Saying, yes.
1: Say and binu so wan so hwe flap no.
0: E wa no podi e. En sha da anya bibia because obu otimi disi. Omo.
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0: E ti wa nga kura. Uhu hwe.
1: And then buy me a cocomotier.
0: Bye bye to me, tea, grammy, cocomotier, and that is it. We are men, which I mean,
1: cocomotier.
0: What a twaba.
1: Sano
0: kai.
1: I'm busy about a new.
0: You see, me po bi o kano kre. Me to me for 14 years.
1: I got what kano kre.
0: No, Mr. Sanetie, me idea when me car is a research, not an argument. What is he? Sanetie.
1: Yes, and Scott.
2: What is he? Mike too.
1: What is
2: he? Yes, and Scott. Mike too.
0: I'm not sure. Research na ye ye no omo omo taye sai mba no sesisi a wejai ba oswani nyina omo anom taye sai abena fo emma no abena abena
1: Evelyn o dem unbreakable
0: Evelyn o dem beka na sem kura na mde
1: o say medjam says Scott I do that shy
0: o say I do that oye esa
1: No,
0: be a confirm your man.
1: Now, bravo, did they home?
0: Oh, men are making a sanity. Also, in your tunic as well, the way I know at Tonoso.
1: Barbara for me, your power.
0: Oh, yeah, yeah, but sa side and the air, Sana went.
1: You know, maybe the boom in the own boom.
0: Oh, almost sending in all my ass. You see, I need be a way, Jaya. But no crown or no, I will fear that I cannot with me about could be.
1: Oh, they're boom.
0: Oh, they're boom, Macubi. Yeah, that's how they are. That's how they are. My two.
1: Yeah.
0: So when I buy my relationship, na argument about no catch us a shady ye na man mowa quit.
1: Obey your bebo.
0: That's your bebo.
1: That's
0: my name, but that I'll say, you buffoon about me say, na tia yet, ti kasan.
1: I don't call the car,
0: yes. Ebia argument about ne be a mokwe. E na wa catch you. Shady na man mow. Shady, media mebo. Me say, PF, odia uya.
1: Flee.
0: Winin in yay. That biano, wabebo. I am no monkai, wabebo.
1: Attempting to steal, stealing.
0: Stealing. He who goes to equity must go there.
1: With.
0: Clean hands. Yes.
1: Mele, hey you.
0: Mabo.
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0: Na uya, beka chosu. 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Me say, Johnny, obey dachi.
1: Run
0: for your life, obey dachi. 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My two.
1: Yes.
0: If I show your bad tin ye make a last one way, nama sorry. 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
0: why
1: evelino odi abena
0: oh a research, not an argument.
1: Yeah,
0: French ni nyaka cho se Jevel Capella. Na jasa what it tete tese day. 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
1: Yeah, that's it. Enti. Se Scott na ya ten in Kano. Adomo 106.3 AFM. 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Yeah, yeah, get your sports abram se say. 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
1: Well. 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
0: Mm-hmm.
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0: Thank you too. 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
2: 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So you listen, Prophet Kumchacha. I'm listening and I'm here. 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

0: friend and from Matrance. 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
0: o fo be bi as na rose
1: Agenda
2: 111.
1: Big push.
2: Now, we're
1: Vision 2020.
2: Vision 2020. That's 1990 something.
1: That's my idea of the buying event.
2: Yeah,
1: yeah. My idea of the buying event.
0: 24-hour economy.
1: 24-hour economy.
0: Umi zam zamu jeje buzwa jeje buno jazz.
1: And no one can say. If you see a woman with chrome gano. Nya politics as me be simi kiteska na me nya market entwa de ohoda what be that
0: me ti be that
1: force me go ska be on bag me nya market
2: e jwa be ko transfer ko di jwa
1: me nya bi
0: na me say e boost na ma market no
1: aya ko me ka say nyo me ka say nyo da bi en ko de
0: force me ka na say unim say nya obetumi aka so
1: de me ka say enye be say me che say
2: na na
0: ya
2: na be tra mo
1: hospital pa ani e da de on ye hear ni say sia
2: prem prem dia omo
0: e yam pa
1: Can I see market? Are you almost empty? What would you make near be after first floor?
2: As you're running out of
1: the hawk. No, me
0: talk,
1: no,
0: that's
1: a pure market complex. Uncle says, yeah. Can I see market complex? Yes, way. Are you almost emptiness? You are. Somebody, I mean, a grand intimidation gas. Make a big about
0: 24 hour economy. Money, I never come. Baby, I'm a place here. I won't.
1: But if I'm the idea,
0: with not disrespecting anybody, but oko mikro bukuru ane kwa utafu.
1: Yeah,
0: that's also the 24-hour economy kwa utafu. And
1: na tafu na tetsu bi ata.
2: Nkrom kroni bebre ho musisi bi ho na de obi an kotoni ma ho.
1: Me nka ka se we ya ke. 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
0: Omo ma se ma. 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
1: Talk from na yes, I report no ma me hwe ma.
0: E bi na abandon.
1: Ye. 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
0: to mehwe. 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
0: Ba school mo pa de ubugu a.
1: Oh wa.
0: Se wo si market de ana ya mpa.
1: Obi aba me fa me nko me se wa wa.
2: Se wo bebu school dan agu fo.
1: Na
2: de si ja.
0: How?
1: Krom wa no. Yeah. Na kwa wo me se mic 2. Unye project ye unidi.
2: Nti mama e project
1: na pe bi. 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
2: Ya bi.
1: Oh, the same income wo ara usi ka. That's for yes one.
0: Oh, that be say.
2: So one kasa go to sika o
0: nyasa. 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
1: ko to. 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
0: Ma wo makwa hwe. 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
1: Na reho.
0: 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Em se wo mo 20 that year be na ye to 2020 aba hon.
1: Yeah. Ye ba 2024.
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1: Report.
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1: om ma nwuram
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2: nwuram
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1: mo twa mo crop fi kwa mo
0: obi be hurehure obi anya ma tu e wo me me
1: fi peso aso
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0: o me mo bie no obi twa pam me
1: am so ma me ngure mu
0: me de mo me wure mo
1: anya adwen pon na wo tu ma me ID card kra kire wo
2: me
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1: ngure ni pa ti so ma me ngure
0: e ro de na che
1: Oh, and say, I mean, there are so hard to see. I'm because I
0: end this time, yeah.
1: The BS is signed, don't go in and wonder so. A protest, a protest,
0: okay, the sign at here, dear. An MPP, and a wine, yeah, near Susan, oh dear, bra. And this, you know, could see.
1: Aye,
0: it was about to
1: ask you, a protest. Yeah, Obi,
0: hey,
1: hospital, hospital, kit.
0: No, I don't know,
2: I'll be difficult.
0: I'll be difficult, and I'll be difficult. I'll be difficult. I'm one new construction number who percentage in the bat.
1: Oh,
2: I can see about
1: you.
2: You're a pointer. I go to a pointer. Among 4 years, who did banda dash or Koyani?
1: Oh, I'm
2: going to be a cook. So, I'm going to
1: say, oh, Massa, I don't know why I'm asking when you
0: are a peninsula. A genius in Pierce.
1: Oh, my brother,
0: there be a era drone. A brand of a pair.
1: I'm a small boy of the answer.
0: Oh, genius in Pierce, I can't say. Agenda 111 MPP for INO.
2: I shall say,
0: oh, my view about Betras.
2: Have you said,
1: and is that I can wear you? My way, you need me to crotch with Jesus. Mama, how many years?
2: Oh, I can't.
0: Oh, yeah, but it's 2 years.
1: 2 years.
2: Yeah, okay. Okay. 1 year, 6 months, 1.5 years.
1: What's wrong with that? I work 2 years more.
2: 1.5.
1: What do you say? They say your sister is saying, "Come on, some more." Express sister to come as you. You come home, guy.
0: Hey, Omo, you.
1: What's that say there?
0: What's that say? Hey, Emma, hey.
1: Confirm market.
0: Oh,
2: sir, a coin here. So what can I say?
1: But I think the governance should be continuum. And people end this. Your mom wiring. Affordable housing. Ebi kumasi. I don't need rebase.
0: Not affordable houses. No grade. The dad that you know.
2: I could forget. Oba faka ne shi fasa kwan obi a ose obaji machi no dia fasa kwan no so a tra ko sika so to butu we sase ma meken about 70% enye road no portion enye
1: sa kwan enye George Bush na be man
2: George Bush ye bi
1: ye bi ba ya na ko fo no bi kaka kaka to aso
2: check for tara George Bush
1: obi ti fi ko me hu mo baba ye kwan ma no aka ma na
2: se ntimu dia na se wo dia tutu a no asan a relay asphalt no
1: are you okay
2: na bia na ye kama
0: o man ya
2: won so ye how bay
0: o man ya some 60 years ago, and I say 50 years ago, on all say what the concrete are you quine?
2: Yeah,
0: they do be soon enough. It to two and all no day cool tight to him.
1: Aye, the way Nansa
2: made it to me at him.
1: Seneca Fatcher, Nansa Beno, come and come out to your old school. Old boy, only concrete. I am
0: not technology, grand advance.
1: No more technology, I form a bar. It's
2: the robot at him.
1: Send an animal. Check Tema, Tema. Go for be ye and name a few. Come with the money.
2: Oh my God.
1: What was that? A vocal run about. What for Homan saying?
0: Aye, aye, aye, aye.
1: Are we crazy?
0: I want to two.
1: Are we crazy?
2: I am.
0: And I'm free. How about a bar? First one about.
1: How can you have a bad road?
0: Everybody come to a runabout.
1: You call your car, you have 1.2 billion.
2: The government put 10%.
1: We have
2: been poor. A year when you can't get seven.
1: Oh, look, that's going to be a bargain. You
0: have
1: been in Hong Kong. Why are you people doing these things to us? Oh, and I said, young youth, no, we are not angry enough.
2: Honorable,
1: you have been here. Honorable, what the original
2: minister?
1: Huh? As if we, the youth, we are not angry enough.
2: Former Greater Accra original minister.
1: Honorable, you are not going to be.
2: Honorable, I'll be transit.
1: What could run about?
2: Transit.
1: Huh? And you may fit my hub when you have a father. And I didn't accept how to say bonus. Tell me, Ponko, come on to our bread. Why?
0: Titus.
2: ni kwatai
0: aha Glover
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3: of course e why e fear e nya assembly
0: ni kwana
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3: e kwana say de e urban roads
1: assembly se omo ye kwana omo nim se
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3: kwen biara you factor in the lifespan of the road
1: yes.
3: The park, trucks do a be fast one so na so you factor said nyina e di hwe kwen no and when you say within this period I be say e say here was
2: here
3: and he said the aba no and me ni me here the assembly no betima ape
2: I'm going to go to the maritime authority.
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3: 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And at the center, would continue.
2: I don't know what I say.
3: I was here a year for fro.
1: Okay.
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0: because
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4: yeah government
3: it is not my responsibility
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1: but our road engineer
2: no one no
0: say no one say yes
2: from say yes your core inspections na dia when na mu ya mo ye bibi sa
3: obia ni se dossier na juma me me ba ye bibi sa ni di kain once a man beche be di best about 9 months
4: eya wie ne do be mo extra
3: time injury time anti me buy you know adiba kwen da me no so sanitation and say na me do of me fifi almost around 6:30 and say na me do me office e wo ICC no me call me fast say me be say 2 once te 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
3: 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says them say look they are saying we need to make sure we break them into pieces because your crashes were why your nyam na dey come back into carbon bridges no and you say he says private person no we nyam ni nyina your service car because of their near you know na it a question so we are penny edubebia entra fa kwa ntina president no obi ana omko regional tour pesa kufa do me hu ye kufa ko ye 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
2: eh no we dia e be mu akọ
0: na I say
2: I okoko be dia na dia
3: and you got it the difference between Dr. Baumian and the President Mahama.
1: So chilling.
3: Sabre no no on what the year politics. Ah. Or accuse President Akufo-Addo any Baumian say.
1: Yeah, yeah. I saw the video.
3: One to my nephew.
1: And they are no crap.
3: It was an engineering problem. Actually, meanwhile, we were experienced on the 3rd June 2015.
1: Yeah.
3: We were course war. And so would take who Justice Dossier Committee.
1: Yeah. Mm-hmm.
3: Recommendation behind the brow.
0: Yeah.
3: So you have a forehand of problem there war about if anything is flooding.
0: Yeah.
3: And then waba 2025 would take who slide and you need to give an apology to Akufo-Addo because now what you want now work on Ubano a chance but a nearby no Dr. Baumian call from no see Debbie Mamma find your man yourself.
0: Mhm.
3: Mumma yen tuya boas bibia atto sinin ya nyan shwe kwa be faswa ye betrintinya ya kuyenim. That is the mark of the difference between Baumian.
0: Any ba ba say eh na ba ba say eh ba say eh president out there man yourself
1: na bi tem o o o o o o o o o o o
0: o o o o o o o o o o o o o o o o o o o o o o o o o o o o o o o o o o o o o o o
1: o
3: o o o
2: o o o
3: o o o o o o
1: o o o o
2: o o o o o
3: o o o o o o o o o o
1: o o o o o o o o o o o o o o o o
2: o o o o o o o o
1: o o o o o
3: o o me and Grenadier.
0: Mhm.
3: Krobian in a mania ne mamere ye.
0: Mhm.
3: Now wish she said ya. A month for to a quine, a bank crime. Baby and Sunny Fenning, yes, silly quine.
1: Mana Tom,
2: a down of a
1: make on your body, Minas, as
3: I may. Nyabutena
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3: ni
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0: me ka se wo ye regional minister no me hu se na wako one of the places ya na wani abre of
2: ramsa site
1: ramsa ramsa because
2: where ya
3: yeah malam junction
0: yeah and then why wa do
1: malam junction was really working yeso wa na me
0: no no no sat time na o ma sa order ne kosi se
2: oh
3: me se
2: kosi se wa se
1: ma order
3: ma wo ma order ne sa no a wo gya wachi ma mc e o ma se de mc regional minister I only come and give the instructions and direction and follow president's policy. Kwai be faso ye be protect environment.
1: So no need district ni mo.
3: And is a Chinese ni e di latrite e pia baka no e di kwa. Na me se pe e be make sure. Me den na me pe pickups we say 3-4. Ma pasrafo egum. Every day be na e patrol.
2: Na
3: protect. Na nyaga. Regional minister skabi anio.
2: Na bi na
3: there's no money there.
2: Honorable, say the whole thing. Honorable ko ya sase na da ho nyantam no. Eh ho no yesi ho yensuo mamu si da. No wo ho na obi aba. Anyami kankran no.
1: 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O kaka kaka kaba ni ambo ko.
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1: 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Asasi aye so mo to.
0: O yesi ko ko ye. Ko ha wo ska.
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3: 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Last 2 weeks. 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
2: because ho craft la dida
3: so ta se ohine nankasa fa katapila bako e titi nsuo baka
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3: and that is the responsibility of the assembly and it says kan ne atorinje na ba na president say enche mama fo no saska na wose de ma works and house no
1: me titi nsuo ni kwa sa
0: ye ra titles enti ojidi se enne no abey president ya
3: mhm
0: e den na e be ya fa saade yo hu e be hu se
2: ansuo ya ya ansuo mu ke ye be ye fi ho
0: ya ni de dua sibre pa
2: se we die ni ho biem
0: ni ho biem
3: ni ameka ni se
0: mhm
3: leadership failure
0: on the part of
3: leaders in authority
1: omunyira kwa me kwa be sin
3: particularly at the assembly level
0: mhm
1: this is the story here
3: the assembly
2: is an issue
3: they be wager damn no one who shas as in a tower of phone in an uncle was a tongue as I say. And I said, we assembly chief executive engineer. Nobody the application about two anymore. One time office air proof, you go to the field because you're the map on the sun, baby, a 3 year, the offending and the amount. So the map is there. Which you need to follow.
0: What's our technical know-how?
3: Which I say,
1: announcement. I'm saying, yeah, yeah, yeah. Be it. Tomorrow, I'm going to see you on the
2: corner. Okay. Meanwhile, we're better now, Hono. We're better now. We're better now. We're better now. We're better now. We're better now. We're better now. We're
3: better now. Assembly for them, penny for an engineer's own. Come on, you may be.
0: A general bansai, you need sanction, Bia.
3: Sanction on business is a good and a reprosecute you. And then we put it by the infant.
2: It's a human face, no.
0: Think any person down above you, or people put down the door, send workers who die.
2: Because so share,
3: but I am in the say the human is here, the Amasuja name.
2: Aha, on the ground, someone coming. Brigadier General, can you boy?
3: Seven so flat that they are very good at that.
2: Yeah.
3: And you know, say your neighbor to Anamoa, or make sure so why any calculation, or planning, or organizing, and so on to Anamoa. They are mystery, say, a candy was here, the man of Vanya, you want for Mano. My finance means then go soon in some of money scar and Vanya.
2: Okay. Honorable.
0: Okay. Now,
2: where the answer now? Okay. Malam Junction. One. Now, can say.
3: Yeah.
2: Unim say Makati Hill down. See. Who say na? I'm seeing your friend say. The fa.
3: Anya dzuna.
2: Ah, the fa. Malam Market Nechi.
3: Nechi. Lafanoa.
2: Lafa.
3: Lafanoa.
2: China ni bi. On say Oma Tom baby. I'm a China ni bi. My bed 2 weeks, 3 weeks ago.
3: Almost stop no.
2: Na abobo ya. Eh, okrom he ni na the ball abigu. So what is that?
3: Me too. Me too.
2: Mo. No. All feelings you know. Kopi me say authorities Nechi ya. The cost of
3: media mo na mo ye dede ya
0: na ye ra Titus I can't say no jide mo ye ra Titus Glover I can't say no jide mo bi so ko
3: me call national
0: organizer okay say ye tin say ya obi abey MP obi regional minister na ye o manfo ne ti so ko national organizer on fa ho ma fo
3: oh debi adwuma no MPP ye shishye largely 2020 election is depending on organization. Now organization adwuma no anya dede.
0: Okay.
3: Anya kasa. Eya adwuma eda for mo you need to develop a very strong strategy.
0: Okay.
3: I would be adwuma. I would say we have a very strong planning. I would say we get discipline.
0: Okay.
3: We get discipline pa intelligence, security intelligence guard ni nyina e organization.
0: Okay.
3: And then you be akake. So you need to have somebody who firm through the process.
0: Okay.
3: My assembly member.
0: Mhm.
3: My trade union is there.
0: Mhm.
3: My parliamentary candidate there.
0: Mm-hmm.
3: My member of parliament for 2 terms.
0: Mm-hmm.
3: My ranking member. My a chairman of committee of trade, industry and tourism.
0: Mm-hmm.
3: My deputy minister. My deputy CEO. My CEO of VACO and my regional. My chairman regional security council. So clearly organization and person me and me dey nyaka dede o. And nyaka sasa. How you can really organize the base of this party? So say we share NPP your structure now, polling station structure now. Your governance structure wah. Your chairman, your secretary, your organizer, woman organizer, research, and the BBA.
0: Okay.
3: Yeah, we are. I was here who you need to do over 2.1 million MPP want to about. I'm going to about my 2020. I'm a president. I'm going to about my. How do you identify these people? ɛno na meka sɛ nhyehyɛ me nipa no bi ne sɛ we need to go to the ground and identify our MPP members.
0: Okay.
3: Enti yɛba Adom FM fa no fa street building wei definitely when you MPP baako mmienu bi wɔ
0: mu
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0: yɛde resource
3: organise adwuma
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3: ɛnan 19 September
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0: announcement bi
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2: 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Na kwen wo ni na. About 80% I say.
0: Man kozu 90 kra.
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2: me say asema make obi a oti kokoro bi te area ho
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2: e say ya book agu sa
0: kwabena
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0: no on from one say
2: the so ntio ko hewie na ono na ni ji ho a onkonkoda na ni nyi ho a ontua na mon say say kro no kro na ni mu guasi o
0: na hwe common street lights. Oh dear, baby, I want them be a najo. I'll be home right here soon. Make us a yamen ayadum.
2: She said, oh, wow, I said, I come here to you. I'm so sure, yeah, street lights near you. I want you. I bet you imagine us 1 week, 2 weeks, 3 weeks. I chow 1 month to back on a shoe.
0: I am a boy.
2: I said, I'll go back to square one.
0: I'm on your she.
2: Charlie,
0: I'm a boy.
2: Oh, my, yeah, man, so.
0: I'm a boy.
2: Omo yen yen man sa matu ese se walk up no yepem so you say the aka team so ma akoma akon wotwe na che se
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2: aba na o ma mo bi
0: Ah, dinner, a quad dem.
2: A quad dem. Zaka e teams, quarter finals. Ti umbasana tisona or ye be ye for a film na kasami. Ti semino, we are semino born be ochina Thursday, Friday. And she sent me no best starty be a Tuesday or Wednesday. Monday, Tuesday, Mubako. I hold be a best starty. Now for you, we are Saturday, Sunday, Mubako. Now for you, fine.
0: Bako, the abigail.
2: You said the Africa, the Indian, I have a few.
0: Ah,
2: yeah. Mm, aka, because Morocco knows you all know. And you ain't in war.
0: Sir.
2: Oh, yes.
0: No, ain't in
2: war. Oh, Morocco, 19 war. Mm. Also representing Morocco, no one representing Africa.
0: Africa, be a mm. In Africa, you need to
2: be
0: a rep. Be a rep. Be a rep.
2: This is a year of say Morocco, or no, or in the name of Africa,
0: there. And then I'm
2: a boy. Oh, yeah, cry just a group in Puna Udi. Now, hey, Nadia, I will mama. Your friend is here. Sir Scott. 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
2: 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OD Sports Ventures.
0: Okay.
2: 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Ema OD Sports Ventures. 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Say ayo edye.
0: Statement ni na. Obi diya sende.
2: Ayy. Diya
0: hii. Morocco fode.
2: Morocco diya na. Haa. Ose say. Kama tiye phone tiye bi. Say omono omu tiwe no. Udim say this is not the first time omu kasa asimwe.
0: I say
2: 2022, we can't the same thing.
0: Following the circulation across several media outlets and social media platforms of statement falsely attributed to Mr. Mohamed Said,
2: almost first minister.
0: Minister for National Education and Physical and Sports, alleging that Morocco does not represent Africa. Almost saying Nyanokre. Does not represent Africa, that the national sport team represent only Morocco, not Africa, and that Morocco does not need African support. The minister categorically denies these allegations and affirms that they are entirely false and unfounded. Into what's Nyanokre?
2: Nyanokre. Say Nyanokre, the Oman, yes, because last 4 years, the same thing appeared. Same statement. PS almost you almost in a moment. He says, I know Marcus, yeah, and you know, credit. Any ever tell much?
0: Nah,
2: never tell much. You best support him.
0: So for Kwame Manukri.
2: So for Manukri.
0: Manukri. So kind of.
2: Yeah, yeah.
0: Oman FM.
2: Yeah, yeah.
0: Once Adom FM.
2: Yes.
0: And now Oman FM. Did you make DB about today? All time praise 2026.
2: Oh, okay.
0: All time praise, gratitude. Basso, Yankopon Yadoma. Oh, I guess Mukraton, Tinis Offo. Ebekoso Abo Hunderu. I guess, second, 4 p.m. prompt. Ewo PIWC Dansuman. And Tianyo Tofahu Dupi na Ebasa programming tea. Ubian here in August 2nd. Edamriku Eba, NFA, PC Esther, and Perez Music. And so if we drew her, I bring a Corsua, I bring a Corsua, but the road the amount.
2: Now,
0: when you say a Colibunso at the statement
2: about Miss Belne
0: allegation, or
2: say a Nobel syndrome,
0: almost what we hear, Miss Bess, or a boy, Roma, and you should say, but if I not tin.
2: Not just say, oh no, so now you know, so yes, you
0: are. And I miss Benzo. And the answer actually say,
2: I reply on.
0: Why should I throw them officially?
2: Or the two?
0: I
2: say, open letter.
0: I say, it's you. Nebra, I refer any sister to a honor. omo de kan frɛ omo kɔdru hɔ na bed bi anu nti omo ka kyɔ omo sɛ omo tena kɔnwa so ndɔ sɛ omo te plastic chair so a omo ne nua na ebrɛ no ɛna afi ɔkɔda a ɛfɔm hɔ 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
0: Aye.
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4: That's how much you are for you.
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2: Dentist. 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
0: Open Gangnam Style. Open Gangnam Style. By the kind of Onga. Afei, Sintest Tank. Kel, Chuckle, Two Priest. Ozone's Chemist, or this Speed Dots and Afei. Mefat, Abba. One more, so I'm going to say, yeah, the Alligator Sports Bro.

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0: and more. 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
0: Mefat, FDRG, Ejedin Krato Yatu.
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0: you win free Stroma Season 8 Grand Finale mu o. 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A e wo Accra Kaswa Quantum Pond so. Kai say time no eye 4 p.m. na ye nyinda yetna se. 6 p.m. ni a picking a live e wo Doom TV so. And Stroma. Yes, sure. A Doom TV. Ye wazo yes.
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This song is dedicated Lumba Brothers.

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0: 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hey, hey, hey, hey, hey, hey, Delphi Beauty, Delphi Health and Beauty, no. 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I better know what you're saying. 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

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Ebra so say in some hood by and sasu and you may. Danny Nini Edima Modon Shiribakon.

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1: All that will money they pay the gifts on the beginning few with pride.
2: The wrong players.
1: 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That's the thing that I
0: 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Just say one wow no beauty yenti ni ni n nas yeah. 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
6: Aye, many presidents ni aje. Many ni aje. Na you see na bibi to say national anthem, bibi basics a. Won't mean to obete dia wey na se. 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
7: 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everywhere I go I will identify myself to be a Ghanaian na asama o mampenyi his excellency John Dramani Mahama edia tuje ya min ka se enyamede papa because ya bobo ni na bebi ami hwe bobo ni na I've always fallen in love with the Brazilians with the Argentines because especially especially the South American players, no. Say yet bought our national anthem. I want the any odobi or the two national anthem, no. Whenever we switch to the Black Stars of Ghana, you hardly see our players sick. In fact, in your last game, I personally observed it. When the Colombian national anthem was sung, she a hontini enige be a Colombia for the two national anthem. When it got to our time, none of our players, I stand to be corrected on this, no player in the Black Stars sang the national anthem when it was being played. Personally, Obia Oni Michel Bobiano, Nipanabedi Madanse, Niaminia Muftao of Joy Prime, I'm one of their guests on the World Cup. I told them, say, I don't know why our boys are not singing. Because when you sing, look, it puts you in a certain special mood, a spiritual mood, ready to die for the people of your country. I agree 100% with His Excellency that going forward, if anybody, any player worth his salt cannot sing the national anthem verbally when it is being played, they shouldn't wear the national jersey. But do you know who I blame? I don't blame the players. Who's a Black Stars team? You know? They say your management members. What are they managing? What are they taking care of? What sort of orientation do they take our players through from the under 17 or from the under 15 level? Are the boys being taught at that level? Say, the national anthem is to be respected and to be vocally represented when you are representing Ghana. Okay, national under 15, they are not being taught to do that. They are not being taught to do that. Okay, national under 17, they don't sing it. So it is a problem that has been nurtured.
0: Not just your hawa, coach. Not just Uchima, your hawa. I bet na hawa. Yeah, Johan. I
7: also. As in Kolani Breso, what you say? Your hawa. I bet na hawa. At chess. And the nipano all come from the juvenile level now. Copier with Black Stars until national anthem. So they are used to that. But there are people saying that they are in charge of our national team. What orientation? To tear Ben in the way man college. But you know, they are entitled to $67,000. The budget now we call World Cup. Every single management member got, I think, about $62,000 or $67,000. I stand to be corrected. But about the Sikanija, or making the stage from oh yeah. Gamia waka kesike shika bechi neke no amabu mugan shika
0: na kaino
7: what ya say?
0: Aye,
7: Eduardo Kusa unse ente juma potempa na ngrofo iye. Is it all about the money or is it about the love they have for Ghana? Na no metie sule muntari. I say, look, these people, they don't love this country. They are there for their selfish gain. So I am happy. I am so extremely over the moon. Finally, we've gotten a president who has added his voice to it.
0: Yo.
7: Media, once the president has said it, nobody, I repeat, nobody do otherwise. If you do otherwise, I don't know, you're two national anthem. Now, who play a chrono? Camera, no, ever told. So, one, two, yeah, don't say where I'm to be. You can be the most important player in the team. You can be the captain. Jordan Ayew, you can be the player I think is the best player, the most untouchable player in the team. My own Thomas Partey. Thomas Partey, the meeting is so amazing. So Partey and Tubia, what you say? It has to do with the management members.
0: Sure.
7: They have to instill the national discipline and patriotism in every player from the juvenile level all the way to the Black Stars level.
0: Coach, I'm not sure. Coach Nimli said the Omei Mobi any Munono, and Wakano, so now so born Kokanya Mini Kurana say Omei National Anthem Nuntimintua. We here said Black Stars no Beben. I want to adjunct Fabra, Ubiya Buff and Tem from Facebook, Fabra Betuo, bɛkin kama ne efidie na ye yinti na sen aye yi kakrante na muhu ye Facebook live no wo de bra ho fa bra ba bia ho bɛkin kan ne nyina dia ma ho yenku yanim
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10: I'm trying to tell my people is that in fact what happened yesterday wasn't good but once it has happened we need to find a way for the justice so they should exercise patience and calm down once our DC has also come into the case justice will be prevailing so they should calm down and relax and listen to the opinion leaders whatever they are trying to tell them they should allow them and listen carefully so that the justice that we need will prevail and we need compensation for those who has passed away because they have children, grandchildren, families and others and those who has been injured we also need the compensation for them
0: assembly member awo sehwi sayira no electoral area opani samuel agyekum nene na hoteye no
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13: advice na council of state dey mine good advice good advice is dangerous you know in Africa you see obeka sa brochure ba bi dia omutimi hold no na dia omo boa anya ni nyina na tsa I mean different 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
14: engaging with a contractor to resolve the issues so that the project will be fully handed over to the ministry for its operationalization. So Mr. Speaker, once again I put it on record that the project has not been fully completed. 1, 2, the project has not been handed over to the ministry for its operationalization. Mr. Speaker, I can assure you that if the project is handed over this morning, in the next 24 hours, we don't even need to do any fanfare. We will commission the project because we have a full complement of staffing for that particular facility. When we sent the Ghana Health Service staff to the facility, there are equipment that has not been installed. And those that have been installed, they do not have access to the codes of the equipment because the contractor has not handed over to the ministry. And so, Mr. Speaker, we are dealing with that issue, but I just wanted to put on record that the perception out there that the project has been completed and handed over to the ministry and we do not want to commission is not the case.
2: Kwabena minta akando ayaswafo wono ene hwempom dine so o mayim nene ena hoteye no. 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
15: The coming sanitation day, we are there. The previous one that they are doing, the assembly always engage us. So when they engage, they tell us the number of people that they needed. So we send them there to go and help with the sanitation. Professor like AME, Waste Management Department, Ganesha, they used to engage us. Previous time they'll tell us they need transport 200. And when we go, they'll give us fuel and TNT for the day. But as of now that they are now sanitation day, we are waiting. Any assembly that can engage us, we are ready. Any organization that needed us to come and support, we can support. But right now, we cannot go out ourselves and say we are going to take part in the sanitation. Yeah.
2: John Bosco eja waye panim pa ma adehia wamo no eja ewo mesesa sesa bola nkakra kra hwema krom ahonedie koyie ewo wie ne kasa e na wo kire mu se e how pa e fra na how do mu obio wo mu kon mu ken enye se ewo mu ni hawo e how da wo mu so ne mu wo mu hia no enya sem ketwa
15: we having 13 dams where they call it illegal dam because it was not approved by any municipality but all of them are sat down. So that's why I said it's telling you because here is a transfer station and they have about 6 of them. But because this is in the middle of Accra, majority of them are here. And some are also going to other places called Asamai, Ajokujo transfer station. One is at Abokobi Pantai. That's where we go. But because then we are so many for the transfer to receive us, that's why you can see the queue. So they also have a trailer that transport them from here to Isangwam. Because of that, it slowed the work. And they also have a challenge with the trailers. Sometimes break down, sometimes the road is no good, under construction, that cause a lot of traffic on the road. It also affects here. The challenge we are facing now is that because of here, it goes slow. They go slow here, it's a challenge. Because some have to sleep here before they dispose the waste. So we are urging that the government should come and support the Just Pump Company. Whereby
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16: as a common people yes people are angry this aspect that in society will naturally kill themselves and read that and what they do and you go there is resistant firearms. So it's not like the person is using an illegitimate firearm. And you are asking, what method did we use to check that this person was in the right of the law? If you read the Arms and Ammunition Act, it says that the minister will grant you license, knowing that you are in the right frame of mind. Right frame of mind, the only way you can say that you are in the right, I can't just, oh, chairman, you can't look at my face and say that, oh, you have been talking since 1 year. I'm in the right frame of mind. You may not assume it. The only way to do that is to do better. But those who are already with it, so now, if you have a sign up that you have registered and you're giving a license that was supposed to expire 31st, I'm saying that you receive a message that's telling you that keep it until the 31st. Because of the challenges that we are going through, we don't want to compound the challenges of our citizens. So for me, I'm hoping that my people should have started receiving the aid.
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0: foundation is very critical. When your foundation na won say dia wo fifi wo funu ejuna. But the foundation no enye stronger. Dia wo be fifi wo funu enche na ejule gu defect ka sa fem no. The foundation should be strong. In the foundation, one of the strongest you have to make a good foundation. You know, one, what has been done in the past today with the problem? So, my baby, sir, part better for CD, part better for CD, identity for CD. Every society is evolving, but still, no normally, it is still enduring, it is still relevant across. A long time. Now, so I know man, okay, this type of things, understand. Remember my example. For example, at the basic level, there are reasons why Ankrofo demanded to you. There are reasons why Ankrofo supplied to you. There are reasons why Ankrofo are involved. So I know man, it's always there, but if you are never manifesting, it is different. Another thing, in Shushemu studies. For example, the first baseline survey on elephant small arms proliferation, a mini question in somebody near after that survey, recommendations, out of that study, between 14th of March and 15th of March, there was a national small arms 2006, 20 years ago, between 14th March and 16th March 2006. President Kufuor time, based on your study, there was a national conference on small arms. Findings, number P, one, your policy, legislation, interventions, others, your public awareness, others, your small arms commission's role on my study, and those findings now are still relevant. The minister no for us studies now. And other ones are here, and Obama said, okay, if you want to deal with small arms issues now, no money be what a short term, no money be what a medium, no money be what a long. Whether you are there or not, in the continuity, but any preoccupation, the idea is good. Me born about to say the idea is good.
1: Okay.
0: So, small arms is a problem. How to deal with it is urgent. Me born about to, but yeah. I think that the process now fire no. As I said, no, I think that there was a better way we could have handled it. Yeah.
1: Mm. Now the toss me around so can you know?
0: Okay, you are chief. Okay, fine. Criminology, no, you see, in criminology, so we deal with issues of crime, membra, gun violence in particular, you still need to understand, number P, one of it is the individual, ankrankre factors, ankrankre, but ankrankre, who focus on ankrankre, are good, but you also want to look at the broader societal context, as a gun-related violence, Newcastle. So apart from issues of mental health, are very delicate, mental health delicate because, psychiatrist, psychologist, you're very surprised for me to see in this part in your mental health issues, including the minister himself. Into mental health, it's a bit complicated. Into what you are dealing with mental health, you want to be very careful how you are dealing with it in terms of who packaging in where ends and reinforces stereotypes, in ways are very accommodative, in ways are even who say you identify our problems here. These are the other avenues of which we have far. To seek state interventions at different levels. Very important. That is one part. The other part, AFS. So we'll see who install send your friend certificate from now to then. The other thing important to me is to be the broader societal factors. Well, in criminology, you probably be relational factors. For example, when you're a young guy, and now when you're a baby, be a moody bunny. Fine. A more indicator. Who are these people? In terms of age, socioeconomic status. Where do they spend most of their time? The FAB be time budget in criminology. In terms of the relationship, the bill of spending time, the value of the areas, the person's own self-control. We are no money for now. Hospital. The second thing is, if you have a cocoa, baby, and Nipanuti, Bakuti, Trafalco, Bakuti, baby, and Shotaho, into Trafalco, then, if you have a reason why already temperature, no, if you have a malaria, not malaria, but something else, or be a Oti, baby, in Shoho, because of environment, the mosquitoes,

0: Inti individual no eh, important, yes, but no environment ni fu contribute to yare or one.
1: Yo.
0: The same thing.
1: Yo.
0: So we I can go on and explain why the individual making sure you train people are important because we are a good idea to train people. Training no you better me at the what type of training?
1: Yo. Where do you doctor so what we di ebrenti and in ka training no dia no ye be hwe se nyame adoma kyna ye betoa no so san se ehu hia pa etuo ho asem ne ye ka no tinka we di ye di besi kakra ho ti nyame adoma kyna na ya toa no so ye da se bebre doctor ene bra wonya e di amaye
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1: 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Code no AS star 713*27# hash, na fa edi amount. Am I room fee? Say, ye can say, what's the name you're not so bebosso dear? A ye DBS a juma. MTN, one of my at work, radia, Frigiadiasa, Miss Rosicapudo and the Gusuo, Tifa Hushem be, na ye be dee. Thanks to you, Computer Clinic. 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
3: 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I'm not gonna let you say. I was saying, I'm a time. I'm a time. I'm a time. I'm a time. I'm a time. I'm a time. I'm a time. I'm a time. I'm a time. I'm a time. I'm a time. I'm a time. I'm a time. I'm a time. I'm a time. I'm a time. I'm a time. I'm a time. I'm a time. I'm a time. I'm a time. I'm a time. metuaba
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2: On my double thing,
7: could you a bayonet?
2: May I shall make a seven call for palm of war, a blue pie, and how many pie?
7: Could you abonny domo pie, and your macronyamin to charge him yes, and keep it bomb me. Or send me, or send me back a can, nipami and son, and I a can warm, back ye tax force for no. 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
2: Yemia e free bra wo de me call thanks to you computer clinic ba ye no. 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
5: From long tennis to javelin, swimming, edeco wrestling. The way a Tiger Woods is swinging, I said you Ramos, air tackling. The way a Messi is dribbling, Cristiano Ronaldo is scoring. The way a Olilaji Olympics, Aboswa, onoso is diving. Adom Sports, Moody and Yeti, we're doing the listening.
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0: All right, I have Dom 106.3 FM and no brain so brasso. See I did a year at Dom Sports Pay 2. It to me at the Ebrayan 84. If it is Sabrea, cause he said, non so ebabo apemo and nay a Wednesday, 8 July 2026. Me dinner a pair nego comensa. The dot man me and a ne and bray. Me jimmo namedi and 7 hours Yawsonogo. Ebe John na face so and swallow do a year bobro sono or the Nadrinch at the aba. Sabre de Timno at a chretin tintin. Gomwa Jemma Desia Sadazi. 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
1: Welcome, a penis o lukansi ya. All that money they paid the kids, all the they didn't see with pride. They were all pissed. But if you hang, because you taste your buffling as a tick, that's the same. It's like, during the World Cup, our parents all passing out. All that money they paid the kids, all the they didn't see with pride. They were all pissed. Because you taste your buffling as a tick. That's the same that I
0: can't say. And see, Oman Penisi, and they both are players, no, or Moki Komano Bosso, sir. na ekoba sai se sunsum no omanu sunsum no se ne yabo national tabo hwe amane bia omo beto na chese wo hwe place no uhu 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
0: 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yes, Samson Dean, or no, Bagana ha, Parasport, or your president. 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
5: Don't eat too much.
4: The measures, don't speak to your girlfriends and your boyfriends. With discipline, sleep.
6: Just
5: target the podium. That is what I've been telling my athletes. Go and make Ghana proud.
0: Monkwanko tikane ni munti, monkwano, enye chati chati, and I'm a boyfriend, and I'm a girlfriend, Samson Dean, hey, or the assembabo, it's an ediaba, yaka wonsa edi emamo, or sa twa su echlese. Sanya day 800,000 Ghana abedie ogiri se ade corporate e entities enso de obo support na ba e betu abo mi ye papa pantie entie supporter eno so Samson Dean e kan wa Samson Tim Ghana enya e betu ya mom perform yi pa.
5: Always, government is the major sponsor. Government alone cannot do. Like I've been telling you, heard me say that we shouldn't be relying on government. If we continue doing that, we will continue to fail. What we need to do is to do proper marketing of our brand and be able to get people to come over. Because I'm always part of the VIP class of sports. There is no competition, there is no event, there is no international event which has ever been perfect. I have to be honest with you. Every competition, even the World Cup, you've seen it. I can tell you, people who are in there knows it's not everything that is perfect. The same applies to teams. We cannot have a perfect, but what we need is discipline. And discipline is not only the team. Also, you, the media, you are part of the people who...
0: Ano esama Samson Dean ene odia tudwa na se ehwese Tim Ghana more support ebeba aha Samson Dean president of the Ghana Paralympic Committee and amoti ne kano ayade esam no ebremo na yenko amanone na 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Garden Saturday 11th July 2026 and we are 9 p.m. Argentina or Munich, Switzerland and Airbar, Ewa Kasnasi City Stadium. 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Egypt and Afeso Argentina gamer a toja andrano unum say Egypt 4 share 2 and a motina wama Argentine celebrate bomb free to a muso montiasia. 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
6: all right
0: o kana chira antama na
6: I think so, man. But you know, some more can. I am tempted to believe, sir. Now, can for a jovial comment, and I saw a passage of jovial comment because for national anthem, the Okom Rashibu Jeffy Cran, you'll be an inimka. But what I say?
0: So, Rashibu, you're more national, almost it's like you're more moon too. But when we present to a man in a buy a book,
6: how many times?
0: How many times? How many times? How many times? How many times?
6: Mrashibujamfono omo na da bi omo ye Ghana adwuma mo kra nyi obi na nimka
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6: 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So I'm tempted to believe, say, one of those comments. Maybe about pass every year as I'm serious with you. And in Kebesta Tidia Free, if last half also. Chief of Staff, no, Odi can't turn it here. Nanny Deputy Atuna, sir.
7: Jim
6: Effie! I'm going to bring him to.
0: Okay.
6: The truth is that, yeah, you know, near co-school, Oko Assembly, obey National Pledge. No, I national anthem. But what I say, sometimes when you we na say match ya class na, it me the friend say, general assassin. The three version no ye the call. But sometimes we better God bless our home and Ghana. Sometimes we better general assassin. In any no, it keeps you in tune with. And yeah, man, but any ho men nim say. Me call primary school be and I say kindergarten and I say JHS Biache. But me in Kaiser Makun say and crana co assembly and my momo to say idea and that patriotic, you know. It shouldn't be a crime we infamable. FIFA name say Ah Marvin Sananya, Marvin Sananya, or better but to go bless our Mulangana.
0: Ah
6: Jerome Pukua Yangu Kruman. Ah, what stretch baby boy my end.
0: Okay.
6: On Obeda Cassens went to and then FIFA may a day.
0: Se ebono electrical appliances a baby ba ko pe na obinya de papa na ne boof eye franco smart tvs every 32 edicosi 100 inches air conditioners washing machines blenders microwaves kettle cooking stoves ye sansu wo cctv cameras any year

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4: 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Eye Nsoma season 8 grand finale. We serious artists and a music icons and a ebase. Bisa KJ Eden Hamano ever vibe for a Joker painter. Francis Amo Eddie Heavens ever bad down. Makes Master Gazin so any ni crew no omo be ma eho eja aso. Contestant be na betonnum. Wagba Jeke with a Mantibat Nut Brew. Yaka Wuntieno with Samuel Owusu. Belembe with Bessa Simons. Sisi Mame with Adam.

0: you way free Stroma season 8 grand finale mu o eye kwesiara 12 July 2026 e wo West Hills Mall a e wo Accra Kaswa Quantum Pond so kai say time no eye 4 p.m. na ye nyinda yatena se 6 p.m. ni a picking a live e wo Doom TV so and Stroma yes sure a Doom TV ye wazo yes.
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0: Time as so! Time as so! Kwesia de da yenimu yi. West Hills Mall ebe yo butu butu butu butu. Eye Enstroma season 8 grand finale. Wait, serious artists and a music icons and a bass ye. Bisa KJ Eden Hamano ebe ba be bo Odoka Painter. Francis Amo Eddie Heavens ebe ba down. Mix Master Gazin so any ni crew no omo be ma eho eja aso. Contestant be na be tonnum. Wegbe JK with a Manzi Batnat Brew. Yaka won tie no with Samuel Owusu. Belembe with Bessa Simons, Sisi

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0: time aso kwesi ade da yenim we west hills mall every year butu eye insuma season 8 grand finale we serious artists and a music icons and a ebase bisa kj edin hammer no ebe ba be bo odoka painter 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Finale Imu, Eye Kwesiara 12 July 2026, Ewa West Hills Mall, A Ewa Akra Kaso Kwantem Pono So. Kai say, time no Eye 4 p.m. Na Ye Nyinda Yatena Se, 6 p.m. Ni A Picking a Live. Ewa Doom TV so and Stroma yes sure a Doom TV yewa zo yes
2: I'm not afraid to be different. I be loud and bold. I know they blend in.
3: 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I be the vibe.
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7: We go to Vadasta. Then new things were emerging, and I said that we have to change the forward line of parliament. Otherwise, it will be difficult for us to win election. President Muhammad is a
8: Jim
7: elected me as chairman of this party. I am the coach of the party going into the election. So let me make the changes that will win us the election. When we win, we all enjoy together. Since I made that change, I say my brother Haruna sit somewhere. The other guy, Muntaka, you also sit somewhere. Let new people come. And you sit on the bench and watch. There was hell. And people started thinking that somebody who has been my friend for more than 20 years has certainly become my enemy. I said, how can Haruna become my enemy? He cannot become my enemy. But I am a coach, and I must watch how our opponents are playing so that I also arrange my team for us to be able to win. When we did the arrangement, we went into the election. The victory that NDC got in 2024, have you seen any such victory in Ghana since the beginning of the fourth Republic? We won. After winning, I told President Muhammad that we cannot ignore Muntaka and Haruna in the setting up of our government. So they need to be given big position. President Muhammad
8: has given them big
7: position. And we are working together.
9: Oh, how, America, Canada, English,
10: you have reached.
9: We are one
10: of the houses.
8: do mu esuko a otimu se problems wo ho. Now, me started from omampeni ka se eh young guys a mu wo krom ha ya e na aye e ya ya every. Mini aba, e ku a ye from Trade Advocacy Group Ghana. A mu so mu kan ho. O ma file
9: Jim FM.
8: Just to know the contractual details of Sir AIA Ministry, nay GRA, say I'm far more because they're confidential. The whole arrangement of Bruni Becker say it is shredded in opacity. To say, yem be so cry, yeah, we don't know the people behind this AI. In Tisao, on one end, you tell us that AI no a young people or more crew man or my, and on one end, you don't want to disclose the people are. Not just say, I say, some adwuma bi I den e yakoso. You need to necessarily know who is behind, but you need to know for transparency, and there are a lot of things. So we need to know how much program AI it's costing, because the, as a business person,
10: you want to me has finished submitting his evidence in support of himself against all the charges leveled against him. Today we called on our last witness, and for that reason, the case is nearing its end. The case has been adjourned to the 23rd of July for the final judgment. On our part, we have done what is necessary, and we are very convinced the system will work and the court will do what is needful. So we have been directed to file our written addresses before the 17th of July, if we so wish, 17th of June, and we intend to file because we are convinced the evidence we've led so far should support the stance of Chairman Wutumi that in him pleading guilty that he is not guilty. We are just saying definitely judgment will be given, and we are saying.
11: Okay, I'm not done praying, Mohono. I'm not crying. I mean, you know, niyama no bono. I'm not determined. Retired lecturers. So mama yeah gonna say subio yeah me throw pain the biano yeah zoomu say be a coqua quia for but a benim yes I be young from swap and on a wo or sir sense coco and answer or daddy so anna or bulls
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16: one of the free primary healthcare tool will be to educate people on what makes you susceptible to non-communicable diseases. You are not physically active, you are sitting in one place. Our fathers and co used to eat banku and fufu late in the night, but they were physically active. They used to go to the farm and they expended energy. Now we don't do any physical activity. You wake up in the morning, no exercise, you eat breakfast. They used to walk to the farm. You go and take your car, drive to work. When you go to work, you go and sit behind the desk from 8 to 5. You close, you take your car again, you come home. And when you come home, you say, where is my banku? What physical activity did you do to deserve banku?
17: This year's conference is the fourth session and is being organized at a time when the African continent is confronted with evolving social, cultural, and ideological challenges which continue to impact our family systems, sovereignty, and treasured values. We are meeting at a moment when African values face a dual assault. One, the cultural erosion of globalization on one side, and two, the painful rise of xenophobia within our own continent on the other. When African brothers turn against African brothers, when our children no longer speak their mother tongues, when external ideologies are packaged as universal truths, then Africa must speak with one voice. The protection and strengthening of the African family system. Two, sovereignty and the preservation of African cultural identity. Three, the role of parliaments in safeguarding societal values. Four, youth development and moral leadership. Five, legislative responses to emerging social and ideological issues. And six, strengthening collaboration among African states on issues affecting family and society. Key plenary sessions will also examine the implications of artificial intelligence.

0: adehye mwa dwom akwa bamra dwom 106.3 FM so ne mfa seda matwe di ampo wo pempem so a wode yen adru enne so abia ye koya yaba ewo se wiase nyina se wo bia de nani hwe ba bi fa ko ne yase ne yedi nka 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
0: 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Ma me ko Collins. So Collins.
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0: 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Because me name say enkanka Kofi se say so she wo oh how many days
1: oh 3 days to election campaign be ndi echira
0: campaign be ndi echira
1: 3 days to election
0: o position no ne o kumunyina communication
1: yeah me call communication yeah ndi amsi any deputy this is the first time I hear to about where people so straightforward the communication officer straight see any deputy
0: deputy sinim
1: David we straight bullet me dey me competitor na yeah we one and two so me na me wase hon if you say dg
0: aseo
1: no
0: ayo terms so dey who be eti why your campaign me gidi say wa ye campaign afamu a ye behwe kwanya wafa so aye o campaign no ma menhwe aban so mo de ne yeda ben
3: yeah everywhere ye de ne ye October
0: ene sa mo de mo what time
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0: we know
1: we
0: need a friend is a modam wedding.
1: Yeah,
0: damn wedding. Modam wedding.
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0: 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Nebosu.
4: Oh, yeah, man.
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4: Oh, since 1996.
0: 96, nyen nasem.
1: 30 years.
4: Very good before.
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4: 2000, yedin ba power. 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Anyway, one opportunity there, mamini kamfa, as the PSC, ema adum, a TFO.
0: A TFO joso.
4: Ebi, unani, unshirao. 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Especially a year a multimedia, including Inshira FM. 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
0: And one
4: Minuaba Cosincia, Mohania Casa Gana, my UBT. Wouldn't you say, Juma, me, you crack a casa, my Shara Chasu, because in Pesar Abam Quabatraha, I made a day, Gane. 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I'm sorry. And you know, Madame Mossy, sir, mommy opportunity, which I said, democracy now, yeah, you know. Yes, we have a friend radio, so Cassano, would any dear a fata, a maya. And unty, a dinoa, it could have been to me, Chasamin Cassan Chempo, no be a bonesim, a media, Munihua, and come in room paper, so I'm a drone. And to Usudia, me no my age much. Timraso said, me come on him. If you are Sadia, will you be ano? You take a risk. So, cool on him, party and Cassano. Also, to me, anytime you're saying to me, move because also I said, Obi Masson will be. Masson much a million in ye.
0: Now, baby, I walk on you, Obi Nako, so my fake crown and some no wapegem. If I feign, I would die, and Nana may catch it, I will say. But we are mother to me. 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
1: 37 years
0: in my life. One matter. 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But when it comes to political, Juma and I say politics, they started from 2016. But now me year, but now me, I don't pay full attention because of media. Man, if I'm here, Juma, like those say political thing. But me year full time politician in there from 2019.
1: Me
0: a full time politician, and has been me dear. I assume me sumo de da. Na me bought me party with the room. Me yes, me bought the boy. You might meet radio. So confirm can say Obi Oya good day. Send a good day. Come on yourself. Money na ya man yourself. The biara me bought party with the. I could not bear to. I say a bread dike. I bear to. I can say my phone. I say the boy phone. Aban. Me so voila. We dear at the part. Come me jiri say party. The young selling switch. Na party money su se empe me bi no aya de obedi kasamanfo na so be de oboni ma party no aya ya appoint o mo a emwa
1: mhm
0: san se e bia ni pe ko election na ye 10 executives e to aba bi 2 is ma kwa ama appoint 7 executive akana communication aba be kan in the party for ne kasa so when we are there money on same fata na 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so to aso social media I post every day I me yet TikTok every day me bia me wanim so imagine say such a person here my appointment at the manner people will complain because to be posty 2023. You say 15th March. We say push one in Facebook. Such a person called communication officer. How would you say the constituency?
1: Constituency phone ne betchere.
0: Hello, me cast like I'm just putting an example. Say nya elected position. Now say by appointment. No man such a person. How is the person going to sell the constituency?
1: But we need the election. Need the muyi na ne say muana muyi munipa muteneba. Abani, how many years? Eno wa sum ewo o constituency no.
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3: 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know said them microphone here chere wo mo no team e drum pempere so bia mo no abeka wo no a na ye so ya last kakra eno ko abeko so ne mo aye dwuma and so for communication you know consistency wo no 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know we can send you will be we are going to see him to about collect rotate then so about to come in who can say me free meeting I say and I said delegate for me free my better now I into my room I do my friend for my hand come as auntie can't say some fuck a camera me nah I'm not too swam or more I hope you cross some was a major. I'm going to go to the hospital. Na akofranka no collector consistency communication officer na communication modern officer mboa director no
4: but elected what is officer
3: yeah
4: appointment yeah. Director is only the consistency is officer mm-hmm. And the national is only director
1: national
4: is maintained
3: director nti yem for no em mono na nkunim die no onyame ama nsa so na odi sheba na ebunsu sira waka no yebesom minisa fe na ebesom yi na me se nya minti yakopo so beboa yen ama ye nya mpanimfo e no be ye adwuma no a ombete yase na femfo no so no ye no mo ye adwuma ni yi nti so far na de so far so good
1: ene ma ye kofi ma memma wo so na ye nhwe position se wo constituency honom no menyi ni se ye communication ko there are other positions dey ntina ojidi se communication na abetumi aye wa me hu background se me ba bi me free ba as a journalist maye adwuma nkita odie mu but me jidi se no no en limited to communication nko a ti looking at the other positions no dey ntina ajidi se ma me nko communication
4: well I mean sorry sir manchia me man for more kankuno for me chia me kankuno for all the six letter area executive see and say yeah they're not the same from literary coordinator say I'm literary executive 5555 so all the six literary executive and becomes the current executive and I'm a polling station executive nipa better by 1267 mobia you know well then you can't get to communicate your bank coming coalition beer
1: can't coalition beer okay
4: I may in politics in yes yeah maybe I'm minded in the partner do and say me kobe bia me kokosu afoforo say any communication and coming composition bia me early last year we can so be before 2024 year we election na me impact am your con we be so me organize we be me cause me my guys me pre conference office position until last year July na amendment the buy no and our communication better so about say buy recall go kra buy na me call for me now for sky crache 2022 years so copre communication by appointment and farm. I didn't think that we own call. I'm just telling you. I'm here to consultation. But I said, but this is your fault. I have to, because I'm a woman's consult. Say, the former attorney general, Dami, Goffrey, Dami, them guys. So, no, I said, come on. This is your fault. So, I did hear it down here. So, I did hear it down. So, I didn't hear it. I'm going to comprehend. Okay, fair enough. Let me try. It's answer. kasa, and I'm giving up my man for opportunity for communication.
1: Mm-hmm.
4: And un say adeba kwum ni say appointment no ye na ni ye adwuma by elected position no wan ye careful because we undermine adwuma because mm-hmm. who platform or the radio ni man ti no be for say unye me be be respect unti me nya biem because on ya to abay you know so am for anka team ni wan as am for anka unti me nya party na adwuma ma party because the national asanewa na e constituency is very difficult me unu so me was akunya ne dia e say me kona me ko so me man phone and me say unu say advantage was say now to be a me radio and kwam men so na me fa so abo me party no dey running in my pa ye ye we constituency say for better ways because of a past communication officer in say platform to sell near my your constituency e ma yenya problem pa because so boy can't go offer. As I speak to you now, and near my MPP and NDC for your own glory. No doubt. Yeah. I won't doubt you.
1: Okay.
4: I wonder if there is a lady who will be a member of parliament.
1: Me nam ho no mo pa sa yue mu ho.
4: Ofa district, ofa circuit court.
1: Uh-huh.
4: Ofa district court. Uh-huh. Ofa municipal assembly. Ofa EC office. Ofa Okwa Chimota market there anumlea. Ya see market to kisema ho. Oba Nibueman. Yeah, I quit my friends. I know my new market. Kwan could be mukwa in asphaltic road. Ofa be an NDC for party office crowa. Before the Nakwan intersa, and then you go from Bambolino to straight. So this is a Nyama, and about my constituency. And Nyama MPPI, and acquire a Nuna NDC for Twaso. The NPP in Timanyano among Twaso. The reason being, say, Fusenuko one tempe. After the term, that Teresa take you over, no. And yama NPP for Fusini Shase, and what was it? But the Onuanka San Timin Fan and Sanship Ibiase for 8 years, 6 years, a member of parliament or constituency.
1: But what one year most,
4: yes, so. Yes, government is continue process.
1: And Ukraine, I made the administration more,
4: yeah,
1: say, because say a bear abandon the ongoing projects near Costa for
4: say,
1: 4 days.
4: I buy Fusini fee, so but not abandoning what power.
1: Mm-hmm.
4: Let municipal assembly, municipal executive, but on the so we left power 2025. And to say, you money at 12 so in 2025 for mobile BM last year, then unfortunately, good for now, but almost 12. But one thing, anyway, drip, I did buy and no mobile, they did no matter for drip, Obio director, need the deputy. You acquire sale or cancun, so drip machines in your parking or municipal assembly office. Quiet
1: machines in
4: this is your. Acquire sell on me, but by me area, be a walk or can't or tiny where to be a friend of good in charge or palm front on Cabacatro, no more pictures and send you'll be amazed. Until San Yamanina Musuno, a quenya or ho, say a beer radio, Sabacas me back will be sure so. Now say national and foreign catches will miss any message I'm Obia because we have relations with Obi and so ever bois. I am a party, no, my constituency, because we'll be who's a communication officer for Congress. And he said, it carry weight than we was a normal media colleague. You are politics, you know, but as officer of the constituency, you have a mandate. And I said, BBC, I said, who is a Congress of communication? Oh, Kofigo. If you are in here, so I'll go far book it into a final four and Kofigo is available. And I'm a known for so these are the things I'm who say, as a party in here, send out neighbors who could. He's already known in the media, so maybe can create a piano, a silly party, and no county to run. So, constituents not lucky, sad and for many years. And I'm here to my building, Omo Banti, me dear Nimua. A better boy must say, Pierre, me, young more communication officers for the party, especially in your country. Of
1: Matty, Ebusia, and near Oti, Kofiche, Martin, Kofigo, and Watten and Cano. Or no, or can queen of constituency, and now or war, make us say, and a minia bema, a bind zenu, a war has say, what is a bind zenu, NDC, may and my communication team member, if it's a moment, kita on the communication na ena moom no, or no, baby, or one a constituency, no, as I'm quala, a bind,
0: everywhere,
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4: general election
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4: ne okay no be to me dey so there Ukraine ne okay no o jijana no be so jijana re indirectly un for scaring to a political campaign for scaring to but the day of election you spend money you can't take it away
1: the day of election
4: you do it
1: na sasa ada ne ekoto abanti afi na
4: akwohwe you need to ship people and then everybody or the okay dey or the radio so person no no was real
0: everybody me twa na ne yen ndc yen ya batu onu ye masika ndi eni musa
4: ele sika ndi eni me
0: pom na mo de mo de
4: is na masika ndi pe ndi mo
0: everyone o kwa na me catch especially me me constituency or the delegate the one
1: I think you can limit it to
0: your yes I think na me come
1: constituency when you talk of the party ya
4: anya na han ekosie ye anya ekosie ye nya ekosie ye nya ekosie
0: everyone o no nkoka ho asa ni me kam constituency asa
4: focus on your you are generalizing the conversation and I make sure say everywhere sika won be cause we kwa yie we are there obi be post you we money credit these are oh you many people man yeah ostrich man yeah said yeah nc you buy data for
1: obi post you
4: say obi data
1: kofi go
4: obi data
1: oji data
4: na ka na that feel about anybody oh no is it are you true and man yeah said
2: yeah oji or frere say man
4: that be idea you show appreciation
2: wa wa kumbe muno
4: you show appreciation
2: so
0: at everyone me platform I was so nkrofo omu a ebo me hu deru nyina me talk credit
4: mo bia me me won ko fo
0: omu a talk credit mo bia
4: I dey wa me ma enye ni se
3: ebi
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3: uti
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4: 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ebre but the crew woman here say you timi ni ni crew politician be no di no crew and the education that woman here say the media space is not also helping media ne say education ye mo me go me di for me go media me mienu ni na what ni ni ka fare ba na ngasa ni say e content and so fu say or the scabe influence ni pa na man ato abama most of the time it's not about e bi nye message me me catch say me name me competitor and you find say you ma open grounds in terms of who should bring the party upstairs. I'm a far than him because I have radio, I have social media, I have like events you could pin me who are both side me MPP ni. I have friends who because of football and as if you or politician being only other than for the next political party. They are not a good politician. Everybody has a friend in a political party. Sure. Obeka chwa so ko no opo asem kwa chwa no ni political party ni pa ko go na ehunu but the discussion here ni say yan ka no kran che yan call for no because no kran ni say ofo say kwato abama peni and the most important thing ni say education na ni ma polling station executive na ngazi yan ni yi me me party I say is because obefo say ya to aba wi o ya to aba polling station executive go for safran who delegate simply because officer any bonifidi but after election the next person become a delegate so me am not make constituency executive regional election am a delegate national election am a delegate but in here we am a delegate but the education eh say party penny for both side but far to we say we are educating our people monocracy yeah nyan politics yeah nyan we are now we will discuss it the year you know yen twa picture ni kira manfo no from the year no o man na e born for because e ye so wo gye me amete he e o gye me wa na e dia de kosoro because I say because me ni bi e say me ko prepeni bi a me nim no no wo gye ono peni na ketwa e say nto man no bebu no o wi a be chegu ye na so ye ni a chetire o man no na e ka no so education e see both side because ebiwa ya nye careful e tabu kam wan hwe be ye sebi drug barons be running political parties
3: ebi ebi uti
1: enti nana me ba ansa na me ba ho no kofi wo wa budget for saying
4: ebi manye straight budget but if I tell you I've not spent I'm lying
1: what spend be saying
4: oh not roughly like 10 to 15,000 is gone and ukwesha and because the amount is why tikakra na say e kushi anura na because the chairman e di nkomo bia it looks move and yes sir the budget on election day kura no so be beto aba mo o ma ne case ka kura ni man because me yes me tio bia ma obi aka case ka 56 kura case ka is 63,509 almost 60 and yes the money is why don't go to aba mo so beto aba na say police say say bia farm and transportation and no kwan keke no
1: and no kwan ni 63,000
4: no transportation we calculate the person the person to have money 1,267 so if you come on multiply by that money it's not here but by the grace of government constituency chairman decided not to do it so and anyway the panel fuck up to a banner day until maybe to a banner and you can't take it away or more person will be a person here at your mama air company or will be a case card as long as you are giving transport as a transportation now cut transportation ibo mu aho
1: and no ne asem no ntinaje say o no mujidi say transportation no so kra anke free mu ana
4: say me there me call adwin na because my adwin say it should be a responsibility of a police say be a party mother body no and I say mo amwo e be electoral area we e the car ma mo ko to aba your responsibility as a police executive is to serve the party because remember some party and now don't person person that's but and this the system is not so insane you better yet and you know now better system no except be collectively mentality and education you come from so it be a police station with Germany but you can't take it away from it and you have to see a handle system here running no I saw for credit. And then I saw for 100 and chairman was already there. They come back for 100. And then MPs, your mom, your chairman was already
0: there. Everyone.
1: And then I said, you can't buy more, you won't buy 80,000.
4: No, no, no, that was what it was initially. But the thing has changed. And I say, oh, people will say, why are we discussing this? Somebody will think, and I come for two ways. I'm a media person, I'm a politician. Politician will be a suit. But the constituency chairman came with a plan.
3: Now one thing is all home. Yeah, system. No, you were 11 electoral area.
4: I'm in the year 6.
3: The people were 70 years. We'll be in the world. Jumapa, I'm gonna say, what from a swam mumra? I'm high in Kunya. I'm Benunsu. And you know, say, Bibi Crescia. So, more, yes, electoral areas. Or my common one boom. Maybe we'll be a woo. And don't tell us it's Casablanca and Macrano. To be Obinu Mua Sassi canoa, two cities or more geno, and one be moon on me, a dear master Nipano. Tino, so why also your politician? Now be catching all the Shaba neighbors with the empty hand. On Sapana, Oka, Oka, Obedu at him. As some new hoppers, Yafa, Omofu. Then the election be a yes, America, Mumtia. All Mati America. UK baby, we are baby, by in Chiaman and Rosso. And to me, you are mean too for. Now, okay, let's want to tell you, can't come and say, oh dear, it's one of
0: them.
3: Oh, no,
0: I didn't know. various points
3: ah ene mo ka che de no
0: de ena mi ka se sa kanu
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4: bi ye ko ye da
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0: 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Nsawa de se
4: obisi we yo election obisi we yi.
0: Ena mi ka se obisi we yi a.
4: That is what the issue is.
0: Oh, enu se enu nu nkyere se enu ni nipa ni na asimi eye na mi kwa
4: kwa bonus. Before we go position ozi we yi.
0: No, mi eye ni ye kwa da da o.
4: The funny thing, the moment we ka se o position, then you have to also make yourself available to programs. When to programs it makes you more what you mean guys say you can't so the sorry this ever who go programs you can't go with obesia namfo obeto nsue ne men and there oh me nyane person say no there he's more holier than the pope that is what the issue is
3: and I be one thing say the talk you say obu oha ho e ye party ne ho opese party ne ho do because cause can go obu ha me obi ba meeting okana ka it is lamb cruiser
4: oh yeah
3: police isn't chairman police is one organ of the car and tinya sikan pese die orense to me no
4: e
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4: how much is your money
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3: 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Maybe America says, Nigia Bam Pipi Muno. A brand new and chassis so. A chess old man Jacob for about 2000, a chess I could for about 2016. Because maybe I could be an party in one canoe, a was so.
1: Oh, message I would dear corner say.
3: My message I'm a dear corner says, Sian. Your offer and consistency. Omba Tamachi. Nayatimi Amma consistency, I am vibrant. Nayatima can boom. 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
1: for fi o message a wo di akọ
4: me constantly oh me message am di akọ ni yes because it depend who opponent be more message who opponent or no who we are the be more message akọ message me is very simple say my son partying for all these years I've been since 20s, I've been media liaison officer for the constituency.
1: Mm-hmm.
4: My partner who the boy Juma partner me be a dream. You be a talk or young cry. When you be on the media and no relationship, you need a media person where we are going for communication as a building for more opportunity.
1: Mm-hmm.
4: Media and both traditional media and social media who is vibrant on both sides. So, send me constituents for no. Said ye, yami adom. All across all media, big media houses, what access to them, no. The best price, and you my party that your constituents, they are born the room. BBBS, you're born the room, I'm for whom say party, no. I hear you, man. Say traditional media, say social media. Yeah, yeah, yeah. So I'm going to catch up with my phone and say, I'm going to be mobile. Come here. My head, the idea, me head, me brain, you know. I'm going to be more than the sixth letter, no more executive in the communication officers in the now. I'm going to be radio platforms that mama me Kenya mama ton party instead of me so be a good demon sell mummy. Yeah, I'm a ton party. No, be so any opportunity. There, come any message I make. I say, position there. Yeah, when you're in junior, you're in job for war, kita with here. Say, I better count some more radio. So I never count some. Maybe my friends are supposed to be concentrating on me. So, my open boy, because me know personal relationship. May me open it to this. I'm willing to know me call bar and any one of never me in the campaign. The interview or I count with you and count radio. So,
1: Mate. Mate, calling so message for Nipe War Trouble constituency, especially your moa when you don't also say bring some more to about a mawono. They are some potty now catch the one.
2: Meda say, M say, many message me, Nubina. First one, I say, my bars won't feed you case here sooner, Minchia or Monte. My main fa quenya is Winchia, Greater Accra Regional Chairman, Honorable Ni Ashimo. Baby, I will be a Michiano. My papa Bakope, and I say a George Dazzy Jr., or no, a deputy CEO, and my corporate affair of operation. On also Michiano. A B Y M say, and a metrobo for Nina ATM. Na Omuni me do mano, and now baby, I'm a chassia, me de nama, me deba. 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Near me catch Romani Omini, say Jumano, many or more, yen, and ye shall see a bepin by this time. And ye radio so aquina, keke de, nemum, ye moon penny for ye bayom, and ye penny for a sebby. 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
3: wo I don't do party texting and sira calling because of the juma I sit there but I do it myself I don't menkobia ho enkonkoye enye se menya abroso but the platform am wo no eye me am platform bia me radio sports and asim so menya si akola na texta so e ka bia ndo bia pini be hu not because of we bate juma fufuro bi but say bia monthly I've never been need be if you so bia because of me ye party na juma communication no but who asiro ka who abae mu a wo abema no ye mama minister for means for instance tama na wo abem na me can as la communicator so I was part of as low su I was the one me na me the spokesperson of sports and I was part of and that's still now one of the spokespersons but not because of salary but I love to work for such a person me as a speaker I'm be social media manager for Godfrey Dabi
0: okay
3: I manage every story about Godfrey Dabi on social media almost a pure Facebook ad. They bring behind this business. That is my job. I love to work. I mean, who say, not me, but I'm building for my future. Mama, like one day I can hold somebody's hand and give it to the person. So help such a person. And also, Abuame, I work quite me bruise. You say, I know most of the time people don't get me. Felice, I'm proud to say, I work for this person. Or try me can't find. But Ubiere has a quatasa. No. But say, Bia. Say me that Syria call it pay rules to the no and I say communicate as pay rules to the no me never so but parting in the air bomb I say who are bemu there if you are bemu there to me who are bemu to me and I say you feel proud oh me I'm a bemu I'm a feel that you hit your chest it's not about money and then yes but what you want to say Charlie baby umwa yodru ha and then yes but and not to me yes you can't pay but I want to about to be fat for ka chale wa ene wa be mu na nka e ko ele se ka ni fa bi biro ka ni fa mre
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0: Eye, edase, minuya, miyemfa unsia na, yemfa frefo ni bi entwaso. 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
4: Hello.
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4: Hey, why?
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5: Hello, madam.
0: Eja, udini bebi ya frefri.
5: Mkwachwa, mkesefi, I quote it down. FM do the do.
0: Yo, uh-huh, bako so no no. Do they do me into you?
5: Mama, me say, kasa, I wanna know, I went to be now more car. That is, I am 14 voters now, I have to abandon. They are going to fire at the next year, Abama. Because, what say, kasa, no more cana. If you are Bama, what you mean, I will be. I have 14 voters in there. And I have my mom the mint with you, mom.
0: Eh, do they do now? Wait, Major Man, you say me. Eh? Do they do? Yen, ne do they do? Eh, hello.
6: Hello, good evening.
0: Good evening, Jao Dini, baby, I'm free free.
6: Mediana, na kwa I'm a free free new boy town, and any more in your me as soon as you encounter.
0: And come, baby,
6: Collins, you will be a Machiano, and I buy so almost so. Collins here, secretary, and a buyer organizer. No matter how you go, any neighbors, woman, I hate me, and I'm now couple election. And I'm missing Yami Adma, Oba, Kakuin of what? Meko, constituency, constituency executive member, you be a Konya, I'm missing Meko election. Then you mean you are more connoisseurs than Miss Meko. Now, Maka say, if I now do now, Kano, Yana, Osha election, I hear Kona. Ye ni sika potin a ye ye se ye de collection but won't me collection say we don sapan because you know say omukshia okushia omon beto abana at least say so be piem because won't me fa baga fo akwa e de la ha kakra bisu enkonyo omuko fa ye na de at least if you kakra be ba ho but in me say mpanifo a we mun majuma papa ye ye bua party no Near your book, constituency, who bought Calcuin of what? Wouldn't we say a holy Syria college? Would be a new set Nana Quamedia, the Casama partner, BBM, and you almost soon none the best support to me. Ama, Miss Matima, they win a lesson.
0: You
6: women go and go to me and come media then I know. But Omoa, Omo, OCOC, I ain't for dear. Women, my papa, yeah, Collins, any other E for no more collection, or I buy no money, neighbors, you know. 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
0: pacho wan na ka say
7: pacho where we are down for Me prefer United States of Ashama.
0: Will
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8: 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And last week was a long weekend. Friday near holiday. Thank you. Friday, Saturday, and a long weekend. So I don't know the reason why the government. Obibetina will say, is it sabotaging or something? Because politically, that is somebody who says last week now. Person here in holiday, holiday Friday, and come to the Saturday. But you didn't hear by ya. And had a party you should communicate via my say. Yeah, into our battle. Assistant
0: and I'm some did say hammo.
8: Daddy.
0: You Nana. Yeah, yeah, near chop or what's a mu chat on that
9: yeah. I must move chat on say mess collect constituency. Na embreno suma meminta carry on pong a ma almost sure the shabba neighbors when munyam. In some some party no, you know must some swatch it. Namadim Simo in your bema, my de Okuboy. Especially collect rote and penimfo a year kwa can see no yen na winyamin emma yakuma o my auto o me and tiasye as long as ye we are yen na kambum ababe ye a gumano Evans a ye omodoson face chairperson oba jury
0: e hasu be bubu din
9: mi ma obia
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10: everywhere mi da se e mi se constituency kon katamanso dudu ona hu mi da election campaign ba be start on be hu mi
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0: e dey no dey say party
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0: 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run be a value man or value woman and a platinum plus so ever and no or boy a new chimney na any kama beauty plus any omega 3 fish oil so ever one more nina a buoni pedriano so upe to do more to a bet 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